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my baby mama, Miss Patricia. I was on the ride. Oh man. Say what? Say what? Say what? Say what? Don't forget. August the 1st. August the 1st, Hotspot Grill and Jerk comes alive. 4850 White Plains Road in the Bronx. 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I'm Sunny Ali. You are on the ride. No long talking. Just niceness in

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It's my baby mama on the ride. She wants the driver. She wants a Sunny Alley. She don't

Ellie, you are on the ride. We get ready to get out of Soca Aerobics, and we're going to do it nice and easy with the Bad Boys out of Antigua and Barbuda. It's the Burning Flames. Oh, man, you better get ready to swim. Better get ready to swim. You can't swim. I can't help you. Don't forget about Vision World Realty, making home ownership a reality. Through a very special program, you can own yourself a home in Southern Florida. 917-751-1792. 917-751-1792. That's your number to get you connected. In the meantime, we're going to get out of Soca Aerobics just like this. Come, Flames. Come, Flames. Oh, man. Say what?

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1: Get ready for this. 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

0: 226th Street, Laurelton. Or Hair Perfection at 8009 Flatlands Avenue, Brooklyn, New York. 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

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Link up. Oh man, it goes down. August 1st, Hotspot Grill and Lounge, 4850 White Plains Road in the Bronx, New York. 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And of course, shout out to Calabash Cuisine in Suffolk, Virginia. That's Calabash with a K and Cuisine with a C. It's the man out of Augustown, Jamaica, on the river, on the ride, Wake Up With You, published by yours truly, Sunny Ali, on

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I'm with Sandy Alley, you are on the ride. Don't forget our Portland Massive Linker. It goes down August the 1st. Hotspot Grill and Lounge, 4850 White Plains Road in the Bronx, New York. It's a fish fry night and day event. 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
8: To get in, so you're not fighting with anything. Literally, the red carpet is laid out for you from your park all the way to the venue.
9: And if you want to use the bathroom, you have bathroom facilities. Just
8: we have bathroom facilities here, we have attendants here, the whole works. And can I tell you, security is ridiculous. So one of the things that you have to be concerned with is, if I'm parking, is my vehicle gonna be safe? Like, every corner you turn, if you're going to the bush, there's a camouflage security literally looking around. It's a beautiful experience, a beautiful look.
9: All right, thank you very much. So there you have it. I mean, safe, secure parking, police escort to the venue.
10: Yes.
9: So Big A, some people should be on the way down to you and Bones and Mackie right now.
11: Yeah, everybody
10: awesome.
12: Yes. And the venue is filling up quite nicely. There's a steady flow of persons coming into the venue, Nick. And that is, I am sure, part of the procedure and part of the plan to overcome the challenges that has plagued this venue over.
9: Yeah, I must mention, you know, that the
12: some
9: I see them doing something.
12: Has conquered it.
9: I see them doing something that you have always mentioned, you know. One entrance and exit to the venue help to create the traffic pile up. And I see they have addressed that, where it's now at least three entrances and exit to the venue down there. But Biggie, I just want to say, somebody was saying to me, some face now move for us. And I said, nah man, I'm mobile, some face I'm mobile thing, man. It have to go back. Man, I said, look at the venue, man. Some face can't move for us again. But that is something we see, Biggie.
10: Absolutely. All right, what we're going to do, we're going to rejoin DJ Wayne back in studio, and we were going to give you more of coverage of Reggae Sumfest, or a taste of Sumfest. We're going to give you the rundown and the lineup and all of that. So once again, we want to say thanks to our sponsors, Pepsi, football better with Pepsi.
13: You understand, and of course, you got to make mention of Digicel. Turn up your winnings this summer with Digicel, of course. Thank you so much, DJ Wizards. Over to you until we link up again.
14: Yeah.
15: Bones are rich, you know.
10: Very rich.
15: that was a link from A Taste of Sumfest 2026 happening at the Plantation Cove, Richmond, Priory, St. Anne. You know, so you're clacking and lucky, you know, follow all the instructions, them with the people, them, you know.

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And it's the final tune, people. The final tune, as I said before, is a collaboration between two big artists in their own field of music. And when you talk about international dancer sensation, you talk about none other than SP. And this is a collab with SP. And who? Who this?

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0: Richmond Priory in Zandana. We now hand it over to Big A, DJ Bones, and Courtney Mack on the team on location. Good night.
1: Good night, Matrix. Thank you so much, of course. And of course, we welcome our listeners. My name is Courtney Mack alongside Big A. And of course, Big A is checking, making sure everything is good to go.
2: Yeah, come on.
1: All right, good. Awesome, awesome, awesome, awesome. It's all about a taste of Reggae Sumfest. Of course, right now, just about now, the first artist is making her way on stage. I mean, we just heard from Boom Boom. We heard from the likes of Ricky Platinum. We heard from several other local DJs. And they all represent. Well, right, Big A?
2: Yes, man, of course. And what we are seeing, Courtney, is a steady stream of patrons coming into the venue. It's a brand spanking new venue for Reggae Sumfest, though it has been tried and proven,
1: yes,
2: for other venues before, but brand spanking new for Reggae Sumfest. It's huge. Much, much bigger than the previous venue. And there is a little bit of a reconfiguration, you could say, as opposed to the other events that have been held in this venue. Mm-hmm. And a little bit different from the Sumfest format. Mm-hmm. as we know it, but working out for the better, though.
1: Yeah, absolutely. I'll say that. I mean, you know, this is definitely a first of its kind for our patrons who are attending from St. Anne, and also, you know, at this venue. It's very different. The logistics are different, and of course, we see where persons are strolling in, like you said. I mean, you know, by the dozens. I mean, groups, and you know, it's on to be a wonderful thing. But of course, right now we have someone beside us, and of course, he is the brand manager for Magnum. We're talking about Brandon Wallace. Welcome to the microphones of IFM, sir.
3: Yes, good night. Good night, gentlemen.
2: How you doing?
3: I'm doing good, man, you know. Quite exciting time.
2: Oh, great. Is this the first affiliation with Reggae Sumfest?
3: I wouldn't say the first affiliation, but we have been supporting Reggae Sumfest for some time, but this is the first time we're tied to sponsors. So it's quite a big deal for us. It's an evolution of our sponsorship. And you know, as you rightly said earlier, it's a little bit, this Sumfest is different.
1: Yes.
3: It's a different location, different format, but that hasn't taken away from the experience of Reggae Sumfest.
1: Right. Absolutely.
2: Yeah. And tell me, how does Magnum fit into a taste of Sumfest?
3: Well, this time around, I think, especially tonight, mm-hmm, it's really about dancehall. It's featuring two of the great legends, Mavada and Cartel. That's a big deal for dancehall in itself, and we're the champions of dancehall. We're supporters of the culture, of the music, of the artists. So for us, it's kind of like a puzzle fit.
2: A foregone conclusion. You just,
3: yes,
2: have to be here for this kind of,
3: yes,
2: this kind,
3: yeah,
2: of experience. Well, tell me, is there anything special that our patrons can look forward to having Magnum on board tonight? Any special deals and that kind of thing?
3: Right. So in terms of deals, we have our bucket deals. We have you can purchase 6 Magnum for $4,000 at any of the bars in the venue. We also have our Magnum Ends, where we have I built a studio so people can go there, perform a song on a rhythm, and they can live with that rhythm, or they can, you know, take some pictures with our 360 cam. Earlier today we had Shelly Belly, who was teaching people some dance moves, and just a while ago on stage we would have made the announcement that Boom Boom is now our newest brand ambassador, and we'd have, mm-mm, presented him a nice token. So
1: absolutely. I was, yes, just about to ask you about that in terms of the award. Can you talk some more about that?
3: Yeah, so Boom Boom, we have been working with Boom Boom for quite many years, through Boom Sundays, and just working with him as a talent. So it felt like a natural evolution of that relationship, mm-hmm, to announce him as a brand ambassador, especially as an MC and a selector. We haven't really done an ambassador like that. We normally have ambassadors in the past who are artists, mm-hmm, so this one is a little bit different, but still quite a phenomenal moment for us.
1: Awesome, awesome. And is there any one such person? I mean, you know, I know a sponsor, so it goes sometimes, but for Brandon, as it relates to tonight, is there any one person that you're looking forward to see perform?
3: I'm looking forward to the headline, but not one person, two persons.
1: All right, cool. So you're sticking with Vibes Cartel and Mavada?
3: Yes, yes.
1: All right,
2: no,
1: there
2: no,
1: you go.
2: No choices here, man.
3: No.
2: But we're getting a wrap-up signal. This is how we have to wrap up this year, Link, from Plantation Cove, a taste of a Reggae Sumfest.
1: And you know, we can't do it. without our sponsor, yeah, of course, we have to big up to Pepsi. Pepsi football, better with Pepsi.
2: And of course, Digicel. 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We'll catch you again, DJ Matrix, in an hour or so.
1: All right, Matrix, it's over to you.
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1: Get ready for this. 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

0: Over to Big A, DJ Bones, Courtney Mack, and the rest of the Irie family. Good night.
1: J-Matrix, welcome once again to Plantation Cove for a taste of Reggae Sumfest. A one-night experience that is like no other. Nothing like you have witnessed before. We're coming to you, DJ Matrix, from a totally different perspective than we have been. We're actually coming to you now from the back of the venue, and we're able to see the setup. There are four big screens on stages. It's maybe 120-150 foot long stage boats.
2: Yes, I would say so. And we also want those two, the promoters of Sumfest, in terms of the production. Yes. And how things are put together and how the actual festival
1: it feels
2: is presented.
1: Like a village.
2: It's a village.
1: It feels
2: and you cannot quench your thirst with a lovely tall bottle of Pepsi.
1: There you go.
2: And you know, who's this beautiful lady? I want you to talk. Her name is very technical, you know. So you have to make sure you get it right the first time.
1: Let me try.
2: Attention, my brother.
1: And I stand to be corrected.
2: Yes.
1: Is it Ashley Ray Ricas?
2: Ashley Ray Ricas. Oh, my goodness. I you know what? She's prettier than the name. I don't know how you do that.
1: Name is already beautiful.
2: And the name, absolutely stratospherically beautiful.
1: No, tell me.
2: How are you, Ashley?
3: I am great. How are you?
2: We're great. I wanted to find out from you the partnership with Irie FM's Outside Broadcast and Pepsi. How did that happen?
3: Well, it happened because, I mean, you guys are the official radio sponsor of Reggae Sumfest. So we said, you know what, us being the official soft drink sponsor, we had to come together and form a partnership. It was just natural.
2: So it wasn't rocket science?
3: It wasn't rocket science. It was just common sense, to be honest, right?
1: Right. But your brand has been associated with Reggae Sumfest over the years. Pepsi has been an integral part of Sumfest. Tell me about that relationship.
3: Well, we've been a part of Reggae Sumfest for years because I think Pepsi is important for us to highlight Jamaican culture, and of course one of the important pillars, which is dancehall, right? Pepsi is very immersed in dancehall culture. The talent of Jamaica, the representation of Jamaica, and so you said, you know what, we had to come back for another year. It was just natural, we had to do it.
1: And I believe it's a particular experience this year, Bones.
2: Yes.
1: Pepsi is very involved in World Cup, and
2: yes,
1: very involved in Sumfest, and we are on the nexus.
2: Sumfest.
1: How are you feeling about that, though?
2: Yes.
3: Listen, I'm so excited. First of all, I want to say that, I mean, this year we decided to put a little bit of a twist for it. So I'm glad you brought up the football, because here we decided to have the Pepsi Football Nation. Listen, Jamaicans love music, Jamaicans love football, and we said, you know what, why not put them together? So, I mean, not only can people enjoy stage shows, right, and with an ice cold Pepsi in hand, but they can also enjoy the football games, you know, in honor of World Cup tomorrow, right? So here, it's a lot going on.
1: I saw the challenge outside. Tell me a little bit about that.
3: Right, so we have the sponsors activation zone for people, where people can really test their football skills to see if they're really a big baller. I mean, they can dribble the ball through the cones, they can, you know, kick the ball through the goal, and guess what? If you score any of that, you get some prizes, right? So we have some prizes and surprises for people in store.
2: All right.
1: So you see, Boots?
2: Hey, look here.
1: You know your football game?
2: I know a game that I'm about to play. It's not football. It's the love ball. You see me in trouble. Talk to us about the setup here behind stage here, or in Reggae Sumfest venue. What is the greater pictorial of what people can expect when they come into Sumfest and come to the Pepsi booth?
3: Well, when you come to the Pepsi booth, first of all, you're greeted by our lovely variety booth representing the Pepsi Football Nation. Once you come in, you can grab a Pepsi Football Nation cocktail. We have anything for you, type of mix that you like. You can, of course, grab an ice cold Pepsi or a Pepsi Zero Sugar if you prefer that option. Of course, you know, if you don't want to have any sugar, we have anything for you to refresh yourself. But not only that, you can come to the right and take some photos, right? We have a photo booth here. It's a nice little keepsake to say, you know what, Pepsi was here. I was in the Pepsi booth and I was at Sumfest. So we have that for you.
1: Strategically placed, two boats.
2: Very well placed.
1: It is exactly at the center of the back of the venue.
2: With
1: so
2: all the things.
1: You can see,
2: yes,
1: the stage, you can see the audience, and they can see you because the booth is well lit. As you turn around, you want to head for some refreshments. The Pepsi booth is right there. So thank you so much, Ashley Ray.
3: Thank you so much, guys. Thank you so much.
2: Thank you so much for talking to us. And the booth is beautiful, just like the brand manager. Boop, boop, boop.
3: Of course. You know, we had to do it big. We do it big every year. We had to make the patron experience as great as possible. So, you know, of course, we're here to represent.
2: Yes. Thank you so much.
3: Thank
1: All right.
3: You.
1: So once again,
2: all right, we want to say a special thanks to our sponsor, Pepsi. Football better with Pepsi. And we also want to say a special thanks to our other sponsor, Digicel. Turn up your winnings this summer with Digicel. And Big A, you have one more.
1: No, because we want to take you to the stage. Earlier on, we saw MC Nuffy gracing the stage.
2: Harry Tuttle is on there.
1: Marcy Chin was on earlier on.
2: Right.
1: She was brought on stage by none other than Joseph Bogdanovich.
2: Right.
1: Who lifted her up and took her on stage. Now, she did quite a set, and we're making way now for
2: Harry Tuttle.
1: The Blonde Ras, but yeah. not so bland anymore.
2: No.
1: But live on stage.
2: Take it over.
1: Of reggae something.
2: Center stage, Harry Tuttle. You said it don't, but no man, I think we're good at Harry Tuttle. But, you say, what you say? Matrix says the dumb button is not working in studio. Well, Matrix, we'll say we're going to take a little bit of Toddler on stage. So let's do it right now.
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0: Big A, DJ Bones, Courtney Ma, what's happening? Yalo! Hey yo, yalo! 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

0: 7137. 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Euphoria! 5 p.m. to 1 a.m. So let's make it a date. 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

0: Morning, family, morning. I'm going to play one more until the break. Hold on. Anytime I drop that song, yeah. Anytime I drop that song, if you're not love Rhythm FM, and if you're not love DJ Glamour, and if you're not love Father Robinson, listen to me, judgment for you.
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1: My mother, big up yourself. Hope you celebrate today to the fullest. You don't know. We're not going to have a link up today, but Monday, we see what I'm going, all right? Yeah, man. 5 minutes after midnight, my time, make it your time. The Matrix is up in the building. Hey, we got a different kind of musical flick for you right now. Let's go.

0: Myself and Zyri FM now brings you a link from A Taste of Some Fest. 2026 is happening at Plantation Cove, Richmond, Priory in St. Anne. So it's now over to the Irie team consisting of DJ Bones, Big A, and Courtney Mac. Good morning.
1: Good morning.
2: Yellow.
1: Big up this. Yo, yellow. He's not here tonight, though. I got to tell you that. Well, once again, I want to welcome our listeners. We want to welcome our listeners here to Plantation Cove, where we're giving you a taste of Sumfest. And we have a plethora of our performers that are on stage a while ago. Some of them very colorful, I'll tell you. Some of them, you know, well, you know, you'd really have to be here to really experience what is happening. But, you know, one thing, Matrix, you know, where we're coming to you from now, we're coming to you from the Digicel booth. It's a very fancy booth. It's the only booth. It's a booth like it's a whole house. It have an upstairs and a downstairs. But, you know, Nicolette McFarlane, head of marketing of Digicel, she's here with us. Nicolette, it's so great to see you again. How are you?
3: Hey, I'm great, thanks. How are you?
1: I am feeling euphoric now.
3: I can see that.
1: Let me see you, man. I'm happy.
3: See from all the way upstairs, you know.
1: I'm a head top.
3: You're looking down. I'm a head top.
1: I'm a head top. Listen. Listen.
3: Shiny.
1: So let me ask you,
3: yes,
1: your thoughts on Reggae Sumfest.
3: Vibes.
1: Yeah. What's your vibe? What are you feeling? Vibes.
3: The energy. So I will say that it started out a little on the slow side. And
1: yes.
3: I understand, you know, Jamaicans run on Jamaican standard time.
1: Right.
3: And only Jamaican standard time. But then over time, we've seen the venue starting to fill up.
1: It has.
3: The juggling earlier on was on point. You know, we had lots of sing-along moments as well.
1: Right.
3: We kicked things off. We had Shauna Controller on stage, you know, and Marcy Chin as well.
1: Right.
3: We also had Harry Toddler had a moment of silence for Phantom Mojo, you know,
1: right.
3: God bless. So that was amazing. So the energy tonight has been phenomenal.
1: But Nicolette, you seem to know the whole Ronada without the Ronada.
3: Don't
1: because I have to look at the runner to say what you just said a while ago. So that was absolutely brilliant. But tell
3: you.
1: Us a little bit about the marriage with Sumfest and Digicel, and also the marriage with Irie FM and Digicel.
3: First of all, you know, Irie and Digicel goes together.
1: Oh, man and wife.
3: Patty and Coke are red. Hi, Brian.
1: Really?
3: Yeah.
1: Patty and Coke are red. What an analogy. Yes.
3: I love that, right?
1: Right.
3: But if you think about the things that Jamaicans have really bonded over the last music.
1: Yes.
3: There is a song for almost every single pivotal moment in our culture, in our history.
1: Yeah.
3: And for us, it just felt like a natural fit. You know, we are big on Jamaican culture. People, I don't know why they forget, but we are a Jamaican brand. We're a Jamaican company. We're born and grow yourself from 2001 to now. We've been here.
1: Mm-hmm.
3: So, you know, being able to support a platform like Reggae Sumfest has just been a huge honor and amazing opportunity.
1: I absolutely agree with you. We're here in your booth tonight.
3: We are.
1: What are some of the offerings? We see a lot of things out on the tables here, like handsets and so on.
3: Yes, sir.
1: If there are deals here, how can the people who are patrons participate in getting some of the benefits
3: right,
1: here tonight?
3: So you are at the venue. You're going to go to stage left. We're directly across from Cliffside's Ocean Bites.
1: Yes.
3: You can't miss the booth. It's bright red, two stories, lots of signage, lots of signs and lights, of course.
1: Mm-hmm.
3: If you come in, you can get deals on SIM cards and also on phones. If you're on another network, I don't know why you'd be on another network, but we can. Is right.
1: Yes.
3: You want a glass of water?
1: Mm-hmm, mm-hmm.
3: Yeah, pick up to the sponsors. Water out there.
1: Pick up water too.
3: Right,
1: yes,
3: right,
1: yes.
3: Right. Where is the water?
1: The tourist is still enough.
3: But if you are not on our network, you can always come and get a free SIM. That free SIM comes with a 3-day plan. Once your 3-day plan expires, you can renew a 7-day plan at a discount. And we're also giving away an S26 Ultra tonight to one lucky customer. Yeah.
1: So how could they win that?
3: So we have an activation at a booth called a Cash Clash.
1: Okay.
3: If you think that you have what it takes to be a good DJ, you know, you get on a mic, you spit a couple rhymes, you know, you get judged and stuff, you win up to $10,000 cash. We're awarding multiple persons per night as well.
1: Right.
3: If you come up to the booth, there are a variety of things that are happening as well. We also have on your right, I think it's a kick and win game.
1: Yes, I did see that,
3: In the spirit of the World Cup with all the energy, of course.
1: Right.
3: And also here at our sales counter, you know, you can sign up for postpaid, sign up for digital, lots of different things. And also, if you have been tied up with capturing content and sharing it to the group chat because you have to make them jealous,
1: yes,
3: look for charging stations. We also have wireless charging in case you did not bring a cable.
1: There's a charging station right here.
3: Right behind you.
1: All right. You know, you heard it talking about the S26.
3: Mm-hmm.
1: Is that one of your better or one of the top-of-the-line handsets that you're putting
3: in? It is. It's a flagship device from Samsung right now.
1: Right. Mm-hmm. So they need to come in. And there's a chance to win one.
3: Yes, sir.
1: So if I walk into the store now and decide that I want to buy one of these phones out of my pocket, what kind of money are you looking at? and then you're going to have a chance to win it for free.
3: You have a chance to win it for free. So I say come by the booth, try a look and see what happens. And also, of course, we did do, you know, what persons thought was a little
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1: Yes, go ahead.
3: Yeah, so you never know when another one's gonna drop.
1: All right, Nicolette, I want to thank you so much for talking to us.
3: You're welcome.
1: Really thank you for making time. And we want to say special thanks to our sponsors, Digicel. Turn up the winnings this summer with Digicel.
3: Yes,
1: and also Pepsi. Football better with Pepsi. Rejoin shortly with more of the happenings here at A Taste of Reggae Sumfest at Plantation Cove in St. Anne. It's over to Master Control.
0: What about Bones?
1: Yes, I. Yes,
0: you,
1: I.
0: You know, some mega want a chance to win the phone. Hear that tune, you know. Hear that tune,
1: yeah.
0: Run
1: a
3: tune.
1: Yes, run a tune.
0: Hear that tune, you know. Listen to tune. Hear it?
1: Yeah.
0: All right, we're soon forward.
1: Man, come on, Hatcher. Come on, father.

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1: 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Oh! 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
0: 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And the Caribbean Passion. 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Easy eats. The greatest show on earth. 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

0: no matter what go on, all we go on like say all is well, all is not well, boy.
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0: mash up that. 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
1: Irie FM, I did lick that.
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0: Now. 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

a night called Euphoria, the Hawaiian edition. 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

0: 7137. 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Euphoria! 5 p.m. to 1 a.m. So let's make it a date. 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
1: 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Mm-hmm. IRFM on Tuesday. Mm-hmm. IRFM on Wednesday. Mm-hmm. IRFM on Thursday. Mm-hmm. On Friday is IRFM. And on Saturday is IRFM. Mm-hmm. And you have an next day?
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FM, and it's truly DJ Shane, the Unstoppable, you know. It is now 2:07. You know me there, now WhatsApp line 8824-05. 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

0: AJ Shane, are you hearing us loud and clear?
1: Yeah, man. Never did that yet first, man. So, you know?
0: All right. So, level. Once again, we invite all our listeners online right now. Of course, just in case you're hearing us for the first time as it relates to this link, we just want to tell you that we are about to witness history in 2026 all over again, Big A.
2: Yeah, man. 18 years in the making. A lot of speculation as to whether this would happen.
0: Yes.
2: Ever again. But Don't Sound Records has made it happen.
0: Absolutely.
2: The return, you could say, of the Gully and Gaza with a different twist this time.
0: Yes.
2: Because there's a lot of respect. It is not the gutter feud that existed in the 90s and the early 2000s. This now is indeed a friendly rivalry.
0: We're going to invite our listeners right now to just take a listen to what's happening at center stage.
2: DJ Nuffy and Boom Boom is on stage, getting set for history.
0: Gaza versus Gully.

0: don't know, you know, I just music. You know.
1: Up to the time.
2: Morning, students.
0: Oh, ready.
3: The champion of dancer, fight Scott! Come on! This is the moment!

0: There you have it, ladies and gentlemen. After 18 years in silence, you could say. Once again, the return of Gully and Gaza. The fireworks exhibition is something to behold.
1: Vibes Cartel, Mavado, and of course, like you said, Biggie, it's all about some fireworks right now as we speak and at the first entrance and the first interval.
0: It is an electric atmosphere here at Plantation Cove Mackie. It is worth waiting for. The excitement, DJ Nuffy, MC Nuffy, and Boom Boom.
2: That was a live link from A Taste of Reggae of Soundfest 2026 happening at Plantation Cove, Richmond St. Anne in Prairie. I mean, I tell you, it's a vibes over there, people. We can't come back with some music. Let's go.

0: start that one, yeah.
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0: Where you have round this way? You have both hands up. You know what, man? DJ Tatel, DJ Tatel, what's up, DJ? That's what I need to do, I'm right up. This video, they're done.

0: 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Irie F.
1: Not that.

It's all about, of course, a taste of Reggae Sum Fest happening right now, Plantation Cove. It's back to you.

That was a live link from Taste of Sunfest 2026 happening at Plantation Cove, Richmond, Prairie Saint Anne. Gonna take a quick break and we'll be right

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Mm-hmm. 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Mm-hmm. IRFM on Thursday. Mm-hmm. On Friday is IRFM. On Saturday is IRFM. Mm-hmm. And you have an next day?

Unfortunately, you just locked in into Roots Rocking Radio RFM. Are indeed been listening from the one, you know, big up, big up, big up. WhatsApp plan HEA2405. Of course, you know the RFM team is at a taste of Sunfest 2026 happening at Plantation Cove, Richmond Priory, St. Anne. Where we bring you live links, you know. Yeah, yeah, yeah, yeah, yeah. Hey, we come to back with some lovers rap music. Until we get in contact with the team. You are going to sound facing up people. Yeah, yeah, yeah, yeah. Team outside, you know. Courtney, Big A, DJ Bones. We are going Shaquille, Shamara, Antoinette, big up. Goli and Gaza, you know, people. Want to say on the text sign. Goli or Gaza, want to say. Hey, this one is from Tyrus Riley, Superman. We all need a Superman, you know. Ladies, we all need a Superman. I think you all need a Superman. Not we, not me, you ladies. Why?

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2: 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Keep your dial set. More info coming soon.
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Dr. Briggy. Call him Bookman, you know. He's from Endeavour, St. Mary. One Briggy, you know. Bookman, what I go on? Tell Briggy, say me big him up, you know. One Bookman, you know. In Endeavour, St. Mary. One Briggy, Briggy, Briggy.

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0: Zeker, the house abandoned?
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St. Anna, where the Area FM team is outside. Yeah. Golly and Gaza and people. Yeah. Wanna say golly?

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Watch the pre DJ Shane. Are you and you alone can play this and go back in your house? Some DJ can't do that. Tell themself to do it and beat you. Some boy have a steal time house when him play them song. You can't woman lock him out. Yes, and I say, I know an expert I represent, you know, the DJ, DJ Shane, just play a song.

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0: Write this down. Pepsi should be the official drink of the nation.
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0: That's where rule 100 kicks in. Everything gets settled on the pitch. What about you? What rule would you want?
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0: 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Euphoria! 5 p.m. to 1 a.m. So let's make it a date. Come out early and stay late. 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
1: 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Yes, we can at Perry's. 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

0: A night called Euphoria, the Hawaiian edition. 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
7: Into Ricochet, locked in.

to Billy Jungle Paradise Crew locked in. You know, I go and pilot Thomas. Gotta say big up to Ivan in Maypin. One Ivan, you know. Yeah. And this was a check in on Junior in Chotal. Locked in. Blessed morning. Yours truly, DJ Shane the Unstoppable, sitting in on behalf of Talia Powers. Yeah. And this was a big up herself, you know, good vibes from 2 o'clock. Bless up. So I say good morning, DJ Shane, my general. Reach home safe from Sunfest, you know. Gotta say big up to Froggy, Angel Crew, Wagwan. And this was a big up the south of Irie FM, you know. Happy Grand Rising. Gotta say big up the Thomas family, you know. Locked in too, you know. Yeah. Savannah, send best. A blessing every time in you know, a DJ Shane. One love in you know, a guidance, you know. Big up yourself, you know. Gotta say, big up to Myrna in Cascade, Portland. Yeah, this one said DJ Shane, thank God for life, you know. Gotta say, big up to Ricardo. Porto Space, big up. Say blessed good morning, Irie FM family. Best up Andrew, the original taxi driver. Stepney, locked in. You know, man, say big up to Peter. Yeah, Peter walking with one bag of light in up. You know, yeah, nice. One bag of light. How you go? How you doing? Hey, big up, you know, Peter. Big up. Say good morning to Kerry and Manchester peeps. Locked in. You're gonna play this one from Grant Morgan, and it is called People Like You. Big tune, you know. Let's go.

Tracking Radio, Irie FM. What's up, plan 838-2405? Let me check in before me leave, you know. Yeah. And this was a good morning to the Irie FM family. Big up. Gotta say big up to the Simple Best crew, you know. Wagwan, me

Jamaican peeps, you know. I go on Alicia Green, sing us a yeah, yeah, yeah. Gotta say good morning to Sanja from Three Hills. Yeah, this one's a one unstoppable, you know. Gotta say big up to Jay Sean. Ah, baby, wagwan, wagwan. Once again, gotta say big up to the entire civilized prairie, my hometown. Big up all of the civilized taxi them, you know. Yeah, yeah, yeah, yeah, yeah.

big up yourself, you know, DJ Sheen. Also big up to my husband, Ron Richards, coming from Shelly in Florida. Yeah, this one's a happy Sunday, you know. It's an Argentina day. Gotta say big up to Mega British from Mavis Bank. Mount Charles is clocking, locking.

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making way for Lady Kabu with the African Forum. Until then, I say walk safe, drive safe. Whatever you do, do it God in our room. The word is love, you know. Love, love, love, love, love. I'll be back with you on the Emmanuel Show. Also with GT Taylor, the dancehall master. And if I hear my voice, you know, expect me. Yeah, me there. Big up, big up, big up, big up. Yeah. Leaving you with this one from Chevelle Franklin, and it is called Kill My Flesh. Good song, you know, good song, you know. Yeah. Hey, people, may I go and go get some sleep? I'm tired.

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0: in verse 42 that and shall cast them into a furnace of fire. What was Jesus referring to when he says furnace of fire? So let's have a little discussion and let's talk about what is said. Let's first look at the scripture that is the basis here of 2 Peter 3 and verse 7. Let's look at the base scripture here, foundational scripture, as you will. 2 Peter 3 and verse 7 declare, "But the heavens and the earth, which are now by the same word are kept in store, reserve unto fire against the day of judgment and perdition of ungodly men." Reserve unto fire against the day of judgment and perdition of ungodly men. And so we see here that the heavens and the earth, which you know now, which you see now, okay, will stay in place for a time when fire and judgment will fall upon ungodly people. All right, so what was Jesus talking about when he says that you must repent, and if you don't repent, you shall perish? He's referring to the fact that there's coming a time when man won't have the chance to repent anymore. That's number one. Number two, now is the time. If you hear his voice, harden not your heart, but accept him as your Lord and Savior. Just like it was in the days of Noah, when Noah was telling man to repent, when Noah was warning man of the wrath of God to come. It is the same thing happening today. You have been warned. You have been told that God is coming again. Jesus Christ is coming to redeem his children. You have the chance to repent now. You have the chance to be born again. You have the chance to enter into the kingdom of God. You have that chance right now to accept him as your Lord and Savior and to live a good life, live a holy life, live a righteous life, denying the world and come unto him. That is what he's saying. Repent. Be sorry for your sin. Be sorry for your sins. Be sorry for the things that you have been doing that hurts God, the things that you have been, and the lifestyle you have been living that is not in the will of God, or that is against God's will, because you will perish. You will perish, and some of you feel that because you die in this world already, that's it. Nothing's going to happen to you later on. But what does it mean when we talk about the tears and the weed? Let them grow together until the day of harvest. But then he says, first gather the tears and bind them in a bundle to be burned. And so Jesus Christ is referring to the end of time. He's referring to the time when this earth will be cleansed. He's referring to the time when this earth will be no more as you see it today. Matthew 13, verse 47 and 50. Let's go there. Matthew chapter 13. Let's look at verse 49. Let's start with verse 49. So shall it be at the end of the world. So number one, the word of God is declaring that there will be an end. And something will happen at the end of the world. So shall it be at the end of the world. The angels shall come forth and sever the wicked from among the just. In other words, the angels will come forth and separate the wicked from the just. And verse 50 says, and shall cast them into the furnace of fire. Cast who? The wicked into the furnace of fire. There shall be weeping and gnashing of teeth. So there will be a separation of the just and the unjust. There will be a separation of the righteous and the unrighteous. What will happen at the end? What will happen is this. There will be a separation. And that's what Jesus Christ was referring to when he says in Matthew 13 and 30 that gather together the tears and bind them in a bundle to be burned. That's the separation process right there. That's what the angel will be doing. Who shall separate the wicked from the just? The angels. Who shall do the separation? The angels, not so much God himself, even though God is responsible for everything that's happening, but it's not God himself who will be doing the separation. It is the angels of God. So where will the wicked be cast, and what is the fiery furnace? The wicked will be cast into the fiery furnace. So what is the fiery furnace? The fiery furnace is the lake of fire and brimstone. The lake of fire and brimstone, that is the fiery furnace. It's not the fiery furnace that Nebuchadnezzar, as you read about, the three Hebrew boys were thrown into a furnace of fire. It's not that kind of furnace. But it will be a furnace with brimstone, fire as never seen before. We are really experiencing fire right now, 2025, in California and many other parts of the world. We see brush fires. We see forests being lit on fire. Homes have been lost. Properties have been lost. People have lost their lives. Vehicle, material things have been burned to ashes. But this fire and brimstone will be worse than that. Not 10 times worse, not 100 times worse, not even a million times worse. But it'll be unquenchable fire. What is stronger than fire? Water. But I assure you that water will not be able to put out this fire and brimstone. I assure you that water would not be more powerful than this type of fire that God will rain down upon this earth. Now, let's look at Revelation 20, verse 13 and 14. Let's get some more understanding here. Revelation 20, as I bring this down to a close, I bring this down to a conclusion here, Revelation 20, let's look at verse 13 for a while, and we want to go to verse 14 as well. So here it is declared in verse 13, and the sea gave up the dead which were in it. So those who have cast their ash into the sea. Those who died at sea because of drowning. Those who died at sea because of shipwreck. Anybody that's in the sea will be brought up, will be brought back to life, will be brought to the judgment. And death and hell deliver up the dead which were in them. Death and hell here referring to, some of you would call it Hades, but death here. And hell will deliver up the dead. Hell here referring to the grave. Death here means that death is a spirit. Death is a spirit. So death and hell will be delivered up. Whatever death has claim, whoever is in the grave will be delivered up, will be given up, will be resurrected. And they were judged every man according to their work. So in other words, if you are dead, by the time this happened, you will be brought back to life. You will be brought back to life. So when you think that you're dead in this world, you pass on in this world, and that's it. Yes, you are dead, but you know nothing of that's going on in the world. You know nothing anymore. Your body, your soul, that's it. Your spirit goes back to God and it waits for the judgment. Your spirit is with God waiting for the judgment wherever God is. And death shall, and death, verse 14, and death and hell were cast into the lake of fire. So look at that. The spirit referring here to death is cast into the lake of fire. The grave, hell, is cast into the lake of fire as well. There'll be no more grave. There'll be no more death. No more spirit of death. So when we talk about hell here, hell here is actually not so, it's a place, yes, but it's more like the earth or the grave that you're in. So death and hell were cast into the lake of fire. So is not hell, the lake of fire is not hell. Hell will be cast into the lake of fire. Oh, come on, somebody. Are you getting this today? I hope you're learning something right now. So it's not that there's a place called hell that you're going to go, in other words, and you're going to be tormented day and night in hell. No, that's not what it's going to be like. Death will be cast in the lake of fire, and hell will be cast in the lake of fire. So what does that mean? It means that wherever hell is and whatever hell is, it also will be in the lake of fire. So the lake of fire is not hell itself. Oh, Lord. And so the Bible says this is the second death. And whosoever was not found written in the book of life was cast into the lake of fire. So there you have it. If your name is not in the Lamb's book of life or in the book of life, you will be cast into this lake of fire, which is a second death. Why is it called a second death? It's called a second death because the first death is in this world. The first death is where? In this world. And the second death is when you are now cast into the lake of fire on brimstone forever. That's the second death, because you'll be brought back to life and then you'll be sentenced to death. And that's the second death. Now let's look at verse 10 of the same chapter, Revelation 20. Let's go to verse 10.
1: Yeah, man. This is I, Mr. Easy. Right now, you're listening to none other than Sterling B. Worldwide.

talking about. What does it mean when he said in Matthew 13, verse 30, gather ye together first the tares and bind them in bundles to be burned? All right. And so he also declared in Matthew 13,

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Without you, Father, how lost I would be. Asking you this morning to have mercy on me, to forgive me of my sins, forgive me of my iniquity, forgive me of my shame and my disgrace, forgive me of my failure. For I have walked in my own willful ways. Against thee, O God, only have I sinned and have done this evil. Against thee, O God, and against your Holy Spirit. Against the heaven have I done these wrongs. Forgive me, O God, even this morning. Cleanse me from my unrighteousness. Purify my mind. Purify my soul. Purify my body. Cleanse me and make me whole. What can I do? What can I say, Lord, this morning? But thank you for waking me. Thank you for waking me in my rightful mind. Thank you, Almighty God, for giving me another chance to make my wrongs right and my crooked path

for you on my side, then where would I be? What would I be? How would I be? Where would I go? Mighty God of Daniel, forgive me. Cleanse me and purify me. Search me, O God. Know my heart. My God, know my heart. See if there be any wickedness, any wicked ways in me. And cleanse me. My God, cleanse me and set me free. Set me free, O God, from my pain and sorrow. Set me free, O God, from my weaknesses and my addictions. Set me free this morning, even from mental misery. Touch me, O God, from the crown of my head even to the sole of my feet. Father, Lord, may my mind be sobered. And may my heart be drawn closer to you in faith. May, O God, your will be done in my life, and my life be according to your will. Touch me again, Lord. Father, Lord, my righteousness is as filthy rags, for I am weak, but thou art strong. Mighty God, hold me with thy mighty, powerful hand, O God of my salvation. Father, this morning I humble myself under the mighty hands of God. This morning I surrender all to you. This morning, Father, I pray you'll take my weaknesses and make it. Take all my shortcomings. Father, wherever I'm weak, make me strong. Father, this morning there is someone on the radio who is listening.

0: to help their unbelief, to help them and to deliver them from their addictions, to help them to deliver, Father, from their weaknesses, sorrow and shame. Someone this morning crying out, Lord, for you to cleanse them. Someone crying out this morning for you to make things right in their lives. Someone crying out, Lord, for you to pass them not, O gentle Savior, but hear their cry. Someone this morning crying out for you, O God, in their pain and their sorrow. Someone crying out in their disappointment. Someone crying out, Lord God, for you to stop by. Someone crying out, Lord God, because they are spiritually, mentally disabled. Someone crying out this morning, Lord, because there seems to be no way.
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0: 7137. 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

The music of Jabez this morning, the altar is open. I want to say pleasant good morning to each and every one of you this morning, even at the sound of my voice. It's yours truly, Shepherd Dr. Sterling B. Welcome to the gospel. Welcome, matter of fact, to Sterling in the morning, rather. Praise be the name of the Lord. I want to welcome those of you overseas on the various different platforms. I want to welcome those of you on the island of St. Kitts and Nevis. I want to welcome you, those of you who are listening on praisefmnevis.net. I want to welcome those of you listening on Irish Storm Radio as well this morning. Blessed be the name of the Lord. It's another day, a day that we have never seen before, a day that we have never lived before. But we are grateful and we are thankful that we are still in the land of the living. We are alive and we are well. Yes, the altar is open, somebody. Come on home. Blessed be the name of the Lord. Yes, definitely there is a place called hell. We know right now hell is the grave. When you die, you are placed in that place. Nevertheless, when you die, your soul goes back to God, but the body, the flesh, goes to the grave, which is called hell. Nevertheless, many do need to understand that hell does exist. A place that we definitely don't want to be when we are judged. When the roll is called up yonder, you want to be there. But rest assured, every man will be judged. Yes, we live but once, and then the judgment. And so as I've studied further and I've looked into the Word of God further, I realize that there is a place called hell that we need to shun away from. There is a place that we definitely don't want to end up, because it'll be torment. Yes, the Bible teaches that you'll be tormented forever and ever and ever. And that's left for interpretation. It might be a place where you will be tormented forever and ever, a place that will not be on earth, but a place away from earth. Place that no one really knows where it will be, only God himself. But nevertheless, there'll be a heaven. A heaven that you can enjoy eternal life. A heaven that you can live eternally. Yes. A place that, of course, you want to be there. I want to be there, you want to be there, because the Bible tells us what heaven will be like. A place of peace. A place where there will be no death.

but Christ himself will be the light. Christ himself will be that light. Oh, glory be to the Father, the Son, and the Holy Spirit. Glory be to our Lord and our Savior. What a mighty God we serve. A God who sits high and a God who looks low. A God who sits upon the circle of the earth this morning. Praise be the name of the Lord. Make sure you download the radio apps. 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We got radio app for Sterling B. Worldwide Radio. Right here, we simultaneously broadcast on the various different platforms. Hope that you are locked in somewhere and you are comfortable where you are. And so I pray that the God of our salvation will continue to bless you and to favor you. Blessed be the Lamb of God, which taketh away the sins of the world. May God have mercy on us today. Glory be to God. We continue right here. It's Sterling in the Morning, Real Talk. This morning we're going to talk about woman minding men. In other words, woman controlling men. In other words, woman financially enabling men. Yes, someone says that's a Jamaican slang, woman minding men. It's a little harsh for some people to hear. But this talk here is for grown folks. This is not for babies. This is not for holy moly. This is not for people who think they are so good and they are so perfect. This talk right here this morning is to bring the real thing, the real deal. Matter of fact, let me play my brother's song right here this morning before I get started. Everton Richards.

Praise the name of the Lord. The music of Atherton Richards. Once again, I greet you all in the name of our Lord and Savior Jesus Christ, Yeshua the Messiah. He is King, He is Lord, and He is coming back again. He's coming back again as a judge. He's coming back again to reward every man according to their works. He's coming back again as a frowning judge. And every man will be judged according to his own works. Harden not your heart. If you believe in God, you also believe in me. The scripture said you must be born again. You must be born again. I encourage you this morning, allow the Spirit of God to be your guide. For you must be born of the water and of the Spirit and of the blood. You must be born again. Allow God to be your guide. Allow God to be the center of your life. Is your all on the altar this morning of sacrifice? Make him your choice before it's too late. Allow the Savior to be your guide. Praying for those this morning who are lost in sin. Praying for those who are looking for a way to live a better life. Praying for those who are in the land of decisions, the land of indecision. Praying for those who are trying to make a decision if they should serve God or not. The fear for a lot of people is that they just don't want to put their hands to the plow and pull it back. They don't want to take that step, and then later on down the road they backslide.

Once again, let me welcome you to Sterling in the Morning Real Talk. Right here, we talk about things that are challenging for a lot of people. Things that most people will not talk about because of shame. Things that most people will not address because they feel that they will be vulnerable. They feel that they will be looked upon and judged. We talk about things right here that most ministers will not talk about, even from the pulpit. And so right here we talk about them. We address these issues that are so prevalent amongst us as people of God. Not only as people of God, but as people in a whole. No matter where in the world you go, no matter where in the world you travel, you will find the same things, the same needs. People have the same needs throughout this world. No matter where in the world you go, people have the same needs. People have a need for money. People have a need for life. People have a need for security. People have a need for shelter. There are basic needs that people desire and people need to have. Basic needs: food, shelter, raiment, which is called clothing. The basic, the essential. Psychologically, you're at peace when you have food, shelter, and clothing. And the fourth thing that most people need or desire is security. Security wants to be secure, wants to be safe. And no matter where in the world you go, you can go from here to Timbuktu. You can go from here to Alaska. You can go from here to the BG Island. You can go from here to South America, Guyana. On that side of the world, the needs are still the same. Basic need. Basic needs. Food. Shelter. Clothing. Security. Men are territorial. Men are habitual. And so wherever you go in this world, you will find that people have these basic desire. Now this morning we are going to talk about woman mining men. What does that really mean? It really means woman enabling men. It really means woman financially taking care of a man. That's basically what it means. Woman financially taking care of a man. Woman providing for a man everything that he needs to survive. Every basic needs, the woman is providing it. It means that the woman is actually playing or taking the role of the man. It means that women are basically playing the role of a man in the relationship, taking on the responsibilities of the man within that relationship. That's what we want to talk about here this morning. So I want to welcome those of you who are locked in. I wish I could share the links that I have. But matter of fact, just go to your Google Store, Google Play, Android, Apple, download the radio app. Blessed be the name of the Lord. Subscribe to my YouTube page. Follow me on TikTok. Friend me on Facebook. And so you can get firsthand information. You can actually see me online. If you're on the radio and you want to see what I look like, you can go online. Go to your Google search engine and simply type in Minister Sterling B. Blessed be the name of the Lord this morning. I welcome each and every one of you. Once again, we are talking about something that a lot of women has been doing for. Go to your Google search engine and simply
type in Minister Sterling B. Blessed be the name of the Lord this morning. I welcome

0: to take full care of you. Are you a man out there? I dare you to call. Is there anyone out there who's bold enough to call this number, 917-455-3072? Is there anyone out there bold enough? You are that woman who have been taking care of that man. You have been providing food for that man. You have been providing shelter for that man. You have been providing clothing for that man. You have been clothing that man. Are you that woman out there this morning? 917-455-3072. You know, you become overwhelmed. Why do you take care of that man? Why do you do what you do? It's one thing to support a man financially, but it's another thing to control the man financially. You control him because you have the upper hand. You have that financial stability, and the man needs it. It's one thing for you to do that, but it's another thing for that man to sit there and simply be enabled by you. It's another thing for that man to just simply sit there each and every day, being that woman in the house, being that woman, playing that woman role in the house, in the relationship, refusing to go out and be a man, refusing to accept the responsibilities of a man. He wants to stay home, play video games, wants to stay home and watch TV. Let's talk about it this morning, because some of you are overwhelmed right now as women, because you've been doing this for so long. Now, what I really, really want to address, what I really want to get into, is basically those women who feel that they can change the man by doing these things. You feel that you can change this man when you do these things. You feel that you can take this man, as many of you would say, or many of you would talk of, and many of you would brag, and many of you would continue to tell others, oh, I may take him off of the street, and I may give him this, and I may give him that. Me give him a car, me give him a bed, me give him a body, me give him a money, and me give him everything. And then what the man do? So enough of you out there have that kind of talk most of the time. You see, we want to explore this dynamic this morning. We want to explore this dynamics of power, manipulation, emotional play on you, or emotional intelligence. I want to address it this morning, because there are times it has a psychological effect on you. It has a behavioral effect on you. So what are the psychological dynamics? What are the behavioral dynamics? Because behavioral, well, let's look at it from the psychological point of view first. Psychological.
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6: And you're gone. Him gone about him business. Him gone about him business. And many times, him a do what him want to do. So yes, your woman wants to keep a stable relationship. You take care of the belly. So you're going to reach that man's heart. And then you want to take care of the back. Now we have a lady out there by the name of Fire Rose. She says she has some bedroom bully or some bedroom bully stuff. Well, she said, when a man drink this stuff, yeah, him all right, him good to go. So a woman have to take care of the man back, of course. Yes, how you do that? Well, of course, you mix up the Irish mash and the all them punch the way you want to mix up the dragon punch and the Guinness punch and the peanut punch and the, you know, the sea mash, and you mix up all them something there, and you give the man, and you want to make sure you give him some cow foot, cow heel to eat, and you want to take care of the man back, make sure the man back is good. And many times, so you want to massage the man back too at times, so you want to massage him back, so you want to make sure the man back is solid. So you want to make sure that you give him the right nutrition or the right nutrients to take care of the back need. You know what I'm saying, somebody? Oh, Lord have mercy. So, yeah, man. So, you want to take care of the bed as well, right? So, you want to take care of the bed. So, yes. You know, I want to bring a topic where after the first 6 months honeymoon over, you know, you get married and you only dress nice, look nice, carry yourself good for the first 6 months in your relationship, and then after that it's like downhill. You start wearing grandma outfit. Yeah, grandma outfit. Your husband can't even come into the bathroom no more. You lock bathroom door. Oh, I talk about that too. But right now, this morning, yes, a woman needs to take care of the bed. Take care of the bedroom. Right? Make sure that... Now, I get it. There are men who just greedy. There are men who just cannot satisfy. There are men who just... The nature is for them to just have more than one woman. But as a woman, you want to make sure that you take care of that need, that sexual need. You want to make sure you take care of that so that your man look to you. Him only have eyes for you. So what am I talking here this morning? Yes, because some of them who get baptized on the field say that's over. On the field say that part of it over. And you know, only have to just practice the missionary position, as they call it, and that's it. Case closed. Ladies and gentlemen, it takes more than that, man. You know, we're not asking you to do things that you don't like and you don't appreciate, but you got to know what your partner like. Figure out what your partner like. Ask them what they like. Have conversation. So you want to have conversation. As a matter of fact, a woman, you can guide the man. Guide the man in what he should do and how. Because not every man know what to do. Not every man know how to please a woman. And so you, as a woman, guide him, show him. And man, don't be afraid to allow the woman to show you what she like and what she want. Now, let alone we understand that sometimes what the woman like and what she want, you as a man don't want to do it all the time. Don't want to engage all the time in that particular way. But at least some of the time you have to. Because one thing I know, God bless Pastor Garden. One thing I know with Pastor Garden, I know, he said that women really, now you might agree or might disagree, but women don't really love men. You know, women respect men. When a woman says she love man, or she love her man, is really she respect her man. Just like the Bible talks about Sarah respected Abraham so much that she called him Lord. So going back to the Bible days, if you want to go there, it wasn't love that joined these people together. It wasn't love that joined a man and a woman together back in the Bible days, if you want to call it that. But nevertheless, we're not talking about that. But what we're talking about right here this morning is that when a woman respects a man, she goes a long way. Because to him, respect is due. To him, respect is given. And so I can see what Pastor Garden is saying, that woman's passion is really her respect for a man. When a woman respect a man, she put him on a pedestal. That's her man, you know. She proud of him and everything like that. So respect goes a long way. But then I believe that in order for the woman to respect the man, she has affection for the man, right? She has affection for the man. She has a desire for the man. Now remember, the Bible says in Genesis that the desire of a woman shall be unto the man. If you go back and read it in Genesis, and a lot of women don't love it. So the desire of a woman would be for the man. So you know, that's the scripture in Genesis. So the three B's, the bed, the back, and the belly. But here it is, when the woman loses respect for a man, oh, that's a dangerous thing. So when a woman loses respect for a man, that man is in danger. That man's life can be miserable. Because now she stopped doing what she really loves to do for the man. She stopped. She gonna cut it off. She gonna call your name. She not cook for you no more. She not wash and clean your clothes no more. You understand? She not show you no affection no more and all these things. So she cut that off, basically. And when you see these things start to happen, you know that the woman is losing respect for you. And a matter of fact, when she listens to you, because a lot of women don't want to listen to men, you know, they want it to be the other way around. They want the man to listen to them. But there are women out there who listens to their man. And, well, you know, listen, let me lighten up a little bit, because sometimes if more men were listening to women, some of us would be better off. But here's the fall. Here's the downfall. It was Adam who listened to Eve that messed up things. Don't stone me, don't kill me. You know what? It was Adam who listened to Eve. So, woman out there that, you know, you want your man to just listen to you, You know what I say? The man I think about what Adam do back then, right? 917-455-3072. 917-455-3072. Don't be afraid to call. All right, so I'm here talking and jabbling and going on. So, man, all right, be careful when you allow this woman to financially control you, financially supporting you, because you are not your own. You're weak. Now somebody might say, Pastor, you can't say that, but my man no weak. Yeah, he's weak. And no woman supposed to be taking care of a man like that. If you want to take care of him 1 month, 2 months, 3 months, 6 months, but if it's going on for years upon years, no, sir. No sanking of a sing, sir. Right? You have the man at home. And you going out there working the hard earned dollar, coming home, giving him everything. Right? And you expect him to just fall in line. And then him not even ambitious. Man needs to be ambitious. Man needs to be ambitious. You're going to try and do something. You know, vice versa. Let's say we have it. All right, but I'll go about that. We have men who control women, but we're talking about, because a woman who does this is actually controlling the relationship and controlling the man's life. You understand? So when it comes to the behavioral dynamics, there are certain expectations now. All right, so there are certain expectations that the man expects from the woman, and there are certain expectations, in other words, certain behavior that the man expects from the woman, while the woman expects certain behavior from the man. And many times in this dynamic, right, abuse take place. Abuse creep up its head. Why? Because the man end up taking advantage of the woman many times. Right? And not only that, the woman, most of the time, will treat the man badly. The woman will treat the man bad. So let's go there to talk about that. We do, yeah. The woman will treat the man in a badly way. Because why? And sometimes she beat him. Yeah, fling lick on him. Right? Belittle him. Talk down to him. Right? Calling him all kinds of names. Right? So, this negatively impacts the man psychologically, and it also impacts the man's behavior. Hence, many times you find that a lot of these men, they tend to sway from the relationship. There are many times, it's not that you just simply give a man everything and the man go and give it to somebody else now. Because many times a woman don't check what they are doing. They don't check themselves. They don't check the words they are saying to the man. You know, it is like I was saying the other day, a woman expect the man to perform, but before the man perform, she calling him name, putting him down. Right? And expect the man to now come and perform. Right? She create a situation where the man's mind, his psyche, is kind of messed up, because in order for most males to perform and to fulfill the woman, they have to be relaxed, they have to be at peace. Now, except in the extreme where there's force, where the man is forcing himself. So that's a different extreme, but we're not going there. So these negatively impact the man psychologically, emotionally, and so his behavior sometimes can be questionable. Sometimes the man start to behave erratically or erratically or whatever you want to put the name. His behavior become erratic because, you know, you can't understand why this man behaving this way. And many times it's because, yes, you feel so, because you do all of these things for him, then, you know, he must just give you what you want and comply to what you want, you know. So Oh, God. And then, all right. So, sometimes you become emotionally abusive. And this is sometimes you're not aware of that's what you're doing. Sometimes the woman is just simply not aware is that she's emotionally abusing the man, because in order to sometimes control the man, you withhold. Lord, here we go now. You decide to punish the man. You decide to punish him, the man, because you say, well, you know what? Me not give you nothing. Me not give you not get nothing. That's it. You know. And for a week or two or months, you're not talking to him. You're not taking care of the first B, which is the bed. You know. So you cut that off. So that now have emotional and psychological effect on the man. That negatively affect the man, and the man behaves. So the man, so you want to get the man to behave a certain way, and because the man didn't behave a certain way, he decides, so you're going to hold that back from him. And so, you know, the man become hungry. I want to be fed, want food. So y'all know what I say, right? So the man become hungry, not food hungry now, but the man might become sexually deprived, because your behavior is actually trying to get him to come around to meet your expectation, but then it backfire on you. So you gotta be careful at that. Well, 917-455-3072. What a thing this man talked about this morning. But anyway, yeah, man. So we need to understand that when a woman decides to mind a man, it might start off well. Might start off well for the woman. You understand? Things going nice. Things going right. You know? Because I know lots of women out there who brag and say, you know, I mean, take him off of the street. The man was nothing. Him never have nothing. I may do this and I may do that. And all of that, I may do it. And so, if it wasn't for you, then, and by right, if it wasn't for you, of course, if it wasn't for you, that man would still be a bum. But when you clean him up and fix him up, he should not allow himself to be manipulated by you. Because guess what? It was your choice anyway, in the first place. It's not like, say, the man come to you and say, you know, give me this, give me that. It was your choice. Because there are a lot of lonely and desperate women out there. And desperation will cause anybody to do a lot of things that they normally would not do. Desperation. You know, there are women right now in relationship that they are so insecure about it. Relationship, they are so insecure. And poor man, most of the time the man damn yard. Most of the time the man, they are in yard. And yet the woman is still insecure. Why? Because the man's behavior possibly changed towards you. The man's behavior is not the same as first. Because now when you, them say, see me and come live with me are two different things. So the longer certain people live together, is the more you should learn about each other. Now, when you learn certain thing about each other, and then the pattern begins to change, you become suspectful, right? Patterns begin to change, you become suspectful. But then what is the cause of the pattern changing? What is the cause of the man's behavior changing? What is the cause of the woman behavior changing? What is the cause of it? And many times women becomes accusative. They become accusative Lord have mercy. Don't mind me with me pronunciation of words. You know? They become accusive. Don't mind people pronunciation. Yeah, you know. Hey, listen, me can do better. All right. Don't judge me. Let me be myself. This is just me, just want to be myself. I don't, you know. So the woman become accusive of the man in the relationship. And then vice versa too, the man become accusive. But we're talking about the woman in this context where the woman is really minding the man, or the woman is really, you know, enabling the man, the woman is controlling the man, the woman is, so that's basically we really are what I'm looking at, right? So in this discussion now, right? So the relationship must be solid, and in order for the relationship to be solid, you have to begin to stop accusing. The accusation needs to stop. The judging needs to stop. You know, there's and the blaming. So the accusing, the judging, the blaming needs to stop in order for a relationship to succeed. Because there are a lot of relationships out there where the women are innocent, the men are innocent, but because of the judging, the accusing, you know, the pushing. Some people say, listen, we might as well go commit the crime if you're accusing me of it. You know, so it's like they're saying, well, listen, every day you get up, you accuse me of this, you accuse me of this. We might as well just do it and done. We might as well. So, but, you know, as people of God, we have to exercise self-control. I understand that there are weaknesses out there that many are fighting, many are battling with. But as people of God, we have to exercise what is called self-control, restrain. We have to pray and we have to ask God to bring the body under subjection. Because let us be frank and let us be clear. We are all participating in activities at time that we should not, and we know. We find ourselves.
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8: Yes, yes, yes. Now I can hear you. All right. So, yes, my dear woman of God, go ahead and talk to the audience. 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We are here on Irie Storm Radio. We also simultaneously broadcasting with Praise FM, St. Kitts and Nevis. And we're actually live in Brooklyn and also throughout the tri-state and Sterling Biwoa Radio and throughout the world. 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Welcome to the platform. This is Sterling in the Morning, and you're now listening to... Dr. Evangelist Colleen, and her website we will give it to you just now in a minute. A matter of fact, it's her website is Dr. Doctor, as in Dr. Carlene, C A R L E N E, and the letter B as in boy, and then book as in B O O K, services, S E R V I C E S. com. So it's Dr. Colleen B Book Services.com, and you can go there and receive more information such as her phone number and email addresses and how you can register to be a part of this awesome book club that she has formed. All right, so good morning, Minister Dr. I should say, Colleen, how are you this morning?
9: Good morning. Good morning, Dr. Starling. And I'm so happy to be on air with you and your amazing radio family all around the globe. And as Dr. Starling is introducing me, I just want to give glory to God. Most importantly, God is everything and everything is Him to me. And, you know, I'm a servant. And one of my way of serving my Creator is by serving humanity. A lot of person believe in going to church every Sunday or every Saturday and clap and sing and whatever. Yes, I've been doing that since I'm a child, age 13. The Lord called me. I used to preach and sing at school. Didn't know what He was going to do with me down the road. But today He turned me into a, you know, author, publisher, writer, singer, and health coach. A lot of stuff that I've been doing and transforming life. But after weekend worship, come Monday morning, is a church without the wall. God wants us to serve. And no wonder Jesus say that He's going to say to the sheep on the right hand, I was hungry, I was naked, I was sick, I was in prison, and You visit me, You gave me water. And the righteous is going to say, Lord, when did I see you hungry, sick, naked, or in prison? And he said, as what much as you do unto these are the one, you do it unto me. So service to mankind and humanity, service to the Creator. And as you we review and see the history of Jesus' life and hurt, he was a servant. When the people hungry, he feed them. When the people sick, he healed them. And his ministry here on earth was service to humanity. And that is how we have to live Jesus, walk Jesus, start Jesus. Our eyes, we should see through the eyes of God. Our hand is the hand of God. He's a spirit being and we are his servant. So as Dr. Sterling was saying to you about, you know, the things I do, I want to see people happy. That's my passion. And I love to see people progressive. And it said, so we should be healthy both in soul, body, and mind. And so God wants us not to be stagnant. He wants us to be progressive. So be fruitful in the fruit of our body. I mean, having children, you know. And also in our business aspect, you know, you plant some corn seed, and when you plant the corn or the peas, you cover it up in the ground. But after a time, you go back and you get beautiful corn, a beautiful peas, or the pumpkin or whatever fruit, because it stayed and it germinated and it grows. So this is how the Creator wants us to be progressive in all aspects of our life. We can't sit back and, you know, look for people to save us. We have to create the future. We have to create what we need. And God give us the ability. I'm going to take you again to the book of St. Matthew 25, where Jesus spoke a parable about three guys. One he gave 5 talents, one he gave 2, and one he gave 1. And he showed us what they did with it. The guy that got 5, he traded his 5 talents. And he got another 5. The guy that got 2, he traded. And he got another 2. But the one that got 1, I believe he would supersede the others. And, you know, but he buried it. And say, Lord, you're selfish and mean. You gave me 1 thing and then you want it to be multiplied. And you have persons in the world, modern world today, with that type of mindset, that they should get everything easy. They should not try to create things for themselves. And so the talent is your ability. So his ability was just 1 talent. And God believed in, you know, small beginning, you know. So just like we spoke the parable about the mustard seed, the smallest seed, but when it grew up, it become a large tree, bigger than all the other trees. So we can't have the mindset that the Lord is selfish and mean. He gave some people being a millionaire, some is a billionaire, and some have a lot of money, and I just have $1,000. Or you just have, we have to, you know, build on what we have. You know, find something that we're creative about. You know, dig in our mind, our brain, and see something that we are, whether you want to be a chef, whether you want to be a singer, or, you know, whatever you, your passion, and try and grow it. Or if you can't do your own, you try help somebody else to grow their passion. And that is how we are going to be progressive, and in especially in the body of Christ, you know. So my journey, I've been writing for many years, over 10, 15 years. And I started before we have smartphone, those days. I'm going to tell you my journey. I started writing. So I got about 300 exercise books. And I would write down my little story and my manuscript. And after a time, I invested in my first computer. Then I try to get pay somebody to type out my manuscript and some rewritable CD. And after a time, I saw this, you know, writing competition where they were looking for writers and script writers and book writers. So I decided to enter And people are talking me out of it, say, you know, you're from Jamaica and you can't compete with those people from, you know, China and Italy and elsewhere. But I believe in myself. I believe that God gave me the talent. I believe that I could transform life. And so I entered. It was about 300 participants. And after 4 or 6 weeks, I got an email. Congrats, you're in the top 20 best writer. So if I did let people talk me out of my passion and about my purpose, I would not. Today I wrote almost 15 books. And I have four. Last year was my publishing journey. I, you know, my birthday is June. I'm a June girl. And God said, "Not dine with the stallion. Every year, put off your publishing." So last year, I, you know, gird myself, brace myself. And I said, "All right, I'm good." So I did a collection of books, four books, and launched them as published them as a collection. And I'm going to tell you the name of the book. And today, all of them are bestsellers. Thank God for that. So one of my book is called Health Over Hustle. And the book is just like what the name of the book, Health Over Hustle. I wrote that book in persons that, you know, ignoring their health. They're passionate about, you know, pursuing their dreams and their goals. Very good. Nothing wrong with that. But they're not eating their lunch on time. They're not eating the breakfast on time. They're not eating on time. And so they're getting sick. And if you don't balance a thing, take care of your health, just hustling, you know, doing everything right, but you leave your health, and your health is your wealth. So a lot of persons love that. I have doctors by them, lawyers, bank managers. My fans are a lot of nice people that say thank you for this story. And I think it have about 202 pages. And I sat and I wrote it. I told him, nowadays you're writing, you have computer, you have smartphone. I didn't have that. I started writing in some exercise book, you know. So I know I have a beautiful book. And the other book is called Natural Power to Wellness. And it's embracing holistic living for a healthier lifestyle. How to diet, how to keep your tummy flat. You know, how to, when you go to the bathroom and do number two, you don't have to straining and pushing. You know, what to do naturally to keep, you know, a healthy lifestyle. That's a bestseller. If I sell four books, three of that sell. People just love the natural part of wellness. And then one now, I know you, a lot of you are going to love Money Love Me. A lot of people say Money Love Me, this is, you know, unique. Even the name, people are just Money Love Me, they're bad. All right, well, I was inspired to write Money Love Me. It's a financial guide. A lot of real estate brokers and business teacher buying that book, and it have a lot of things out to you know, budget and grow your money, invest your money. But money gets a lot of bad names. That is evil. Some people say they don't want to get money because if they get rich, they're not going to go to heaven, all those foolishness. Money is a good thing. You're just waiting to use it with wisdom. You see? We can't live without it. We have to pay our bill. It answers everything. So money gets a lot of bad names, and money is heaps. A lot of money when you don't have enough. God wants you to have money. God wants you to be progressive. So that is my inspiration for writing. Money love me, because we don't want money to hate us. Money must love you. You must have money to spend, pay your bills. All right? And this last one, I'm not going to tell you the title of the ones that I don't publish as yet. So the published one that is on the marketing bookstores and all of that. All right? This one is called Walking Group Like Lion. And this book, well, I was inspired to write it. It's a group economy or a networking book. But I use the pride of the lion to bring out the storyline that if we, the human family, will embrace that support for each other in our churches, in our community, in our world, how progressive we'll be. You know, so we can't do it alone. We need a support system. We need each other. We must support each other. You know, you are doing something, as I say earlier on, if you don't have the ability to think and to create something, and you see somebody else, help them grow it. Help one another. the lion help each other. And that's why my title is Walking Group Like Lion. A lot of persons, I feel some schools buying that one for children, you know, teach them, you know, group economy. And so I have high schools and colleges now inviting me to do presentation and career day activity, you know, empowering and embracing teachers and students about creativity and writing. So why I came up with, I was inspired about my journey. After a year now, you know, package and, you know, a lot of footage from my different activity, you know, and I put them together. And if you go on my website, you will see some of the places I've been, some of the schools, some of the, a lot of autograph, a lot of people, I do a lot of book signing. And so I said, Lord, this is my journey, my first anniversary as a published author. And I've paved the way now, build a foundation. And so I want to take other people with me. So now I launch in this club sometime in the middle of August. And this can, we're going to have written expressions and weekend and on Mondays, where persons that don't have the time to read one-on-one, we can read as a group and so on. And also authorship mentorship. So if you want, you're out there and you're, you know, on the sideline, you'd like to put your own book together, you have a idea but you bury it, I will help bring out the best in you and help you to get your book to life. All right, I also have another passion where God inspired me a few months ago that I'm to help women. And so I, in the club, we're having a woman corner where if you're, whether you're divorced or you're single or you're married and still feel lonely and you want person to talk to, we will meet with you one-on-one in group. Or if you want to be in the VIP section where, you know, you don't want everybody to know your business, you want to talk, we have that VIP section as well, where we can talk to you about parenting, about relationship, about career activity, you know, just bring out the best in you. And, you know, because the Bible say, who can find a virtuous woman? And virtuous people are business persons. So I'm going to show you how to be a virtuous woman the Bible way. And a lot of things. So the time won't allow me to say more this morning, but I thank you for the time, Pastor. And I want you to recite the website again, and persons can reach out to me. And we are hoping for participation and registration. And the website again, I'm going to repeat it, Carlene, C-A-R-L-E-N-E, Be Like Boy, bookservices.com.
8: All right.
9: Any final word, Pastor?
8: All right. I think you covered it all, basically. So, folks, go to that website and see what you can browse through. Are you available to speak with individuals, and you would like them to what? Go to the website and to what? Book appointments, or what? How does that work?
9: Yes, they can do that. They can WhatsApp me and or email me. Okay.
8: All right. So where would they email you, or WhatsApp?
9: Okay.
8: What's the information?
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8: Okay.
9: 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Again,
8: 917-455-3452. Okay, sounds good. Sounds good to me. All right, so I'm just going to wrap it up right here on the Sterling in the Morning Real Talk radio program right here as we take it up to about 9 a.m. But grateful that Dr. Carlin was able to call in and to share that information with you this morning. And so see what you can do, ladies and gentlemen, to get on that website or to log on that website or to get in touch with her so she can be of impact in your life. And that's once again is DR, that's in Dr. DR Carlene, CARLENE, and the letter B for books. A matter of fact, the letter B for boy, and then book, BOOK services, SERVICES.com. So appreciate each and every one of you. Thank you so much, Minister, for checking in. God bless you. We'll talk again soon.
9: All right. Thank you, Pastor. God bless you. Enjoy the rest of your Sunday, sir.
8: Wonderful. Bye. All right. Bless you. So, ladies and gentlemen, we also have coming up Minister Kingsley Ogande. We got Kingsley Ogande. His concert, a matter of fact, should be next weekend, if I'm not mistaken. So remember, Kingsley Ogande at 817 Livonia Avenue. He will be having his yearly celebration there as he celebrates his birthday. Minister Kingsley Ogande. All right, Kingsley Ogande David. His concert and celebration will be next. So let me see if I can... what do I do here? Hold on. Let me see if I can play a little of his. Let me see if I can play a little bit of his advertisement for you. What do I do here? Hold on. Let me see if I can play a little of his.

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0: Minister Uroy Douglas,
1: yours truly,
0: Kingsley Akunde David,
1: also performing live,
0: GSS Dance Ministry,
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0: Reverend Dr. Anthony Graham, and many other features. 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
1: Yes, so once again, I want to thank you so much for locking in with me this morning. As we covered this morning, this topic about women financially enabling men, or financially, you know, more than just supporting you. Financially support a man, yes, but, you know, when a woman wants to control the narrative or control the situation, she gives the man everything she wants to give him and everything he needs. Take care of the basic needs. And as we said, the basic needs were food, you know, clothing and shelter, and not to forget security. All right. So a woman more look for security than a man in a relationship. But nevertheless, we see where a woman take on the initiative of, you know, taking care of the man, giving the man everything he wants, handicapping the man, enabling the man, financially controlling the man. And then many times it spills.
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0: That is a cry from the heart of someone standing at this altar.
1: Jesus.
0: While another's, Lord, you are calling, do not pass me by. Father, I thank you in the name of Jesus for this new season that you've called us into. A season of commitment to Jesus. A season of servanthood. A season of humility. A season of love. A season where we can surrender all to Jesus Christ. Lord, I thank you today for your son, Damian Carlos, and also for your daughter, Angel Wilson. For their decisions to go all the way with you in total renewal, total surrender to Jesus Christ.
1: Mercy.
0: Lord, I thank you for their God. Friends, family members, church members who are here to support in this wise. I pray in a special way, God, for those who came to the altar, in a special way, Sister Satohu, who came with her dear husband, who decided, Lord, that it is her season of contemplation, her season of maybe Bible studies and prayer, but definitely to surrender to Jesus Christ. Father, I pray for those other relatives, friends who are here gathered. I pray that you work upon our hearts in this season. I pray for the church in this season. Help us to be that shining light that you've called us to be, that men and women, boys and girls.

0: will know that indeed Jesus saves.
1: Yes.
0: And now, Father, as we transition to this baptismal service, mm-hmm. we pray your Holy Spirit will be with us.
1: Mm.
0: Take full charge of the candidates. The water may be anointed with your presence.
1: Mm.
0: In Jesus' name we pray. Amen. Amen.
1: Amen and amen and amen and amen. And let the church say amen. Is a season of turning around, is a season of change, is a season of healing, is a season of deliverance, is a season of victory, is a season of breakthrough, is a season of comfort, is a season, glory to God, hallelujah, of elevation, elevate, yes, yes, is a season that no more tail but the head this morning, is a season that God is about to close doors and open doors, is a season for victory, is a season, hallelujah, this morning, that God is able and capable to do exceedingly abundantly above all that he can ever ask, we can ever ask, want, or even think or imagine this morning. Season for God to turn things around. Season, because we serve a God who is God in season and out of season, and he's in control of all season. Hallelujah, glory to God. He's in control of all season. He's in control of the sun. He's in control of each and every weather that we face and season. The water, hallelujah, glory to God. He's in control of the fire. Praise God this morning. And we give him thanks this morning, because we serve a mighty, powerful, victorious, wonderful, forgiving, merciful, yes, God that we serve. No matter what nobody wants to say, we serve a true and living God who does what pleases him. He does what pleases him. So we give him thanks in our season. We give him thanks for whatever our seasons bring, knowing that no season lasts forever. No season lasts forever. Hallelujah. Yes. So we give him thanks this morning for what he's doing, what he already done, and what he about to do. Good morning, each and everyone. Good morning. Because it doesn't matter what, he's turning around things.

Iris Town family, it's turning around. You two family, GD family. Praise Radio family. 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Welcome on the chat boy, Sister Jacqueline Roberts.

0: lady full of lady panchi. Yes. But can I say good morning to DJ Keith and the family? To all the radio personnel, all the DJs, and
1: the atmosphere.
0: Everyone that is listening this morning on Irish Storm Radio. Telephone drivers, taxi drivers, and passengers.
1: Now let's say this together. Come on.

have a few minutes for our testimony out of Jamaica from a Rasta man. Rasta, I mean dreading or Rasta man. Brother Bunny. Out of the parish of Clarendon is a Hayes, right? Chuck, good morning to you, Deacon. Good morning.

The Black Hood, Brother Clyde, Brother Joseph, Brother Earl, Sister Carl and the family. Mr. Juby, Mr. Judy, Sir Tyson, Nino and the family. We can't be like this, you know. Can't be like this every season, you know. Change is coming, man. Change is coming. All we have to sing and mean what we sing. Pass me not, O gentle Savior. Hear my humble cry. While many are calling upon you, do not pass me by. You know, millions of people praying while you and I is praying. But God knows us individually. Him now if he asks who is that, because him knows before we was conceived in our mother's womb. We don't have to identify ourselves to him unless we want to identify and say, Papa, are your daughter? This are your daughter. Because some people pray, you know, Papa, this are your daughter. You understand? But we don't have to do it. But if we want to do it, all the better. But we now have to identify ourselves when we are trying to get some help. Yeah. Mm-hmm. Sometimes you call some place and you try to get a little help. Yeah. And them ask you 99 times, what's your name again? What would you like to address to? Whether your surname, you know, or your first name, you know, and whatever, whatever. But with God, we just go to him. Yeah. Because he knows before was conceived in our mother's womb. So whatever season you and I in, trust me, is God in season and out of season. I'm telling you.

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Forget about everything. Forget about everything. Whether you're in a dollar van, you're driving, just block out the world and what the world, whatever, you know, the world or whatever is throw at you, the distraction and the destruction, and just focus and say, God, I'm facing a situation. Do not pass me by, Jesus.

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0: Welcome, Sister Marlene. Terry Spence and the family, and Telvan and the family. John and Shereen.
1: Let me say.
0: Gemini. Pastor Ken.
1: And Ken and Sai. Yeah.
0: Sister Munchi. Thank you, Brother Mark.
1: Hallelujah, Jesus. I will be.
0: Sister Sheila. Florida.

I just want to say to someone this morning, that it doesn't matter what season you are in this morning, whatever season you and I are in this morning, remember that God is in control of all seasons. He is in control of all seasons. He is in control of all seasons. And no season take him at surprise, because he is the God of season and out of season this morning. And I just want to encourage myself and encourage someone this morning that he's able to turn seasons around, because no seasons last forever.

0: Sunday, okay, Sunday. Someone this morning. Seems like you are going through, I am going through a troubled water in this season. In this season, in this time.
1: When you're with me,
0: Jesus. Lost of a loved one.
1: Feeling small.
0: Bad doctor's report. Get laid off the job.
1: And tears are in.
0: Get rejected.
1: Eyes, I'd rather know. I'm on your side.
0: But the Lord is saying, I'm on your side. Because rejection is redirection for God.
1: When time gets rough,
0: seems like there's a delay with your prayer.
1: And friends just.
0: But it's not a denial with.

0: Davis, welcome. I tell you, welcome on the chat board. Oh, no.
1: When you're on the street.
0: Minister Sterling B. Shepherd Sterling B. Worldwide Radio. Mess up yourself. 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Bishop Dr. Mervyn Arden and the family. I'm waiting for my testimony out of Jamaica, you know.

0: Caller, good morning.
1: Oh, we praise the name of the true and living God this morning.
0: Amen.
1: We praise the name of the true and living God this morning.
0: Amen.
1: We praise the name of the God of Abraham this morning. We praise the name of the God of Israel this morning.
0: Amen.
1: He's that one that can take us through this morning. Whatever bridge is standing before this morning, you don't have to cross over it alone.
0: Mm-hmm.
1: Whatever Red Sea this morning is before you, you don't have to go through it alone in the name of Jesus this morning.
0: Hallelujah.
1: He's that one that promised you that he'll take your hand and he'll lead you to whatever it is this morning. The enemy don't want you to cross over. He don't want you to cross over. But this morning, we bless God this morning. I bless God this morning for another Sunday morning evangelist. I praise God for his goodness and his mercy upon us this morning. My throat been given a warm time, but I said, let me just come on and say, continue to trust God. Trust God. He can part whatever receive this morning. He's I am this morning. He'll carry you through this morning in the mighty name of Jesus. So all those on your platform this morning, those who are connected this morning, Iris Thompson, Water GD, whatever the connection is this morning, we praise a God that is more than able to do exceedingly abundantly. Hallelujah to God this morning, above all that we could ask or think of, according to his resurrection power. So this morning we call upon that God, the God of Israel, the I am this morning, the God who promised that you'll never leave us nor forsaken us this morning, the God of the three evil boys this morning. Father, we call upon you, the God of Daniel this morning. God, we bless your name this morning.
0: Yes.
1: The God who promised that he is the I am this morning.
0: Yes.
1: So God, we thank you this morning for being that I am for that one this morning. We are praise your name this morning for being the restorer of the branches this morning.
0: Yes.
1: Every branches that have been broken off this morning, we are praise you this morning for restoring us for your name's sake this morning. In the name of Jesus, Lord God, we praise you, God, for being the doctor, oh God, in that sick room this morning. We praise you, God, for being the doctor and the bed of affliction, because your word declare and declare that many are the affliction of the righteous. God, you promise us deliverance, so we're praising you this morning. We're being our strong deliverer. In the name of Jesus, Lord, God, we bless you this morning for this great privilege that we have through Jesus Christ and the finished work of Calvary this morning. We'll praise you for your blood that has never lose its power, your blood that give us a strength, hallelujah, to go on from day to day.
0: Amen.
1: God, we'll praise you this morning, oh God, for being a burden bearer this morning.
0: Amen.
1: We'll praise you, Father God, so that we can cast all of our cares upon you, knowing that you care for us.
0: Yes,
1: so God, we thank you this morning for the call that you said, come unto you, God, all who have labored and laden, and you promised us rest this morning.
0: Yes.
1: So God, we thank you to know that we can rest in the I am that you promised to be unto us.
0: Yes.
1: Bless your children this morning. Cover them with your blood. Release your blood this morning. In every ear of our life this morning. Release your blood to our bloodstream this morning. Release your blood, oh God, in our cell. In the name of Jesus, you know our makeup this morning. It is you that are makers and not with ourselves. So we commit our life. We commit our children. We commit our loved one this morning. We commit our going and our coming into your hand. In the mighty name of Jesus, we cover the highway and the battle with your blood. Every driver this morning, we commit them into your hand, Father. In the mighty and powerful name of Jesus, those who are in the prison wall, maybe physical prison or mental prison, whatever wall the enemy have built up against them this morning, oh God, we serve the God of Jericho. We serve the God of Joshua. Oh God, of every Jericho wall must come down according to your will this morning. And whatever you did not pass, we have ruined this morning. We cast it out this morning by the blood and the fire of God. In Jesus' name, I pray the blessing of God and the divine favor of God will rest upon each and every one this morning as you release our voice of praise and give you praise this morning morning. Let your blood testify that we belong to you. Open the eyes of the adversary this morning, and let them recognize who we are in you this morning.
0: Yes,
1: in Jesus' mighty name,
0: yes.
1: I cover our days, I cover our week with your blood, I cover your children under the blood of Jesus Christ.
0: Yes,
1: your perfect will be done, and I ask of you today, let the word of my mouth and the meditation of my heart this morning, I pray, God, that you let me accept in thy sight. Oh, Lord, our strength and our redeemer. Let the redeemer of the Lord say, amen this morning.
0: Amen.
1: Let the redeemer of the Lord say, amen,
0: amen
1: this morning.
0: Amen.
1: Let the redeemer of the Lord say,
0: amen.
1: Hallelujah. God bless you. Hallelujah.
0: Amen and amen and amen. Let the redeem of the Lord say so. If you know that you are redeemed this morning, hallelujah, say amen and amen. One can chase 1,000, two put 10,000 to flight. Amen mean it is seal and sickle and stamp with the blood of Jesus. Hallelujah this morning. Yes, when Moses declared the word of God, he said, let the people say amen. When David declared the word of God, he said, let the people say amen. And the people say amen, amen. Because amen mean God, his word does not return to him void. Yes is yes and amen, not nay and yea. So we serve a God who is able and capable this morning to do whatever he says he will do. Let the church say amen this morning. Hallelujah. Powerful prayer to the powerful God. Powerful prayer to a powerful God. Thank you, Pastor Blackwood. May the Lord strengthen you with a double portion of strength and cover you and your family also.

0: tears is a language only God understand it. So sometimes if you have to cry, you just cry. Who's a big man no cry a lie?
1: Oh, when time gets rough.
0: Time ever get rough for you yet? You don't want to have to be financially rough. You can be emotionally rough. Spiritually rough.

0: Lord say we comfort you.
1: I take your part.
0: Says on your side too.
1: Oh, when darkness comes.
0: Flavor, good morning.

0: DJ Key. Thank you, bro. Money to you and the family. Caller, good morning.
1: Good morning. Good morning.
0: Good morning. Good morning. Good morning, my brother. Good morning. How are you?
1: No, I don't really call so early, but I'm outside. I was getting ready for church, and I said, let me tune in earlier, but the thing's going so rich, it's early.
0: Wow, wow, wow. To God
1: be glory. It's rich and rich, man. That song with Patrick Reed, the man, you know, came in and when you see that song, man, what a song, huh?
0: Wow, what a song, what a song, what a song.
1: Yeah, man, the legendary Patrick Reed, man. And I'm telling you, man, I feel best from last night, man. I don't sleep, you know. I'm a real soldier, it's early.
0: You don't sleep yet?
1: No, man, I was soldier, man, doing some business last night on the cookout service, man, and God bless me so much, leaving Sister Sylvia's presence, man.
0: Right.
1: But I took a chance to park my car last night, and no ticket, God. When God is on your side, it's all in. When God is on your side, man, but, you know, the prayer from Pastor, what's your name again, just prayed a while ago.
0: Pastor Blackwood.
1: Pastor Blackwood, man, and, you know, I was going to get a breakfast, and the spirit is waiting on something. And there comes she calling with the prayer, man. I just love that lady prayer, man.
0: Yeah, powerful, man. Yeah.
1: I'm telling you, when I was in the hospital, I remember she prayed for me, and I know her prayer pushed me through that COVID when I was admitted in Kings County, man. And all the prayer warriors, man, we salute them this morning. You know, because God is in charge, man. Mm. You know, and you look so nice last night. You know, keep up the good work, man, you know.
0: Thank you, thank you, thank you, Minister. And you're nice up the place, too, you know.
1: Yes, man, and God in the back will smile at the storm, man. The lifeboat sailing on, you know?
0: Yes, yes.
1: It was such a joy to see the little family for a while. We didn't meet up DJ Andrew, man, and DJ Glenn, man, the legendary, yeah?
0: Yes, yes, yes.
1: Yeah. I'm telling you, man, what you don't know the joy of salvation, eh?
0: Mm-hmm.
1: When God is on your side, man, care what's going on, like it's not going on with us, we're still happy.
0: Amen, amen, amen, amen.
1: So keep up the good work, man. I know it's early. I might show you about before the end of the show, you know. All but early this morning, I pick him up, man, all the way to your family.
0: And you know, Minister Weber,
1: we greet everybody this morning. So God bless you and keep on keeping up.
0: God bless you too. I'm talking to you, but I'm kind of sending out some texts to Jamaica because I have a powerful testimony. Supposed to come in from Jamaica from 8:30. And the purse,
1: okay.
0: And the purse is on. So I don't know if they take the time in, mix up the time with whatever time, you know?
1: Yes.
0: So, because I wanted people who go into church to hear the testimony before they go to church. You understand? Yeah.
1: Yes.
0: Okay, my brother. All right. God bless. All right.
1: Keep the fire burning. All right.
0: Okay. All right.
2: Sending out some texts to Jamaica.

0: Yeah, Brother Bunny, I was one. Brother Bunny?
1: Yeah?
0: Hold on. The studio number giving you a problem, right?
1: Yeah.
0: Okay. All right. Hold on. Let I see something. Hold on. All right. Hold on. All right. Go ahead and talk. Let us see if it can work like this. Because my card that I always use from my phone to the mixer board, you know, I have a new phone, so I don't have that new card now. So I don't know if when you talk, it will go through the ear because I put you on speaker. So go ahead and talk and let me see if you go through the earway. Go ahead. Just say good morning, let us see.
1: Good morning.
0: All right. So I believe that they are hearing you loud and clear. I believe so. So, Brother Bunny, I always remember your testimony years ago, and I always think about it, especially when you say your mother used to pray for you, for God to save you and stuff like that, and that tear drops that you say, you know, you could feel your mother, tears fell in your back and stuff like that. So I know that the Lord has taken you from the guttermost to the uttermost. And I just want somebody who is listening this morning to know that if God does it for you, he can do it for them. You understand what I'm saying? So I just want you to share a little of what the Lord has, you know, done for you, where the Lord has brought you from. That if someone that is listening this Sunday morning, because there's so much people that is listening, to, and a mother can say, if God do it for this man, God can do it for my son or my daughter. So I want you to, you know, introduce yourself to the people and just share your testimony, because it's such a powerful testimony to encourage a mother or grandmother or someone who believes that they are far gone, you know, in their sin, and, you know, and they believe that there is no hope. So go ahead.
1: Yeah, good morning to the listeners. Good morning to the listeners. It's a pleasure being on. Well, I'm calling from Jamaica.
0: Hold on, brother. Bunny, let I ask if they ask the radio people them if they are hearing you. I want somebody that is listening, especially on Irish Storm on the radio, if they are hearing the caller, because I have to have him on speaker, because you know what I supposed to have. He cannot call straight to the studio phone, and I would put him through the mixer board, right? Through my phone, but my equipment's not working at this time. So if anybody is hearing the caller, someone who is listening on the radio, could you let me know if you are hearing him loud and clear, please? Someone who is listening on the radio, let me know if you hear his voice loud and clear. And you know why, Brother Bunny? I believe because you call me on video call. If you call me just straight, it will be louder. But because you call me on video call, me know you want to show me your handsome face, you know, that's why you call me on video call.
1: maybe it's just a misunderstanding still, you know.
0: Because you could call me straight and regular WhatsApp instead of the audio. Hang up and call me straight and yes. Because he called me on video, and I believe the video call is more, you know, thing. Yeah, you might have a fact make me call him. Yeah. Yeah, brother Bunny, go ahead.
1: Yeah.
0: Yeah.
1: Yeah.
0: Mm-hmm.
1: I'm calling from Jamaica.
0: All right.
1: Clarendon to be exact.
0: Mm-hmm.
1: All right. My name is Leroy Anderson, but most people give me the name Bunny Anderson as my pet name.
0: Mm-hmm.
1: Yeah. I am saved from 1980. Yeah. And then I start to write songs.
0: Mm-hmm.
1: But I have a whole lot of... But just to be sure,
0: mm-hmm.
1: purpose cannot die.
0: Mm-hmm.
1: Your purpose cannot die. Because I am a child that was born breech. You know what they call breech?
0: Oh, what is breech? Breech.
1: Okay. So you know that the average way of when a woman is giving birth, one come headway and the other one come footway.
0: Mm-hmm.
1: So one is called breech.
0: Mm.
1: The one that come footway, and that are the killer.
0: Mm.
1: Yeah, that are breech.
0: Okay.
1: Yeah, man. So at that way me born. I'm a child. I am a sibling. A seven of us.
0: Mm-hmm.
1: Yeah, a sibling. Seven of us.
0: Mm-hmm.
1: The born breech, and I was classified as the worst one. The black sheep. You know.
0: Mm-hmm.
1: Yeah, man. I got saved. 1980.
0: Okay. And
1: yeah, I was a Rasta man before I get saved, a Natty Dread, you know?
0: Mm-hmm.
1: But my mother was a prayer warrior, man. My mother was a prayer warrior. And as I always said, I'm in Lock Street at night time. 3 o'clock, 3:30, them hours they may come in.
0: Mm-hmm.
1: Yeah, and when we come in, sometimes when we want to get asleep, come in and we'll want to sleep.
0: Mm-hmm.
1: Mommy, I put prayer upon me.
0: Yeah.
1: So when me do the almost about going at the sleep, you know, me just feel the sleep a come on.
0: Mm-hmm.
1: She lay on me. And let me tell you something, she prayed some prayer. Sometimes the tears fell from her eyes and dropped on me. Sometimes that wake me because it is a constant thing. She always be doing that. And the come on.
0: Mm-hmm.
1: She lay on me. And let me tell you something. She prayed some prayer. Sometimes the tears fell from her eyes.

0: separate me out of that situation. And I have an encounter one night after me go smoke.
1: So Brother Bonnie, before you mm-hmm. before you reach to the encounter part, when your mother always come in your room and pray for you, you always like have an a marina or you don't have any shirt. So when she pray, she always cry to God and pray. So sometimes, what you're saying, sometimes because she over you praying for you, our tears just falling on your back.
0: Yes, man. Mm. Yeah, man. I can feel the eye water drop on me. Yes, man.
1: Wow.
0: I can feel the eye water drop on me.
1: Wow.
0: Yeah.
1: Wow.
0: But coming from a long way, man, because me used to go to church. We have to go to church. Whether or not we want, we have to. Because sure, I am under my parents' jurisdiction. Me have to go to church.
1: Mm-hmm.
0: And then the scripture say in Proverbs 22, verse 6, that train up a child in the way he should go, mm-hmm. that when he's old. So me have to, and a man in time, me have to have a man in devotion. Sometimes me have to say, Mama, we are about to wake us in a demand. Morning when we should end up sleep. Where are we wake up for? Because I don't see the benefit of it.
1: Wow.
0: I didn't see the benefit of it. And me, I say, it don't make no sense. For me, look up prayer. When we can pray to God, say. Those are the kind of things that I was saying. But I didn't even know. I didn't even know the importance of it.
1: So,
0: those are the things that saved me, man.
1: So, how you really get, you know, converted?
0: Well, in a nutshell, you know, in a nutshell, after coming from the encounter, come from a 7 days journey, mm-hmm. a 7 days journey, you know, me left me yard, 7 days journey. Yeah.
1: When you say 7 days journey, I don't understand when you say you leave your house and it was 7 days journey. Let us know what you mean when you say it was 7 days journey.
0: All right. Smoke. After I go smoke one night. Go smoke. But me smoke weed, but it wasn't the weed that night. God just take me out of a situation. Because after me come out of the situation, God say, I'm going to show you hell. I'm going to show you hell. So, after me, in the house the night, lie down, and my mother come open the door too. My mother come open the door, and I did the lie down. When me lie down, me feel like the bed turn upside down.
1: Hold on, Brother Bonnie. Hold on, baby. Yeah, go ahead.
0: Yeah, it been turned upside down. I go to hell. It a go down in a hell, you know. Fast, like me now, no break. And me jump up and hold on by the bed. Hold on by the bed. After me hold on by the bed, a voice speak to me. And me come out of the house. And after me come out of the house.
1: So when the voice spoke to you, what the voice says to you?
0: The voice said, listen, we're going to Zion. Coming by, I was a Rasta man, you know.
1: Mm-hmm.
0: Yeah, man, I was a Rasta man. Now we always talk about Zion. And the voice spoke to me, said, listen, we're going to Zion. And let me tell you something. We jump out that night, and when we jump out the night, 7 days, people in the community walk and look for me. Those times me have dog, you know, and the dog in the fall in the morning and then I come back till in the evening. Holy pa borrow and holy pa something upon them. They must search me. That time me there in the Manchester Hill. Way in the hill, you know. Cause as I go. And let me tell you some encounter. I have to use my teeth to peel raw cassava to survive. So, 7 days without food or water.
1: 7 days without food or water? So, let me ask you something. When the voice spoke to you and say, it, the voice.

0: But you're going to Zion now, knowing that you, Rastaman, always chant Zion, because Rastaman always believe in a God and him something there. So when the voice spoke to you and say you're going to Zion now, it just have you walking place to a far place that you don't know.
1: Listen, Clarendon, there's a place named Choutal. One place named Choutal. Remember, me go Choutal. When me go Choutal, me go up in the hills. So I'm Manchester. Me reach Manchester. When me reach Manchester, the voice has said to me, listen, this is when you go around the corner, you go see Selassie. But in tune, I saw the voice said to me, you go see Selassie, but in tune.
0: Mm-hmm.
1: And when you go walk, I mean, I say, wait, but me not see Selassie. So when we reach at that point, me say, me go down, like one little steep. He said, me go down a little steep. So when we turn with my face, I go down, but it seems as if me have difficulty going down that way. So me turn back way if you go. But because of some kasha, we couldn't get to go down. So I come back up and go around where I was going. And when we go around, I want pit me see. So to prove that it's a pit, we took up one stone. And when we take up the stone, we drop the stone in the pit. And from the interview start, from the start after you hear, the stone will drop yet. We only hear bang, bang, bang, bang, bang, bang, bang. I saw the stone I go down. So you know, say, I want precipitate me and I go down. So we come back up and go down. So when we did it one night, like one voice come to me and said, listen, a time to go home. And when we jump up and we start move, we come back and my yard. Mighty God, may I tell you, man,
0: hold on there. Piggyback, when you talk about that there was a pit and you threw a stone in the pit and it takes so long, whatever. Did you fall in the pit? Did you go in the pit? Or you're saying that, God save you from falling in the pit. What was the encounter with you and that pit?
1: Yeah, I crawled, go down in the pit, not knowing that it was a sinkhole. I have to say sinkhole because it sounds like in a bottom.
0: Mm-hmm.
1: I dung in the middle, going up.
0: Mm-hmm.
1: And because of the cash, I come back up. So when we come back up now, we go around it. When we go around it and look in it, I want pit, so I take up the stone. And I drop in it. So. And from the interview start, the stone I drop it. Bing, bing, bing. I just saw the stone. I lick up and rock about it.
0: But Brother Bone, may I ask you, did you drop in the pit or you never going to the pit? Which one?
1: No, we never going to the pit.
0: Okay.
1: We never going to the pit. We never going to the pit.
0: All right. So what was your experience around the pit and with all, where the voice take you and your experience 7 days away from your house? Go ahead.
1: 7 days away from your house, man. As the voice spoke to me and tell me, say, you might go show me hell. And I went me get saved and then fasting, you know. All of these things are revealed to me, you know. Because as a man, me love fasting. So because of that, when me down fasting, the Holy Spirit revealed some things to me.
0: Mm-hmm.
1: So the songs that you hear me write,
0: mm-hmm.
1: Fasting. When me come off a fasting, the Holy Spirit that speaks right. Come see a man, yeah. All those songs.
0: Mm-hmm.
1: A fasting, yeah, man. A true fasting and prayer. Me get them revelation.
0: Me still await for you. Tell me, what was the encounter you have the 7 day? me go hear a part where you say you use your teeth and peel cassava, but cassava and what you eat for the 7 days.
1: That was part of the journey, you know. That was part of the journey. And remember one time when me travel, we go in a one pasta. We go in a pasta where them rice cow.
0: Mm-hmm.
1: Because I did thirsty that day. So me going at the pasta, when I walk through the pasta, them have some trap where they store water for the animal drink water.
0: Mm-hmm.
1: Yeah. So when we say, I'm going to reach to it. So when we got the trap, and when we look, this is some water in it, and we decide to, you know, say, I'm going to drink that water. Yeah. May I tell you, say, when we drink. I push me down in it, you know.
0: Mm-hmm.
1: I just bend down and push me down in it. And when we push me down in it, and when we drink, and when my belly full, and I look down in the water, because my belly full, you know, my desire, my satisfy my desire. So when we look down in the water, the bottom of the where I drink from, I peer dead bug, you know. I peer dead bug in the water. So those are the kind of experience that we have. Those are the kind of encounter that we have.
0: So your food was what? Water and cassava are what? Because I believe earlier in the interview you said you did not eat or drink for 7 days. I don't know if I heard you correctly.
1: Yeah, man. Raw cassava was what keep me alive, and the water that found in the thing. The water that I found in the pasta.
0: Mm-hmm.
1: Yeah. So I use my teeth, drop the cassava.
0: Mm-hmm.
1: Use my teeth, have the skin off of the cassava. And I eat the cassava.
0: Okay.
1: Eat the cassava. Yeah, man. Eat the cassava now. Need some water. And that is one of the experience that I experience, you know.
0: So after leaving that wildlife in the woods to experience the power of God, what happened?
1: Yeah, when I was there, me come to my consciousness like the prodigal son when he's in the pig pen.
0: Mm-hmm.
1: See him like how him in the pig pen, and I counselor said, my father, I've only for iron servant. And so me come to the consciousness, we need to go home. We need to go home, and we have to reach my yard. So we start coming back.
0: Mm-hmm.
1: Work back my way.
0: Mm-hmm.
1: To come back.
0: Mm-hmm.
1: And when we come a poor us. One man a working ground. And see me. That time, me naked, you know. No clothes.
0: Oh, you mean say you're naked? Hold on there. Oh, you mean say you're naked, no clothes? Only your bird suit, no clothes, or you have your boxers?
1: Which boxers? Naked as the day, my band.
0: So everybody has your tingling?
1: Oh, watch that. Then, when you look out for my skin, they come in like caveman, the cash of them crap me up. And a gentleman, where, in the woods there, you have some dog. And me, I tell you, say, dog, you spot me. When me, I try to shake off the dog, you couldn't shake off the dog, man. Me, I have to turn up. You come like the dog, you want to bite me, but the man grab me up. And give me two slap out of the cutlass. And ask him where me I come from. And me never know what to tell him, say. Me never know what to tell him, say. And he said, all right, I carry you to a station, you know. And when me got when he carry me, they got to feed me out. And he one trousers to put on. And he put on the trousers and he carry me to a station. When he carry me to a station, you know, porous. He carry me to a porous station. The police then start asking some questions. Who's going to come from an hour that we tell him, say, he is. We live here. And then I ask me, what do you mean you live here? You're not a wanted man. I mean, I said, no, I am not a wanted man. I tell him, we may experience. And it's a good thing, like one voice has said to me, tell him some people will live here. Make him know. So you know some people will live here. So even I understand, so he's a yes man. So I tell him about marriage. One gentleman we used to run from our own ceiling to marriage. And one of them we used to run gas station and all of that. And I start to tell him about some people. Women know what he is. And he said, oh, yes. All right. So one garbage shop was going to Lionel Town at the time. From Porus to Lionel Town. And then tell the garbage truck man, one kind man was in it, and the man, he was a Christian. He might work on the garbage truck, and he lift me up and put me on the garbage truck. And then came the Lionel Town station. When then came the Lionel Town station, it's another interrogation again. Because they must say, he's a wanted man. And they start to declare myself. And we tell them the same thing, we tell them, say, we know marriage and some other big shot, whatever is. Them the time the transit, them the time the transit are run. They in some van they called transit. Those time them van they run. So they come out of the police station and stand up. And there was a lady. We used to go to my mother's church, their sister Donaldson, called her sister Vicky. She had come from Rocky because she said, don't Rocky. Because there was a beach further down past the middle, don't go Rocky. Yeah. So when you go that side, I go up, she go up, and look and see me, turn up at the roadside. I said, but no matter and the boy, no, him them a look for. No, him them a look for 7 days. 7 days. No, bunny that. Bunny didn't call me. No bunny that. And he said, Lord Jesus, no man. And he said, me will pay for him. Put him in Ivan. And I saw me come in with a little piece of trousers. And then put me in the van. She live a real man settlement. So when she come a real man, she come off a real man's and then drop me up at ease. A crowd. When we catch a year's a crowd, it come like the prodigal son come. Because a 7 years ago, they might look for me. People from a half book, I look for me. 7 days ago. So when we come a year's, you tell me people, man, people move me, and then can we come on the yard. So I saw me reach home.
0: So after you reach home, because there must be some encounter you have in that 7 days. When you reach home, what took place after you reach home?
1: Mighty God. My mother didn't call fasting. Didn't call fasting, you know, because there was a lady in the district at that time. We used to good to people, you know, very good to people, you know. So they missed me. Son come to my mother and say, listen, Mother Andy, you don't want back your son. No one got one workman, one will be a man. Make him tell who I want. Give me one I'm sure. Give me some clothes or data. You got the obey man. My mother said, listen, a God will believe in, you know. And if God can change back, he can come back.
0: Mm-hmm.
1: If God can come back, if God can come back.
0: Mm-hmm.
1: And my mother refused and then go up and pray and fasting.
0: Mm-hmm.
1: I'm fasting, pray and fasting, and pray and fasting. The lady come back and confess it. The lady say, when he go, the lady say, when he got the other man. And when the other man look in the crystal ball, and he say, listen, the guy, see how much he deals. The workman, the science man say, listen, we can't manage this case here. We can't manage it because when me look in at the crystal ball, I be a blood missing around it. So you know, see the blood of Jesus. That. And the blood of Jesus. That.
0: So, all right. So, although your mother told the lady that she don't go to those places, if God cannot fix it, it cannot be fixed. She took it on herself and still go.
1: Definitely.
0: Okay.
1: So behind her, she no matter about. She no matter don't give the consent, you know. But I saw it work. Yeah, man. I fasting and prayer. And when we come home, I'm sick. Physical sick, me, I tell you, say. They say, at night time, my mother, them, I spell them off it. They must take spell at night time. Demons, Lord God. The demons, then come to kill me. The demons, they say, listen, we can't allow him to get away. We can't lose him. We can't lose this man. And let me tell you, the demons, they decide, so they won't kill me. So the church people, them come and watch. Three tonight. When the tree will sleep tonight, then gone home. One of the tree come in the day. When they catch in the evening, them they said gone home. One of the tree come back and sleep. I saw them do it. I remember one night, one specific night, Jesus have mercy. We decide to kill myself. That time the demons, them, Lord God, the demons, them.
0: So let me ask you something. Hold on there. When were you going to say? Because when you said you used to smoke a lot of marijuana and stuff like that, and you hear the voice that you say, the carrying you to Zion and stuff like that, right? And carry you away for 7 days in the bush and make you, you know, eat, you know, whatever you eat for the 3 days, whatever, and stuff like that. And you come back and stuff like that, and you come back home, and people think that you're getting. What they think that you're getting crazy, like you is a madman, because that's what it sound like. You was a madman. They thought you was a madman.
1: No, but if me left it 7 days, that no normal. If they can't find me for 7 days, that no normal.
0: Mm-hmm.
1: No, that could normal. There must be some spirit. Them, that couldn't be normal, man. That abnormal. So my mother, them now, true, my mother is a prayer warrior, and him have been team virgin, team people, them. Then take fasting food, and I saw, I'm one night, I decide, say, me kill myself, and I push my hand, push my two finger in my nose, and lock off my breath, in night. That time, demons love Jesus. Demons are walk like madman. Lock off my breath. And when me lock off my breath, me hear one voice like far, far, far. The voice sound far and fainty. Me hear when my brother bawl out. That's my bigger brother. Mama, Bonnie dead. I got me hear no faint. And far, meet me the voice. And I move my hand from my nose. And when I look on the lamp, you come like a 24 lamp, me, I see. 1, 2, 3, 4, 5, 6, 7, 8, 9, 10.
0: All right, because of the interest of time, Brother Bunny, I want to know how you get saved.
1: How me get saved? In my yard. Me used to work with a construction man named Mr. Campbell. Living in ICM here, I'm living. I'm a dyer. And Mr. Campbell used to work with him on a week, Monday, Tuesday, Wednesday, Thursday, Friday, Saturday, Sunday, Monday, Tuesday. Yeah, me work that kind of shift. So, but that particular Sunday, he decided to no go to church. Why? Me dream, me got me bed, I'm a dream. Me got me bed, I'm a dream. Say, the city coffin. The coffin, place at the altar. And when me looking at it, and me lie down in the coffin. And the voice said to me, listen, if you give your life to me, then eternal life. But if you don't give your life to me, see you lie down in the coffin. See you lie down in the coffin. And with that experience, we tell Mr. Campbell, don't want to work in Sunday. We say, Mr. Campbell, I'm not going to work in Sunday, you know, because I'm going to go with the sun. That time I plan for that church in Sunday. So I tell my bigger brother, I say, listen, go and get saved, you know, man. I come to church. So me get trim up. We get trim, me trim. And then me tell him, say, follow me, because I'm kind of scared. So I'm going to go to church. So when my mother died, church, and look and see me come, I rejoice in him. I'm never loved church. So as soon as I get saved, as soon as I get converted, it's like a man who deliver himself after I'm doing wrong. We just give up myself. Just like a man who do something is bad, something bad. And after I do it in the police station, go give up himself. Well, I see him thing. We get saved before we go to church. So we just go to church. When we go, we just fall in. So it's not a preacher preach to me as such. He said, yes, get saved, give life to the Lord. No, you get saved before me got you. So the Lord talk to me in birth. I go give up yourself. So that's all. That my conversion. That's when we get converted.
0: So, in otherwise, you're saying that you was obedient to the voice that speak to you, that said, show you the coffin, and said, that is it. That is eternal death. But... if you give your life to him, Christ Jesus, you will have it. You will live eternal life. But if you harden your heart, there's a coffin awaiting you.
1: Yes, man. See you lie down in that coffin there. I saw, and when we look, I'm lie down in that coffin. So I make that decision. Give me life to the Lord.
0: With the prayer of your mother.
1: Huh?
0: With also the prayer of your mother.
1: Yeah. Oh God, man. If I know my mother, man. My mother now left me out. My mother, man. Mighty God.
0: So what would you tell someone? What will you tell someone this morning? Like a mother who, you know, always on their knee for God to save a son or a daughter. What would you tell them?
1: We can see if they say, listen, it doesn't matter how your child bad. It doesn't matter how your child disobedient. I only love can bring him back. And if you can't use love to deal with him, it not going to work. I only love. The Bible says love cover the multitude of sin. I'm saying, my mother used to use a tactics for me, and I never know. Because of that. You see, because I'm the baddest one. But I know me are the favorite. You have other siblings who are favorite. Better behaving, picky than me. So I don't get favorite. But me not get the favorite, but me get more pride than them. Because since I'm here, the baddest one, me get more pride than them. So it doesn't matter how your child behave. Love your child more. The one who behave, that's fine. If the Bible has said Jesus left the 99, I'm going to look for you one. So the child that just said disobedient, push more love upon that one. Because only so you can save him. My mother
0: and prayer.
1: Yes, we used to operate a sound. And when time the food not done cook, the food half cooked. And I say, Mama, me not there now, because I go on the road. Because I know say me play one song. The time me not save. And in take out the raw half cooked food. And I notice all the while he give me. He might give me so close, and he might give me so close. That time, I don't know what's happening, he might tell me. In me a little more than the rest, you know, because the rest of them behave. But because me and the disobedient one, he give me a little more extra, and at that catch me. So listen, spend more time with your child or your children, them were bad. Not give up on them.
0: Mm-hmm.
1: Because sometimes are the best one, even though them bad, know them situation, them present. And not this, so I just pass them the password. So if they can consciously come out of that and focus,
0: mm-hmm.
1: then that we allow them to come out of that situation. Let me tell you, yes, man. Mother proud of me, man. Proud of me. So listen.
0: So how long you know you say get saved?
1: For 19 years, me saved.
0: And you never turn back?
1: What turn back? Mm. No, you can't. Hello, look here. If me turn back, me dead, you know.
0: Okay.
1: If me turn back, dead, I would live not even half hour. If me turn back, yeah, man. So that's the situation.
0: Mm-hmm. All right, but I thank God for your conversion, knowing where God has took you from and where you are today. You want, Breeder, just a word of prayer for someone who maybe want to give up on a son or a daughter, knowing that you was the black sheep in your family, you are, as you say, bad one, but your mother continue pray and continue push love on you. Go ahead.
1: Everlasting eternal God, the God of Abraham, Isaac, and of Jacob, God who never changed. The Bible said that the darkness and the day are like unto him. The only true God. The Bible said in Psalm 139 verse 2, he magnifies word above all his name. So what he's saying, he's allowing us to know that his word is bigger than his name. Father, I want to thank you this morning for this privilege, this access to your throne. Philippians 4:19 said, but my God shall supply all our needs according to his riches in glory by Christ Jesus. Hebrews 11 verse said, without faith, it is impossible to please God, for them that commit and do God is, and that is a reward of them who diligently seek him. God, 2 Corinthians said, my grace is sufficient to keep you, and that your strength is made perfect in weakness. 2 Corinthians 5, for the weapons of our warfare are not carnal, but mighty to God for the pulling down of stronghold. In the name of Jesus, whatever we ask for God this morning, you say we grant it to God. Spirit of the living God. It said in Psalm 37:25, I was young, now I'm old, yet have I not seen the righteous forsaking, nor received. Person is whatever sibling, whatever child, whatever daughter, granddaughter, great grand, God, in the name of Jesus, we cannot do without you. Because in Acts 17:28 said, for in him we live and move and have our being. Oh, Spirit of the living God, minister to the needs of the people. Oh, blessed Redeemer, God Almighty. Psalm 19:14 said, let the word of my mouth and the meditation of my heart be acceptable in thy sight, O Lord, my strength and my Redeemer. Spirit of God, remember your children this morning. God, the God of all spirit, who ride upon the wings of the wind. Spirit of God, you change it not. Oh, you are our sustainer, preserver, restrainer, comforter, restorer. God, remember us this morning. God, touch those that are in radio land, listening. Touch the listeners. Spirit of God, remember the minister that is on, oh God, this radio program. I ask that you will bless her. Bless her in a very special way. God, in the name of you said in your words, God, in Proverbs 3, 5 and 6 that we should trust in the Lord with all our heart and lean not unto your own understanding in all our ways. Into that knowledge and you shall direct our path. We ask for your divine direction. Amen. Spirit of God, I leave everything in your hands. Eternal God, I thank you for this platform. Oh God, that I can testify to share. Oh God, this encounter. Oh God, that I have experienced with you. Father, take over. Oh, blessed be the name of Jesus. We look to you this morning. Looking unto Jesus with the heart and things of your faith. I want to tell you thanks. And allow us to receive, oh God, this by faith this morning. Tell you thanks for hearing and answering. And whatever we feel about you, please grant it unto us. I want to tell you thanks. In Jesus' name.
0: Amen.
1: Amen.
0: Amen. Amen, Brother Bonnie. And I thank God for you this morning that with God all things are possible, and to show that prayer have no expiration date, because your mother been praying, and for you to really turn your life fully over to God. God had was to visit you himself to show you that you have to choose life or death. So thank God this morning that you choose life. You understand? Yes. You choose life. And right now, you can testify about the goodness of God because you choose life than death. All right? I just want to thank you for the time, you know, you take out of your busy schedule to come. You want just sing one little piece of one of your songs where you write, you wrote by yourself? Just a little piece of one of your songs. Go ahead.
1: The Bible told him of a woman of Samaria. Oh, she went to the well to catch water. Then she met a brother and some young stranger. By her surprise, it was Jesus the Messiah. Come see a man that told me everything about my condition. Yes, he ballo. Come see a man. No finding she got none of them is not her own. Was seeking what satisfaction Jesus perceived her cunning intention. She was trying hard to find another lover man. Jesus, a woman, you need salvation. She cried out, come see a man that told me everything about my condition. So she shouted out, come see a man. Of I mean, she got none of them is nothing home. So she went away in such a hurry, loving to tell somebody her story. She realized there's no time to tarry. It's time to arise and give God the glory. She cried out, come. Blessings, man. Blessings.
0: All right, Brother Bonnie. It's a pleasure in every measure to speak to you, man. And may God continue to use you for his glory. And I'm going to look for the songs that you said you'll send me, email me, and I'm going to start playing some of your songs. All right?
1: Yeah, blessings. Thanks for this. Thanks for this platform. And I ask God blessings upon it.
0: All right, my brother. God bless you. All right?
1: Yeah, blessings.
0: All right.
2: To shine, all your dreams are on the way.
0: Somebody this morning can choose life over death.

Good morning to you, Mr. Marcia Creed. Mr. Marcia Akins and all the Marcias, good morning to you. Lincoln Road, good morning. Sister Patsy Weedy Weedy. Brother Upton, good morning to you, sir. Minister Upton. Mr. Marley. Vince, good morning to you. Mr. Frederick. Mr. Charmaine. Mr. Michelle.

0: like a bridge over troubled water. The Lord said it will ease someone's mind this morning. If your mind is troubled, whatever it is this morning, like a bridge over troubled water, the Lord said he will ease your mind this morning. Let your mind be at ease. Good morning, caller.
1: Good morning.
0: Good morning. Good morning.
1: Yes. How are you doing, Sister Arlene?
0: I'm blessed and kept, and I owe it all to Jesus.
1: Well, I was listening to the interview by Brother Bonnie.
0: Uh-huh.
1: And I can confess that this brother coming from a far away.
0: Wow.
1: Because it's somebody who I know personally.
0: How will you say?
1: I know mother and father and brother, sister, all of them. We grow from East Clarendon. He's from Top Hill, I'm from Lower Hayes.
0: So I chew him at our board.
1: True. Everything we hear him say is so correct.
0: Wow.
1: It's not one of them makeup thing. It's reality matter.
0: So you know him good?
1: I know him good, good, good, good, good.
0: Wow. So the people them think say me that was a madman?
1: Yes.
0: Wow.
1: They started the whole community. And it's just not just him alone. It was just several, it happened. You know?
0: Wow.
1: Yeah, man.
0: Wow, wow, wow.
1: When him start singing, you know, everybody loved that, man. Because in family, especially in father, you know, was the butcher, and he was a deacon at the church. So, you know, there was a well spiritual people.
0: Okay. So him come from a praying family?
1: Yes.
0: That's why my mother says she not have gone away, man. If God can't do it, nobody can do it.
1: A matter of fact, he come from the same district as Freddie McGregor.
0: Oh, okay.
1: Actually, they are almost a yard in front of each other. So is that all of us come from the same year.
0: So maybe smoke together and just have well a vibe together and everything.
1: Yeah, man, he used to be a set selector for a set named Massagan way back in the days in the 70s.
0: Oh, wow.
1: Yes, because my cousin used to DJ and used to there and for the set also too, so you know. You know each other. I used to sing as a little youth and thing, you know.
0: Okay.
1: For somebody where we roll together, no.
0: So everything that he says is true. That
1: is correct. It's true. And I just make up something as a positive, real reality, real life.
0: But the part when tell me say when he come out of the bush, he naked.
1: It's true.
0: That me have you asked me if I'm Arlene Tingaling did a show? You understand? Because
1: it's reality.
0: Wow. Wow.
1: You know, sometimes people say people they don't know what they go through in life, you know? And you know, when you go through life and face things, you know, you understand. You know?
0: Wow. But look at
1: you
0: that.
1: You know, God don't can come and thing and you know?
0: Yeah.
1: You know, I just part of life, you know.
0: Yeah, but look at God now. Look at God, you know. Look at God. Yes. God is great, man. God, we serve a great and awesome God. And, you know, we thank God,
1: man.
0: that he fear God and he choose life. You know, he choose life to
1: And
0: be.
1: I tell you, he well respected in the community. Everybody know him. Everybody love him. It's his reality.
0: Yes.
1: You know?
0: Yes. That's good. That's how would this that call me? How would this?
1: Huh?
0: Who is this I'm speaking to?
1: Superman? Yes.
0: Okay, Superman. Nice to hear your voice, Superman. Yeah. Right. And thanks for call to confirm that this testimony that you hear this man saying is nothing but the
1: truth. Man, one love, man, and you know, respect to our Caledonians and our years. People, you know?
0: Okay, Superman. Dress up yourself. Alright.
1: It's fine, man. Alright.
0: Okay, Superman. Dress up yourself.
1: I want you to play a bunny song for me for real.
0: Yeah, man. Him tell me, him email me something, but me I look fit. I'm going to go through my email and say, Miss Fine, in one of them. Alright?
1: All right, yeah.
0: Okay, Superman, bless up yourself. So, Superman, you listen to me every morning? Every Sunday morning?
1: Huh?
0: You listen to me every Sunday morning, or you just listen to me?
1: Every morning. We do not change after Irish Storm.
0: Okay, okay.
1: 24/7, we come at my house, yeah, you're Irish Storm.
0: Okay, Superman. All right, Superman. So,
1: you know,
0: so you have to get your shout out from Sister Arlene on Sunday mornings, all right?
1: Alright.
0: Okay, Superman. Bless you. Alright. Have a blessed day. Caller, good morning.
2: Hello.
0: Good morning.
2: Mr. Olin.
0: Yes, Minister.
2: What never call you back, man? Oh, wow. What a story.
0: Wow.
2: Yeah, you know, wait till me going to the interview. I said, let me just be patient. Then worry about the food. Let me hear the interview first.
0: What a
2: something, eh?
0: Mm-hmm. God is great, man.
2: I was laughing if the man thing was showing up. You have me laughing. I'm telling you, man, this story just moved me in my life back in Jamaica to the audience. Sometimes people see you, they don't know the storm you've been through in life, and God deliver you, and God come true for you. Like the man was saying, the man was praying for him, and, you know, that's what these parents, when they put you down sometime, and people put you down, say, my mother was telling me, she's an ordinary, that I'm not come to nothing in life, you know.
0: Mm-hmm.
2: Yeah, my mother was, I was very old, and I was with all the family, all the kids. I used to stone my mother, boyfriend, the one in my feet, and I treat my mother with me, stone them, this is Arlene.
0: Yeah.
2: I used to be a troublesome child, man. I run one of them with my shit, and I was killing one morning. To make a long story short, the audience, the testimony just remind me of my days, man. And I end up to be the one that stand for my mother before she passed away.
0: Mm-hmm.
2: You know, I end up being a member of the Jamaica Police Department for 4 years. I work in Jamaica, and I get the visa and I come here.
0: Mm-hmm.
2: And I live to see my brother was in Jamaica. I don't really want to put it on public media like this, but sometimes we speak testimony, man.
0: Mm-hmm.
2: And my two brothers are just in Queens at their pastors, man. I'm the one that stand with them in Jamaica. They've been through trouble with drugs, sending away drugs, immigration fraud. One of them have like 2 charges, arrested in Kingston for a whole week. And I'm the one that stand to see them because I was a part of the force that bailed them out of the trouble, Sister Arlene.
0: And look at them now. One of them is pastor right now, right?
2: Two of them is pastor. Give them a clean record. The other one named Michael, you play his CD. He was going crazy in Jamaica.
0: Right.
2: A woman gave him food to eat and his belly was sore and he almost died. So all in, he was going crazy. And I have to tie him with a rope.
0: Mm-mm.
2: And bring him to Montego Bay to see a bush doctor to get some stuff out of his stomach. And he know his belly is still big.
0: Mm.
2: I stand with my brother's man as a member of the police department. And because I was in the police department, all the evidence that was against them, they was thrown out, is all in. And I get them a free record, I get them a visa straight to come to America. Get them out of Jamaica as a bigger brother.
0: And now look at them pastors.
2: And my mother said I was the one that's going to come to nothing. And I stand to be something in Jamaica and show the enemy that he's a liar.
0: Wow.
2: And I was well loved and respected. If I didn't leave Jamaica, so I would be big in the force now. Because it's super. Everybody loved me, Mrs. Arlene, because my humbleness.
0: Mm-hmm.
2: And people still put it on to me, security guard, blah, blah, blah. Because I was just a special constable, blown team police. But it's still a police.
0: Yes.
2: But because of my love, the inspector loved me. Sister Arlene, one day I go to work, and I'm making a long story short. I arrest one of the men in Westmoreland that was a drug dealer, giving trouble.
0: Mm-hmm.
2: Beat about pregnant woman one day, 8 months pregnant, and I arrest him, and the inspector, the precinct, said, if you arrest this man, stop with the uniform. I'm going to turn into a detective. I start to wear plain clothes, police officer, Sister Arlene.
0: Wow. So
2: no more uniform. I got a gun. They give me a firearm. Keep and care. Because of what I did. Because I arrest one man.
0: Wow.
2: Who beat up a woman 8 months pregnant.
0: Wow.
2: So I've come to a forum. People see me. They know that my name is Wilberforce. When I go to join the force, the police tell me, you know, the pastor tells you have the name already. Your name is Wilberforce McKinney. You're already a member of the force. So don't want anybody to do this. People just love me.
0: So you was a blue scene police?
2: Yeah, I was a blue scene police, but people say I was security guard because I work with tourism sometimes.
0: So
2: they put me down and said, nobody and this and that, but I did a lot for my family, man. I stand up, I love my family. I stand up with my brothers.
0: So what's the difference between the blue scene police and the red scene police? Come here, so they used to kick
2: with... No, that's a big difference. They used to kick with blue scene police.
0: They used to kick with blue scene police foot, that's true?
2: They used to kick them away.
0: Kick with them foot.
2: They never respected, but we was one of the baddest police. We used to go to the bang and I want them kill the baddest gunman in Jamaica, them Sandokan. We about that man that was killed, a bad man, the blue team police kill him. So we have police is police. Even the district constables are all in Jamaica have power.
0: Mm-hmm.
2: So can anybody say, well, I came from nothing to somebody, and I thank God for where I am today, and I thank God I was there to help my brothers.
0: Mm.
2: I stand with them, I bail them out of them. I had a visa to come away and I switch my ticket. Sister Arlene to put my other brother, the one named Michael, I switch my name. I said, tell the ear hostess, put my brother in my place, please. Send him out of Jamaica.
0: Mm.
2: And look, I give it, he got a one entrance visa straight to America.
0: And look what the Lord has done.
2: I stand with them, I love my family. And I'm the one that stand with my mother before she passed away. 3 years.
0: No, they are passed.
2: I clean her up, because she's dementia. And I stay with her for 3 long years taking care of her.
0: That's good.
2: When she died, before she passed away. So, the blessing of the Lord is upon me, man. So, with that brother coming from, I know what he's trying to say, what he went through, what he been through.
0: Yes.
2: So,
0: yes.
2: No. When God cleanse you, man, when God turn you around, man.
0: Everybody at their season. Yes.
2: So, and I'm still having trouble in America, but what I've been through in Jamaica, and it's nothing to what I'm going through here. So, God is good. So, God is always, as I write this song, I'm still alive.
0: Yes.
2: Because
0: yes.
2: I bring you many battles in America. I should be back home deported by the enemy plan. But God see me through.
0: Yes.
2: And I'm a citizen of the United States now, proud to say.
0: God is awesome.
2: And no weapon that form against me will prosper. So God bless the brother. I know what he's going through. And yeah, I was just laughing through the interview, you know.
0: Yeah. All right, Minister. Somebody else trying to get in. God bless.
2: Yeah, right? Man. Have a nice day now. We'll talk soon.
0: All right, yeah. Caller, good morning.
3: Hello.
0: Good morning.
3: Morning, my sister. Yeah, what the song says? He's a miracle working God.
0: Hey, always, yes.
3: Always. So, you know what? Everybody have a testimony. Mm-hmm. God is good.
0: Mm-hmm.
3: I just call you back to finish up my thing because I call you so early and I know you have the people who coming in those times.
0: Yes.
3: So, I'm just thanking God again that I'm alive and giving thanks for everything. And the testimony, it's good to listen to other people's testimony. It makes you stronger.
0: Mercy.
3: Yes, man. Mm-hmm. Other people's testimony give you strength because when you think, say, you're one bad, somebody else is better than you.
0: Mercy.
3: Somebody else still worse than you.
0: Mm-hmm.
3: You know? Mm-hmm. Because no flick of time, things are going and... As we have a big son who does it sometimes when we call and we stay and we say to me, say, Mom, listen to me now. Remember, you know, you still have another man out there worse, you know.
0: Uh-huh, always. Mm-hmm.
3: So, just take it easy. All of me, my stone always, they give me them encouragement for the all the time.
0: Always.
3: Sometimes I come off of the phone, me check myself and me say, I don't lie, you know. Because sometimes I complain for foot, another man I complain for hand, and another man I complain for eye. And you take a stock, you have a blind man, in can't see none at all, and another person have no foot at all. Mm. So... Mm-hmm. We just have to give God thanks and praise.
0: Mm-hmm.
3: Now, all of your time this morning, I just want to send out a birthday greeting. No, first thing I want to ask you, when the man were talking, and he was telling you about breach, you know, you didn't know what was breach?
0: Breach?
3: You remember when he said about breach?
0: Me know, I breach, but more for you, more so, because somebody, sometimes people are listening and don't know what is that, you know.
3: Oh, you understand? Okay,
0: so sometimes
3: okay.
0: You just have to use look of wisdom card. Breach when them ban footwear, right?
3: Yeah, because my two daughters, that's how them ban.
0: Mm-hmm.
3: Yeah. So, may I say, maybe, you know, but okay, sometimes you know, but you just want to get it, let them give it, let them give you the details to them, and then you will pick it up for yourself, so you know. So, that it is.
0: Mm-hmm.
3: Anyway, I want to send birthday greeting to my son, Warren. Today is his birthday.
0: Mm-hmm.
3: I want to ask God to bless him and continue to keep him.
0: Mm-hmm.
3: Because looking at him when he was at such a little boy growing up, always a sick. Every time we had a doctor with him, always we had a doctor with him.
0: Mm-hmm.
3: And thank God today, he makes so much age. The young people sometimes know it at their age.
0: Yeah.
3: And they're good though. But God is good. He get that many, many years. And I ask God to continue to keep him.
0: Mm-hmm.
3: And I always pray that both of my son give them life to the Lord.
0: Mm-hmm.
3: And that is what I'm giving him this morning. Seek the Lord. Give your life to the Lord. Because nothing better than giving up your life to God. And I'm thank God that he make it today. And he get such a lovely, beautiful showers of blessing.
0: Mm-hmm.
3: So much rain over the month of July.
0: Yes.
3: God is good. And the birthday greeting is coming from his bigger brother, Marcus, his sister, Tamika, and Tensia, and his children, them, all his children, them, Angel, Antoine, Jaim, Rain. I just want to bless him up. God is good to him that he live to see him children, them, and live to see another year.
0: Yeah.
3: One more year upon him today. God is good. And I just want to let you know, Warren, I love you. And you know I love you. And all these greetings is coming from all your family, friends around. Mm-hmm. Bless up yourself and enjoying your earth strong day. Coming from your mother, Sister Yvonne. Praying mother, always I pray for you. Bless up yourself. Enjoying your day. God is good.
0: All the time.
3: Bless up yourself, Sister Arlene, and bless up all your listener them. And you can play the birthday song for him if you can find it, and coming from all this Henry family. Love up. Okay. Bless up.
0: Okay, Jesus. My darling.
3: God Amen.
0: Bless. All right. Okay, Sister Yvonne. All right. God bless your baby. Much love to you, too.
3: Yeah, right. Bye-bye.
0: All right. Yes.
4: Okay. Hallelujah.
0: The voice of Minister Weber that just gave his testimony.
4: Nice.

listeners that I met, you know, over the past days, I'd said I'm one of your listeners. You know, added Sister Valerie. I have some Sister Valerie that listens. Little Pebbles, you know, Superman, and Brother Andrew, bless upon ourself, good self, and each and everyone that is listening. Jesus, fight our battles. And this morning, I just want to say to someone this morning that you're going through a season, whatever your season is with this morning, knowing that every season have an end. Every season have a date when it starts, and every season have a date when it ends. But all you have to do is don't give up in your season, because season don't always last. Tough time don't last, only tough people. Season of mourning, remember that God is a comforter. Don't give up. Season of luck, remember Brother Bunnycoat. Yes, you know, one of the most, you know, encouraging scripture that I always, you know, remind God, that he said he supply all our needs according to his riches in glory. And if God don't give people the strength and the energy to go there and work and, you know, do our daily tasks to put, you know, food on our table, can pay for the roof of our head, we have no strength, because all strength come from the strength giver. All breath come from the breath giver. So if he don't give us the breath and the strength, no matter what some people say, oh, not about this God, and if God is so good, why God did allow this to happen? Oh, God did allow a storm for go to Jamaica and affect so much people homeless, and people homeless and have no roof over their head. But before this, he don't give us the breath and the strength, no matter what some people say, oh, not about this God, and if God is so good, why God did allow this to happen? Oh, God did allow a storm for go to Jamaica and

God allowed this to happen. I know God is not a puppy show. God is not a puppy show. You understand? He says God in the good time and the bad times is God who make good and evil. Is God who does whatever pleases him. We can do without God, but God cannot. God can do without us, but we don't. We cannot do without God. And many times people, you know, curse God and give up on God and say God this and God that. And if anybody if he curse God and give up on God and me, because me know me not play church. Me know say me, Arlene, not playing church. Not say I'm perfect in the flesh, cause you know every day is a growth when you allow yourself to grow in Christ. But spiritually, I am trying to do what God requires of me. You understand? And if me forgive upon God, if anybody forgive upon God, me not give up on God a long time. Come and say, boy, God. Can't say me encourage people and God me can't say boy me serve you oh you allow this happen and all of if me can receive the good from God me suppose to can accept when the bad come. Can me know say when the bad come God is able to turn any bad situation around for good. And even if tomorrow morning somebody may hear that Arlene is not on the land of the living, me still me no want nobody question God and say, hold God allow this happen. Oh God, Sister Arlene, Arlene and the radio Sunday morning. No. Cause no one can kill purpose until purpose is fulfilled. No one can take my life unless God approve it. And I know if I should die today, my soul would not be lost. Man can only touch the body, but then cannot touch the soul. And that's why God said we must worry about the one who can touch both body and soul. So what we supposed to be fear of right now, fear what we supposed to fear right now is God. But Brother Bunny, fear God. That's why when God show him life or death, he chose life. So I just want to say to someone this morning, whatever season you are in this morning, you are not alone. Not alone.

You're Not Alone. I want to play this song from Patrick Reed to remind someone this morning. You're not alone in your season this morning. You're not alone. I did hear from our kids this morning. Alexa, I have a big day at church today. And anyone that is listening want to go and support Alexa this morning. Because I want to support her. All right? And their youth ministry at Byway and Edges this morning. You can support Alexa, all right? Because I believe she's going to be one of the speaker today at their youth convention. And for each and everyone that is listening, if you want to support Alexa, all right, you can support Alexa this morning, because they have a youth convention. They have a youth convention, and it is going on all day today. All day today. And this will be at what the address? I'm looking for the address. Sister Debbie, send back the flyer for me. Sister Debbie, please send me back the flyer. I know it's on 53rd Street between church. A matter of fact, you don't even have to know the address, the building address. It's on East 53rd between 6 o'clock. I thought it was all day. It says 6 p.m. I thought it was all day. I thought it was both morning and evening. But the flyer is saying 6 p.m. The flyer is saying 6 p.m. It is saying 6 p.m. But I believe normally when I have youth convention, it's always in the morning and in the evening. All right? So I just want to encourage someone, if you want to support Alexa. And also we have a revival that is going on.

0: the tent right there on at 1106 Utica Avenue. 1106 Utica Avenue. 1106 Utica Avenue, starting at 7:15 p.m. this evening. All right. Many times you all hear me, the pastors that I play on Sunday mornings, yeah, will be 3 weeks at the tent meeting at 1106 Utica Avenue, right? And that's between Beverly and Clarendon Road, next to the Dennis Chain Shipping, right? So you can check out our tent revival also. And we have a prayer breakfast coming up August 23rd. All right. Ticket is only $30 at 261 East 21st Street. All right. I'll talk more about that. Sister Ivana Ronier, good morning to you. Tracy, good morning to you. Tamara. Kadisha, Tanisha, Sister Denise. So help me, Jesus, Sister Angela. Jesus, my soul's in your hand. Hello, good morning. Carla, good morning.
1: Good morning.
0: Good morning, Brooklyn. How are you, baby?
1: I'm doing good. How about you?
0: Thanks for calling. I'm sorry for the delay. I am highly favored and flavored. And nice to hear you this morning. All right? Thank God you did not give up and give in. Right? So, how was your week last week?
1: My week was good. How about yours?
0: It was challenging but good. Challenging but good, you know? We all go through our seasons in life, but we know that we serve a God who is in control of all seasons, right?
1: Yes.
0: Amen, amen. What are you going to do for us this morning?
1: Give a word.
0: Okay. All right. Go ahead, baby.
1: Today's scripture will be taken from Lamentations 3, verse 22 to 23.
0: Go ahead, baby.
1: It is of the Lord's mercies that we are not consumed, because his compassions fail not. They are new early morning. Great is thy faithfulness.
0: Wow. Wow, wow, wow. I love what you bring to us this morning, because many of us, I put it on the YouTube channel that your season, and many of people are going through a season of disappointment, the season that they are in, going through depression and anxieties and, you know, setbacks and all different kind of challenges and crucibles, you know, many people are going through. Some people even contemplating sometimes suicide, or, you know, because they get laid off the job, you know, business is slow, whatever it is, bad report from the doctor. And, you know, they are going through. But the scripture that you bring to us this morning is to remind us that, you know, it is all we are going through and others are going through, it is because of God's grace and mercies this morning, while we are not consumed in whatever season we are going through, or, you know, even some attacks and some weapons that form against us. You know, why we are not consumed with all this. But what is the poor point you could encourage us with this morning as you read the word of God to us this morning? What is the poor point to encourage us that is listening?
1: I get that God's love and forgiveness is always with us. And every time we make a mistake, he always gives us a chance to start over the next day.
0: Wow. Very profound words right there. And I love all the additional, you know, words that you bring to the table. Because, you know, many of us, we know we sin against God so much, you know. And he, David said, if God should have marked our iniquity as this as it deserved, you know, where would we be today? Where would we be today if God has marked our iniquity as it is deserved? But because his mercies are renewed every single morning. And I love what you're saying, because God look beyond many of us faults, Brooklyn, and he sees our needs, right? And he love us in spite of, not because of. Because many times people love us, you know, because of what we can do for them, or because of, you know, certain position that some people hold. They are loved, you understand? But with God, he love us in spite of, not because of. And because of that, he renews his mercies every single morning. Because I don't know if you, Brooklyn, you saw the rain yesterday? That rain?
1: Yes, I did.
0: You see how angry the rain was, and the pouring of the rain? What if God did not ease up his finger off the button that send the rain? What would happen to us today? Oh, man. Oh, people no fear God. You understand what I'm saying, Brooklyn? Because it is God who sent the rain. And he just have to use his small finger and just push and just push a button and just say, let there be rain. What if he did not hold up that rain that was coming so fierceful and forceful yesterday? And the rain was still pouring the way it was coming yesterday evening. Still today. What would happen to us today? You understand what I'm saying, Brooklyn? But yeah. His mercies have been renewed over and over each morning and each day. And for that, I just want to thank you to remind us, no matter what we are going through, his mercies have been renewed, and his grace and his mercies are still active for us today to acknowledge it, instead of being a complainer, that we can be a worshiper, that no matter what we are going through, it could have been worse. Some people can't think, so they can't curse God and angry with God and say they don't need God. That's a lie. Because no matter how people may angry with God, Brooklyn, and curse God, it comes a time when them have to say, God, Jesus have mercy, or something. They have to acknowledge it. You understand what I'm saying? So I just want to say to you, thank you for bringing the word of God to us this morning, and how you bring out the PowerPoint. May God continue to use you. May God continue to provide for you. May He continue to put a watch over you, that when the enemy come up against you like a flood, that God will put up a standard, and that God will bless, continue to bless and keep you and your family, in Jesus' name. All right?
1: Amen.
0: Amen. All right. Thank you, baby. All right. Have a blessed day, sweetheart. Have a blessed day. All right. All right. That is Brooklyn. Bring the word of God to us this morning about God's grace and his mercies towards us.
2: Your grace and mercy brought me through. I'm living this moment because of you. I want to thank you
0: and praise you.

I just want to say a special good morning to Sister Susan daughter that is listening. Sister Susan daughter, Shai, good morning to you. And to your husband, Kyle, good morning.

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0: Brother Carlton, call the studio number because it's hard for me to answer on my cell phone. The studio number is 718-514-9430. 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Again, the studio number is 718-514-9430. Again, the studio number is 718-514-9430. Again, the studio number is 718-514-9430. 718-514-9430. One more time to go. 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Again, 718-514-9430. Can I mention it one more time just in case your pen, I give you like a problem or the pencil pin broke or something somebody call you and distract you, was putting in your phone. The number to call again is 718. That the studio number when Sister Arlene is on. 718-514-9430. Again, the last four number. People always say they get the three number, but they don't get the last four number. The last four number is 718. Again, 514-9430. That's the number to call.
1: To give God praise on Sunday morning. Anybody feel?

0: Give me a E this morning.
1: Jesus.
0: Oh, give me a S, man.
1: Jesus.
0: Give me a U.
1: Uh-huh. Your name.
0: Give me a next S. What that you got?
1: Ooh.

0: Anthony, good morning to you.
1: My mother, Jesus. My father, Jesus. I love calling on your name.
0: And to everyone that is celebrating birthday this today,
1: come on,
0: this morning,
1: come on,
0: happy birthday to you. Everyone who is about to celebrate birthdays, happy birthday to you. But a special birthday celebration, going out to, especially from Anthony, all right? To Papa, all right? And who is Papa? Papa is no other than Anthony, grandfather. Lady Beverly, a.k.a. Badu, father, who will be turning 93. You hear that? 93 tomorrow. Yes, Father Gerald, a.k.a. Arrow. Happy birthday to you. Again, yes, 93. Father, yes, Gerald, yes, a.k.a. Arrow, 93. Happy birthday to you when you come. May the Lord continue to give you the strength. Yes, give you the strength to live to see many more. With, you know, health and strength. You know, health and strength to live to see many more as you celebrate your 93rd birthday tomorrow. All right, may God continue to just watch over you.

0: somebody this morning. I pray that anyone this morning is feeling pain this morning, whether physical pain, emotional pain, spiritual pain, whatever it, what kind of pain, you know, you're feeling or encounter this morning. I pray even right now that God, the God who said he's the God who heal it, and he's the one who forgive us of our iniquity and heal our diseases. And he said, by his stripe we are healed. I just pray for healing upon the life of someone right now. Someone who are mourning the loss of someone. Someone who are mourning because of the things that they are going through. Somebody who are, you know, feeling sick of, you know, life itself, that God will send healing and deliverance to someone home this morning. That healing will walk through the home of someone this morning. That God will lose someone this morning that is appointed unto death that is not of him. That someone will lose someone. God will lose someone this morning who, you know, ready to give up this morning. God, you say whatever we lose on earth, you lose it up there in heaven. And I bind up every, you know, negative thought, every bind up every you know, every assignment of the enemy. I bind up every principalities and powers and rulers of darkness and spiritual wickedness high places. I bind up every backlash. I bind up every assignment. I bind up everything that the enemy will send, you know, to God's people right now. God, you give me the power to bind up this morning. And God, you say whatever I bind on earth, you're bound there in heaven right now. And Father God, we are not praying to a dead God. We are not praying to an idol. We are praying to a true and living God who is able and capable to loose and to bind and to cancel and to have power to shut the power of lion's mouth and to rescue and to deliver your people and to reverse and to curse. You are the God that want to pluck up and to plant. You are the God who is able to break down. You are the God who is able to build. You are the God who is able to take up down some and put up back some. You are God who is able to open doors. God, doors that need to be open. Father God, going into a new week, God, in the middle of a new month, God, I pray even right now that you will open a door for someone, and some door that is open that will cost someone their life or cost them their destiny. God, come upon their purpose, God. I pray that you will close that door, because you said you are the opener and the closer. And God, I thank you that there is nothing hard for you to do, because you're God of all flesh. And this afternoon, I know that you can do exceedingly abundantly above we can ever ask, want, think, or even imagine. Counteract the plan of the enemy, mighty God. You said your sword that they shoot at us, God, will turn back into their own bosom. Father God, whatever it is, God, that any assignment that you do not approve, God, God, you can disapprove every assignment right now and bring liberty and freedom and victory to your people in the mighty name of Jesus. God, there's nothing hard for you to do. And those that are sick for healing and deliverance, God, those that, Father God, need a job, I pray, God, that you will open a job of employment for someone, God, and who you hire no man fire in the mighty name of Jesus. And God, you say no weapon that is formed against your children and your people have no power to prosper. Every tongue that rises up against us in judgment, you said you will condemn it, and every evil spoken word, you said it will come back upon their head. Every hole and every pit that the enemy have digged, you say in that very hole they shall fall, every gallows that they set, as you give Mordecai and Esther, God, favor. God, I pray for the favor of Mordecai and Esther, that every gallows that they set, God, to hang your people, God, that and that very gallows they will hang themselves, and God, every stone that they set, that it will roll back on them, Father God, because you said, if you is for us, who can be against us? And there is more for us than those that are against us. And God, I pray that where there is impossibilities that your people encounter, God, show us that you're God of possibilities. God, you said with you all things are possible. And God, those that are traveling by ear, land, or sea, I just ask for traveling mercy. God, I ask that you give your angels charge over each and every one today, as you led me to pray. God, I pray, God, that you said he that dwelleth in the secret place of the Most High shall abide under the shadow of the Almighty. God, I pray that we abide under your shadow of your wings, God, that no evil shall befall us, no plague shall come near our dwelling place, God. Everything that the enemy, God, have appointed, God, acts that you disappoint right now in the mighty name of Jesus. Every monitoring spirit that come to monitor, Father God, us, God, I pray that you blind the eyes of the monitoring spirit, God, and confuse and confound the monitoring spirit in the mighty, powerful, matchless name of Jesus Christ of Nazareth, God. I pray this morning that you will do the undo and do the do, and whatever scattered that is not of you, that belongs to us, God, that you will gather it back, and whatever gathered that is not of you, I'm asking you to scatter it in the mighty name of Jesus. Tear down some walls, God, some Jericho walls, God. Pass some Red Sea, God. You are the God that cut water into and set your children free this morning, God. Give us the spirit, God, to and the spirit of endurance, God. Give us the faith to wait upon you. And while we wait upon you, you said you will strengthen our heart, God. Strengthen some of us heart, God, who is ready to faint, God. You said, God, you give strength to the fainted, and God, you give strength to the weary, God. So this morning I pray, God, to do a new thing, because you said call upon you and you will grant us new and show us new great and mighty things that we knew it not. I pray for this season, God. Somebody's going through a season, God, of drought. I pray where there's drought, let it be harvest, God. Somebody, God, is going through a season, Father God, of lack, God. I pray, God, that you will supply needs according to your riches in glory. Somebody's going through a season of tears, God. You said weeping endure for a night, but joy will come in the morning. Make someone morning be this morning in the mighty name of Jesus. Father, there's nothing hard for you to do, God. You said in your words, God, that you will never leave us neither forsake us. And Father, I just pray that your word will establish upon our lives. When we decree and declare a thing, you said you will establish it. You're God and there's nothing hard for you to do. So I put everyone where there is anxiety, where there is stress, where there is, Father God, God, your people are going through so much, Father God, and the enemy is whispering lies and counseling your people with evil device, but you said only your counsel will stand, because there are many devices that in a man heart, but it's only your counsel will stand, God. Help each and everyone not to take the counsel of the ungodly, because God, you said when we do not take the counsel of the ungodly, we shall be like the tree that planted by the rivers of water that bring a good fruit in time of season. Our leaves shall not wither, and whatsoever we do it shall prosper. The ungodly are not so, but they are like the chaff that the wind drive it away. There are some things that need to drive away out of our lives, God. I pray, God, for sons and daughters that the enemy are using, God, to come up against each other, to take each other life. But God, in the mighty name of Jesus, I ask that you cancel that assignment in the mighty name of Jesus. God, I pray that you will cancel every attack of the enemy, God. I pray that you will deliver our children and our children's children, because that's the enemy assignment, God, for young people, especially young boys, God, to take each other life. But God, I pray in the mighty name of Jesus that you will cancel that assignment and send it back to the pit of hell and lose, God, a son or a daughter, God, this morning, God, because they belong to you, Father God. They shall be, Father God, like olive tree planted in the house of God. Father God, this morning, God, I pray, God, that God, you will visit each and every young man, God, that live by the sword. God, you said those that live by the sword shall die by the sword. If it's evil any of minds, God, you said anyone that live by the sword will die by the sword, and this is your word that will not return to your void. So Father, in the mighty powerful name of Jesus, ask that you deliver them out of the hands of the enemy, because the enemy, God, plan is to destroy them. You said the enemy come to kill, to steal, and to destroy, but you come that they may have life and have it more abundantly. Everyone, God, that the enemy is trying to defeat their purpose, God, I pray, loving Father, that you will give them the perseverance and the endurance to fulfill your God-given purpose, God. Give them the wisdom that they need to pursue their purpose in life. And God, this morning, I pray, Father God, that you will give them the wisdom, Lord, to choose you, life, and God, that they will say, Jesus, I choose, and the devil, I refuse, because choosing you is life eternal, God, and choosing the way of destruction, and God, let the enemy, Father God, counsel them is lead to the pathway of destruction and death. But if they choose you, God, Jesus, we know that there is life eternal, because even if the enemy take their life, God, there is life again for those who die in Christ. So Father God, help them to say, Jesus I choose and the devil I refuse, and they have a heaven to gain and a hell to shun. So this morning we commit them in your hands, God, that they will be man of God, daughters of Zion, in the mighty powerful name of Jesus. And loving Father, I just commit each and everyone in your hands, and every situation in your hands, God, that Lord, visit someone, let them know, God, that they shall live and not die, to declare your work, God, because the enemy did not give them life. It was you who give them life, and the enemy will not steal their life for them to commit suicide, in the mighty name of Jesus. We bind up that spirit to the pit of hell, God. Loose them right now, God, and let them know that they have a purpose in life, God, and the enemy cannot defeat that purpose, in the mighty name of Jesus. Father God, continue to watch over us as we continue to watch for your coming, because your coming is soon, and help us to all repent or perish, turn or burn, because Lord Jesus, your return is soon. So Father, we thank you for all that you have done, doing, and about to do. Whatever I did not ask of you, Lord, you know what we want before we call. And you say, while we are yet praying, you are hearing, and you will answer us when we call. Only help us to wait upon you, because you cannot, you are in control of time. You cannot run out of time, and your time is the perfect timing for all that we are praying for. So Father, we thank you and we praise you for all that you are about to do in our lives, and what you already done and about to do, in Jesus' name and victorious powerful name I pray. Amen and amen. Let the church say amen. Let the church say amen. Let the church say amen. Sister Simone, maybe you was busy, but I called for you. I called for you. I called for you, and I did not hear you calling, Sister Simone, to give a word, because I want to play a song for Arrow. All right? Father Arrow. All right? So, while you're looking for your scripture to call in, Sister Simone, can I play this one?
1: I've got to tell Jesus all my burdens.
0: My little grandson celebrated his birthday on the 16th also. Kyrie, may the Lord continue to bless and keep you, baby love.

0: caller. Good morning.
1: Good morning, Sister Arlene.
0: Good morning, sugar. So how are you, my baby?
1: I'm doing good in my soul. You know, I like to hear what you say this morning. Mm-hmm. And I know in my heart, I love my kids. Mm-hmm. And I wish them good. But I'm not going to cradle them because my mother didn't cradle me. When we do something that is wrong, she just tell us straight. So I just want them, if they're listening out there, don't think it is a revenge or anything. It's just the love inside of my heart for them. Mm-hmm. And my mother grows up and let us know she love all of us. So I have the same feeling. And I love them, but I cannot see them do things that is not right and don't say nothing. True. So sometimes they're going to say, Mommy, hush, but this is it. The truth is not a sin. You understand? And it's not a revenge. And if they listen, guys, I want you to know I love all of you. And I thank God for you. I didn't abandon none of you. I didn't abuse you. So at least I have two good stripes against me. So just love me the way I love you guys, and God will do the rest. Trust him, ask him to pray for your mother, and just like how I ask him to pray for you guys, and to keep you out of trouble and mischief.
0: True.
1: So God bless you all, and don't hate me because I might be harsh sometime, but the truth is always in my mouth. And I can't shut it when it come, I just let it out. But it's not because I don't love you, it's because I want better for you guys. So God bless you and keep you, keep safe. And remember what I say, if you walk in the right direction, you will never go astray. God love you and so do I.
0: All right, Sister Sugars, bless up yourself. And the word of God also said, spear not the rod and spoil the child.
1: Thank you, my sister.
0: Alright, baby. Alright, God bless you, baby. Alright.
1: Thank you.
0: So I just want to say to each and every one, man, yes, we love our kids, but at the same time, you know, we can as Sister Sugar say, you know the truth, and you know, free to tell our own kids the truth, or you know, it's good when we all get pampered, because everybody want pampered, but we have to know that when they do anything, we have to point it out and say, you know, what you do is wrong. You know, it's wrong. And wrong is wrong, and right is right. And if they want mad, they're mad. You understand? Yeah.

0: Caller, good morning.
1: Blessed good morning, Sister Arlene, sorry for being so late. I'm coming to you this morning from the book of Proverbs, chapter 13, verse 24, and it says, "He who spares his rod hates his son, but he who loves him disciplines him promptly." Here endeth the reading of God's holy words.
0: Amen, amen. Timely word, timely word. Thank you, Sister. Thank you.
1: You're welcome.
0: All right. Timely word. You hear that, Sugar? That's a confirmation right there. The woman.

I'm telling you, I know, I don't know, but trust me, sometimes some people believe, say, you know, serving God is a boring thing. It's a boring, and the thing is it, some people who are boring, you know, will go in the house of God and boring it up too. But you must know the relationship where you have with God, because Brother Paul said we must, you know, work out our own salvation with fear and trembling. And if you're going to one church and it's boring, there's many other churches that you can go. All right? Don't use a church and say, boy, I'm going to church and it's too boring. I mean, I'll go back. Yeah, that's what I'm saying. You can find somewhere that fit into you. Find somewhere that fit into you and know that God is not a good boring God, because he said in his presence there is fullness of joy, and at his right hand there are pleasures forevermore. So I just want to encourage someone this morning. And remember, we have some things coming up too. We have July 25th, we have Sister Jacqueline Fish Fry, Jacqueline Roberts from Kings County Fish Fry, coming up July 25th. Ticket is $40. Ticket is $40. And which is Saturday coming, all right? And if you're interested, you can call me up and I give you, you know, the information, you know, how can you get your ticket. Or if you stop by at Kings County, you know, you can just ask for Sister Jackie office right there at Kings County Hospital, or Sister Jingles, Women of Purpose, you know, Fish Fry, that is coming up this Saturday, July 25th. Starting at 12 noon. So if you are interested, you could call me up and I'll give you more information about that. And also Minister Kinsley, the only African gospel artist that is in our neighborhood right now, that is celebrating his birthday on July 25th, and this will be at 817 Lavonia Avenue between Skent and Barley. Right, ticket is $30. Sister Jackie Fish Fry is $40 for fish dinner and $70 for a seafood platter. So you could call me up and let me know. DJ Glenn will be having his annual boat ride, Cruising Around with the Angel. And this will be at Brooklyn Army Terminal. And this will be a jeans and white boat ride. All right. Sunday, August 16th, all right, and ticket is $90, but I will be hosting a boat ride, a Jamaican gospel independent boat ride on August 8th. This will be in Queensbury City Field, and I will give you just a little more information

0: I'm trying to play a commercial, but this song is so long. I thought it was the commercial. Where is it? Hold on there. Because I get so much different thing concerning this.
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7: 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If you need transportation, you know, Owen the Dancer, a lot of you guys familiar with Owen the, with Tony the Dancer, you know. A lot of you guys familiar with Tony the Dancer. 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And Owen for Vision World Reality properties in Florida, give Owen a link. Have you seen us?

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Love it, love it, love it, love it. Classic Sundays, have you seen this on your radio? Hey, Ronnie, how are you feeling? Brother Errol. Greetings, greetings, greetings. Some greetings to the Russell's brothers, likewise. Out into your lady C. All my loyal listeners out there, always locked in on a Sunday to this classical music. Thank you all, thank you all. Thank you all, all right? Hey, Jody, what's up, girl? Everything all right?

Did it ever? Keep a little smile. Did it ever occur to you? Upon your face. Because I love you, I love it in so many ways. Classic Sundays. Genius. Have you seen us on your radio? Come on. Genius. Somehow my love. My God.

0: you miss the other half right now. Oh. Been too rough time and you miss the other person?
1: Miss you. I miss you, baby. You
0: can't get the other person out of your mind, out of your head. Oh. This one is for you. 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

0: All I want to do, all I want to do is get next to you. Yes, indeed. All I want to do is get next to you. Ricky Genius, I've seen this on your radio. Classical music in the Sunday afternoon. Thank you all for listening. Thank you all for sharing.
1: Things of you and I go sailing by.

0: indeed, yes indeed, yes indeed.
1: Did the guys get your flags yet?
0: Next to you.
1: Did the guys get your flags yet for Whiteout? Remember bringing the flags, you know, when the vibes get crazy on the boat, I want to wave them flag there. Trust me, not a normal thing. Yes, bringing the flags. Don't forget $80 for advance tickets. Yes, indeed. Complimentary dinner. It's a cash bar. Yes, just get ready for a jolly good time. Just get ready, you know, get some comfortable shoes out, because you guys going to be having a jolly good time. Jump up and trust me.
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7: 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Ricky Genius ENT and get your tickets. Now, ladies and gentlemen, if you want to know the time that this boat will be sailing, the first boat that they ride will be sailing from 1 to 6, and the night ride will be, or the evening ride will be sailing from 7 to midnight. So coming out early, and I just want to let you know that we're going to have a vibes on the pier. Yes, we're going to have a vibes on the dock. We're going to, you know, have some drinks and refreshments and some good music. We're going to start party from the dock. So get in the tickets. So white out the big Jamaica Independence celebration. So we thank you all for listening. We thank you all for sharing your time, because you could have been doing other things, but you choose to be with Ricky Genius. Have you seen us on the Irie Storm family? Mama Phyllis, big up yourself. Yes, indeed, the whole 940 family. Panchi, yes, indeed. Sally, yes, brother Errol, round here, the whole crew, Lady C, Orintia. Yes, indeed, all wonderful listeners of this platform. Thank you for listening. Marvelicious, big up yourself. Ian Sweetness, my singer, big up yourself in a Demolition King Man. Yes, indeed, once again, Mr. Genius, have you seen us live on your radio? And everybody should get their Alexa, you know. Make sure you all get your Alexa, all right? Everybody should have them Alexa and have Alexa play Irie Storm. Just tell Alexa to play your favorite station, which is Irie Storm. So Alexa, play Irie Storm Radio, and Alexa will do that for you. Cheryl, big up. Miss Rosenberg, big up. Jill, yes, indeed. Michelle, yes, indeed. Francine, hey, Sugus, what's up? All is well? Bless up, Kimberly. Yes, indeed. Ricky Genius, have you seen us on your radio? Yes, indeed. Have you seen Mr. Genius? Sunday, August 2nd is the day to reckon. White out. Sunday, August 2nd. I said, get them tickets. Dear cruise and a night cruise. Two cruises, the day cruise and the night cruise, Sunday, August the 2nd. All right? Make sure you're ready for the day cruise. Make sure you're ready for the night cruise. Our boat cruise. 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Get ready for Whiteout, Sunday, August 2nd. White out, two crews, one day. Two crews, one day. Remember, we are start party from Bandit Dock. 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

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Mr. Genius, obviously, it's in the radio. My God. Let's go.

This is the medley. Fabulous Five. Energetic, of course. Keep you moving, keep you dancing. Yeah. Ricky Genius on IrisTomRadio.net. Oh, my Lord. What a blessing. Yes, indeed. You know what?

0: Train, Mr. Genus, have you seen us? Gospel style. Yes, classic Sundays, that's how we do it on your radio on Sundays, all right? Keep it locked, tell a friend to tell a friend. Have you seen us? 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Yes, indeed. And download our app. And we thank you for sharing the word and have other folks listening what you're enjoying. Other folks listening what you're loving. Yes, indeed. You want to reach me live in studios? The number is 914-301-4114. All my wonderful fans and family and friends out there, keep
1: that's
0: us
1: what,
0: up.
1: That's what you're talking about. So can I ask you a question, sir?
2: Yes, Mr. Genus.
1: August 2nd, Ricky Genus Entertainment brings you 2 cruises. Will you be on any one of them?
2: I can tell you already, sir, I will be on the cruise. I told you, me and my crew, you know, we'll be on the cruise.
1: So which one of the crews will you be on? There will be two crews.
2: We're doing the last cruise.
1: All right, sir. Okay, sir. Okay. So it's the day cruise and the night cruise. So you're doing the night cruise.
2: My brother, I need you to drop off. I need 4 tickets.
1: All right, sir.
2: For the night cruise. It's a complimentary ticket for my crew, you know?
1: All right, sir. All right, sir.
2: I will take care of my bread in them, you know?
1: I will surely do so.
2: I will take care of my bread in them, Mr. Gino, you know?
1: So, Squaddy.
2: Squaddy, working. I take care of me and make sure that they take care of electrical problems there with the customer.
1: Oh, it's Bossy.
2: Bossy's on the job. I just left him a while ago. He's on a job doing his nice painting and touching up stuff.
1: Goody.
2: And sparkling stuff.
1: Goody.
2: Goody, I saw him this morning. Goody is good like Nick Goody.
1: So everybody good.
2: Everybody good. All my staff. All of is good.
1: I like
2: Jose
1: that.
2: Is good. Max is good. Bush is good. Louis is good. Victor is good. All my staff are good.
1: I like that.
2: I'm planning on. I want to appreciation thing for my staff, you know. I want to do it all and all that. But Lanta asked me to do it in place so we can, you know, bring in a little thing for you, you know.
1: Well, you have two good brethren. You choose whichever location you want, you know.
2: Yeah. I have to do the appreciation thing for my guys. Eat some food and listen to some music. But I'm not going to do it. I'm going to do it. On one of their nights, you know, when them have them with a Thursday night and Wednesday night, we don't want DJ or whatever them have, you know?
1: Yes.
2: I just bring in some food and some stuff, and then me and the guys just eat and we spend some money.
1: Did you guys get your flags yet for Whites Out? Remember bringing the flags, you know, because when the vibes get crazy on the boat, when I wave them flag there, trust me, not a normal thing. Yes, bringing the flags. Don't forget $80 for advance tickets. Yes, indeed. Complimentary dinner. It's a cash bar. Yes, just get ready for a jolly good time. Just get ready, you know, get some comfortable shoes out because you guys going to be having a jolly good time. Jump up and trust me. Ladies, they went on the heels. Make sure to bring a comfort shoes as well. Don't forget July 25th. This coming Saturday. 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That's July 25th, this Saturday. 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Yes, indeed. Yes, truly, Ricky Genus. Have you seen us on your radio? Welcome to Irish Storm Radio on a Sunday, the home for classical selection. 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Yes, indeed, Ricky Genius. 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Don't forget, August 2nd is the big Jamaican Independence Celebration. White out. Ricky Genius brings to you two boat rides, a day ride and the night ride, or the day ride and the evening ride. The day ride from 1 to 6, and the evening ride, evening to night ride, from 7 until midnight. Selling from the Brooklyn Army Terminal. 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Don't forget, Browns Hall Primary Alumni Annual Fish Fry. 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Yes, indeed. Annual dance. 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Call this number, 914-882-6582. 914-882-6582.

0: Tony, or link up Ricky Genius at 914-882-6582. And Owen for Vision World Reality Properties in Florida. Give Owen a link. Have you seen us? Have you seen Mr. Genius? Sunday, August 2nd is the day to reckon. White out. White out. Sunday, August 2nd. I said, get them tickets. Get them tickets. Get them tickets.
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0: ready for Whiteout. Sunday, August 2nd. Whiteout. Two crews, one day. Two crews, one day. Remember, we are start party from Van the Dock. Refreshment and music Van the Dock before the boat cruise. Wall up excitement before the boat them cruise. All right. Tell you.
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1: My one and only love.
0: Yes, indeed.

0: kind of tone, please. Liz Taylor is not a star high. And even Lana Turner's
1: swell vibes, man. 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
0: Something he can't see.
1: Cooking in the kitchen, do the housework, hearing these type of songs in the radio, put you in a vibe.
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0: Haven't seen us. 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Of course, I'm saying every day above ground is a good girl, is a good day, right? Hey, Fifi, how you doing? I want to say big up to you and your significant other, teacher Sherman, Juliet, Twin of the Dance, and his beautiful wife, Juliet. Big up, big up, big up. Marvelicious. Yes, Valerie, hope all is well. Sally, Tracy, Alicia, First Lady Yvonne. First Lady Yvonne, talking about Brother Nigel. First Lady, the late, great Brother Nigel, of course. Leah, big up yourself. Father Joe White, Sexy Sue, Winston, Jed, the entire David O's family. Chucka, everything is everything, Chucka. Bless up yourself, you know. Karen, well, go on. Everything is everything. Marjorie, yes, indeed. Don't forget, you need transportation for Whiteout. We're talking about Ricky Genius Big Jamaica Independence Celebration. Yes, call now, 914-882-6582. 914-882-6582. That's Sunday, August 2nd. Two-boat ride, two cruise, one day. That's how we do it, ladies and gentlemen. So get yourself ready for Sunday, August the 2nd. Alicia, everything is everything, right? Tracy, all is well? Yes, indeed. All my Bronx listeners, Brooklyn listeners, Queens listeners, Westchester, Manhattan. Yes, indeed, the entire tri-state. Yeah, man. All my international listeners locked in. Love the vibes. Appreciate you guys. You don't know. Sheer Irish Storm ready to the world.
1: Whiteout, August.
0: All right. So you say August 2nd. You ready? You ready for August 2nd?
1: August the 2nd, Whiteout.
0: Yes, ladies and gentlemen, you know, so when they touch Ricky Genius, when they touch Lana Gooders, when they touch GQ Jarjet and the whole crew, Kim and the whole crew, you know, say, Ricky Genius, have you seen us, them, sir? So every event, you have to ask if they will be there. But one question may I ask her now, I know she will be on the cruise August 2nd, may I ask if she had up on the day cruise or the night cruise?
1: You know, there are two other night upon.
0: Go on! Go on! Hold on! Hold on! Hold on! See that? You hear that? Lana Gooders said she dep on the two cruise, don't get it confused. She dep on the day cruise and she dep on the night cruise Sunday, August 2nd.
1: None of them
0: can. I hear what going on. We are going to turn up out the door, you know, because we are going to have music out the door before the boat even forward. We are going to string up. Right. We are going to string up out the door. And we are talking about some bun and cheese. We are talking about some cocktail party, some bully beef sandwich and some refreshment. And that way I drop out a door.
1: Oh,
0: so the party start from out a door. Lana Gooders, the party start from out a door. You understand where I come from? So party start from out a door on the day cruise, and the party still start from out a door on the night cruise. And that we are talking about Sunday, August 2nd, day white out, night white out. It now go normal, Brooklyn Army Terminal. Brooklyn Army Terminal, I got turn up loud. So I say, you and your crew, the power, both of them. The day one and the night one. And that we are talking about, because you're good. Girl, you're good. Girl, you're good. Girl, you're good.
2: Did you guys get your flags yet?
0: I'm talking about.
2: Did you guys get your flags yet for White Out? Remember bringing the flags, you know, because when the vibes get crazy on the boat, when I wave them flag there, trust me, not a normal thing. 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Yes, just get ready for a jolly good time. 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That's July 25th, this Saturday. 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Sunday, August 2nd. Whiteout. Two cruise, one day. Two cruise, one day. Remember, we are start party from Van de Dock. Refreshment and music Van de Dock before the boat cruise. Wally for excitement before the boat them cruise. All right. Tell you. Yes, indeed. Irish Tom Radio. Keep it locked. Don't touch a dial. Welcome to Classic Sundays. Mr. Genius, have you seen us? Yes, indeed.

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2: Here, sit down. You're comfortable. Yeah. How long have we known each other? About 10 months? Yeah, I think it's, yeah. You and John are real tight, aren't you? Yeah. Oh, is that an engagement ring? Oh. Congratulations. Oh, he slipped it on your finger last night, huh? He's the luckiest man in the world, you know? He should be real proud to have someone like you. Oh, yeah, what I wanted to talk to you about is... Well, there's something that's been bugging me for about 5 months. And I've been carrying it around with me. And it's getting heavier and heavier every day. And, you know, it's almost to the boiling point. I have to get it off my chest. Yeah. I'm not trying to be fresh or anything because I know you're John's girl, but I just have to tell you this. You see, I have a great deal of respect for you. I'm not being, you know, not going to let feel on you. But, dear, you see... I'm gonna take you back to my childhood in a way. See, we had quite a big family. We weren't, you know, very rich. Sometimes we lived from day to day. But one thing we did do, we went to church every Sunday. You know, Mama took us to church. And I was in the choir too. Yeah, I sang a little bit then. Sunday school. She taught us the golden rule, 10 commandments. And she said, son, do unto others as you would have them to do unto you. She said, don't steal, don't rob. You know, all the things that good parents try to instill in their children. Well, you know, I did, a few little things like shoot hooky. I guess every kid is shoot hooky, you know, once. And she said, stay out of trouble. You know, when I was a teenager, I didn't, you know, break in or burglarize or rob anybody, you know. I tried to work with what I got, you know. Tried to be honest. You know, didn't commit no crimes or nothing. But, you know, I had to wait until I reached manhood to commit a crime.
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1: We run the streets.
2: Sometimes you're forced into things like this. See, sometimes Cupid can shoot his arrow so fast you can't get out of the way. You know, and you can fall. And the more you, something is like being in quicksand too. The more
3: this is Isaac Hayes.
2: The deeper you,
3: I send the cues.
2: I ain't gonna take up too much of your time.
3: It's Classic Sundays.
2: With words, and I had to tell you all of that.
3: The home for classics on a Sunday afternoon.
2: I got to say, see, it's a lot of talk going around town. And I'm on the make for John's girl. You know, Ike is on the make for John's girl. But, you know, I don't mean to do anybody wrong because I don't want nobody to bother anything that belongs to me. But, you see, I've never seen anybody like you. I've never known anybody like you. And there's some things you just can't help. You know, at night I toss and turn. I try to keep it out of my mind. But, you see, I find myself thinking about you. I just can't help it. And right now,

0: want.
1: Yes, indeed, yes, indeed. Here's truly Mr. Genius, having seen us in the radio.
0: I don't know how it happened, but just look at me.
1: I'm home for classics.
0: Troubling on the wind.
1: That's what we do.
0: And I'm shouting out.
1: Lots of greetings goes out to Aunt Jay and Eli.
0: All over the land.
1: Mission.
0: Everybody's guilty.
1: Around to the air.
0: I'm guilty of loving.
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1: 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More info coming soon.
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Yes, indeed. The Queen Millie Jackson, angel in your arm this morning. Will be the devil in your arms tonight. Imagine that. Yes, truly, Mr. Genius, have you seen us on your radio? Classical music on a Sunday afternoon. I appreciate love you all. This is the home for classical selections on a Sunday afternoon. Obviously, this is it.

The Queen, Millie Jackson. As we continue at this time, I feel like drop another wicked, wicked Millie Jackson. All right, Millie Jackson again. If you could.

Mr. Genius, Alvin Sinus is here. Classical selections are here. That's how we do it on a Sunday afternoon. My God. Thank you all for tuning in. Thank you all for joining us. Round to the air. Wagwan. Father Joe White, all is blessed. Leo, Sue. Bless up. Yo, Winston, Jed, much respect, my boss. Have you seen us? On your radio.

0: Yes, indeed. Yes, indeed. Love on a two-way street, lost it on a lonely highway. Mr. Genius, have you seen us on your radio all these
1: years? Have you seen Mr. Genius? Sunday, August 2nd is the day to reckon. White out. White out. Sunday, August 2nd. I said, get them tickets, get them tickets, get them tickets, get them tickets, get them tickets, get them tickets, get them tickets, get them tickets, get them tickets. Day cruise and a night cruise. 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Get ready for Whiteout. Sunday, August 2nd. Whiteout. Two cruise, one day. Two cruise, one day. Remember, we are start party from on the dock. Refreshment and music on the dock before the boat cruise. Wallop of excitement before the boat them cruise. All right. Tell you, have you seen us? Yes, indeed. Yes, truly, Ricky Genius. Have you seen us on your radio? Welcome to Irish Storm Radio on a Sunday. 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Yes, indeed, Ricky Genius. 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Don't forget, Browns Hall Primary Alumni Annual Fish Fry. 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Call this number, 914-882-6582. 914-882-6582. If you need transportation, you know, Owen the Dancer, a lot of you guys familiar with Owen the, with Tony the Dancer, you know. A lot of you guys familiar with Tony the Dancer. So, you know, link up Tony or link up Ricky Genius at 914-882-6582. And Owen, for Vigilant World Reality. Robert is in Florida. Give Owen a link. Have you seen us?

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7: I've just seen this. Want to say bless up to Father Joe White. Much respect, all right? Round here. Blessings, blessings, blessings, blessings, blessings, blessings, blessings. Bless up, baby mother Panchi. 940 family, baby mother Alicia. Have you seen us conquer school?
6: To live for today and to love for tomorrow is the wisdom of a fool. Because tomorrow is promised to no one. You see, love is that wonderful thing that the whole wide world needs plenty of. And if you think for 1 minute that you can live without it, then you're only fooling yourself. Listen, please. I'd like to tell you something that happened to me just the other day.

classical music, talking about classical music, talking about classical music on a Sunday afternoon. Yes, indeed. Without love, we have nothing. Yes, so Lyrical Genius, have you seen us? Oh, no. Iris Stonebridge, that nerd. Thank you to have your dial locked in. Don't you ever touch that dial. Want to reach me live in studio? The number is 718-521-4337. Have you seen us?

classics. We'll surely talk about classics. Have you seen us on the radio giving you all classical music? That's how we do it, ladies and gentlemen. Thank you all. Thank you all for tuning in. All right, don't you ever touch time. Yes, indeed. I want to say greetings to all my lovely listeners listening out there on a beautiful Sunday. Yes, another day to be grateful for. Yes, indeed. Now, ladies and gentlemen, we told you many times to get your tickets. We told you so many times to get your tickets for White Out, the big Jamaica Independence celebration. We're talking about 2 boat rides in one day. Yes, indeed. 2 boat rides in one day. Now, the big question, did you get your ticket yet? Another question, are you going on the day cruise or the night cruise? Decide your mind which cruise is going on. Maybe you could go on both of them if you have the time. Not a problem. But did you get your ticket set? Well, if you're planning to go and Ricky Genius Big Jamaica Independence Celebration boat ride White Out and didn't get your ticket yet, you still have time. You still have time to get your tickets. So, ladies and gentlemen, go out and get them tickets for Ricky Genius Big Jamaica Independence Celebration White Out. Of course, we will be sailing from the Brooklyn Army Terminal, 140 50th Street, Brooklyn, New York. 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Ricky Genius ENT and get your tickets. Now, ladies and gentlemen, if you want to know the time that this boat will be sailing, the first boat, the day ride, will be sailing from 1 to 6. And the night ride will be, or the evening ride will be sailing from 7 to midnight. So coming out early, and I just want to let you know that we're going to have a vibes on the pier. Yes, we're going to have a vibes on the dock. We're going to, you know, have some drinks and refreshments and some good music. We're going to start party from the dock. So get in the tickets. So White Out, the big Jamaica Independence celebration. So we thank you all for listening. We thank you all for sharing your time, because you could have been doing other things, but you choose to be with Ricky Genius. Have you seen us on the Irish Storm family? Mama Phyllis, big up yourself. Yes, indeed, the whole 940 family. Punchy, yes, indeed. Sally, yes, brother Errol, round here, the whole crew. Lady C, Orintia, yes, indeed. All wonderful listeners of this platform, thank you for listening. Marvelicious, big up yourself. Ian Sweetness, my singer, big up yourself in a Demolition King Man. Yes, indeed. Once again, Mr. Genius, have you seen us live on your radio? And everybody should get their Alexa, you know. Make sure you all get your Alexa, all right? Everybody should have them Alexa and have Alexa play Irish Storm. Just tell Alexa to play your favorite station, which is Irish Storm. So Alexa, play Irish Storm Radio, and Alexa will do that for you. Cheryl, big up. Miss Rosenberg, big up. Jill, yes, indeed. Michelle, yes, indeed. Francine, hey, Sugus, what's up? All is well? Bless up. Kimberly, yes, indeed. Ricky Genius, have you seen us on your radio? Yes, indeed. Yes, you're locked into Irish Storm Radio.net. Again, ladies and gentlemen, visit the chat room, all right? Mr. Genius, have you seen us on the radio?

Yes, indeed. Irish Storm Radio that next. How y'all feeling out there? You're feeling good. I feel good. I don't know about you. I feel good. Stand up for Jesus. Ricky Jesus, haven't seen us.

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0: 226th Street, Laurelton, or hair perfection at 8009 Flatlands Avenue, Brooklyn, New York. 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
7: 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Don't forget, Browns Hall Primary Alumni Annual Fish Fry. Yes, indeed. 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The Jamaican customer. Yes, indeed. Annual dance. Yes, indeed. 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Have you seen us? 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Sunday, August 2nd. Whiteout. Two cruise, one day. Two cruise, one day. Remember, we have start party from Van de Dock. Refreshment and music Van de Dock before the boat cruise. Wallop of excitement before the boat them cruise. All right. Tell you, have you seen us? Beautiful, beautiful Sunday. Let's be grateful for another beautiful Sunday. Of course, so every day above ground is a good girl, is a good day, right? Hey, Fifi, how you doing? Want to say big up to you and your significant other, teacher Sherman, Juliet, Tony the dancer, and his beautiful wife, Juliet. Big up, big up, big up. Marvelicious. Yes, Valerie, hope all is well. Sally, Tracy, Alicia, First Lady Yvonne. First Lady Yvonne, talking about Brother Nigel. First Lady, the late great Brother Nigel, of course. Leah, big up yourself. Father Joe White, Sexy Sue, Winston, Jed, the entire David O's family. Chucka, everything is everything, Chucka. Bless up yourself, you know. Karen, go on. Everything is everything. Marjorie, yes, indeed. Don't forget, you need transportation for Whiteout. We're talking about Ricky Genius Big Jamaica Independence Celebration. Yes, call now, 914-882-6582. 914-882-6582. That's Sunday, August 2nd, two boat ride, two cruise, one day. Two cruise, one day. That's how we do it, ladies and gentlemen. So get yourself ready for Sunday, August the 2nd. Alicia, everything is everything, right? Tracy, all is well? Yes, indeed. All my Bronx listeners, Brooklyn listeners, Queens listeners, Westchester, Manhattan. Yes, indeed, the entire tri-state. Yeah, man. All my international listeners locked in. Love the vibes. Appreciate you guys. You don't know a sheer Irish Storm ready to the world. Have you seen Mr. Genius? Sunday, August 2nd is the day to reckon. Whiteout. Whiteout. Sunday, August 2nd. I said, get them tickets. 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Day cruise and a night cruise. 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Sunday, August 2nd. Whiteout. Two cruise, one day. Two cruise, one day. Remember, we have start party from Van de Dock. Refreshment and music Van de Dock before the boat cruise. Wallop of excitement before the boat them cruise. All right. 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

0: would definitely do anything.
1: I believe it makes sense. Okay? Again, ladies and gentlemen, invest lots of time around people who love you. Make you feel loved. Appreciate you. Respect you. Show your loyalty. Committed to you. Yeah, man. Some people just love you. And some people love you. And them now, if you know you're from liquor school days, you know, you and them now, if you grew up with them, give natural love, you know. You can recently meet somebody and the person just, you know, the person's chemistry just click and them just care for you. Yeah, you wanna, but me not do nothing. When the person you rate, Mr. Man, but you just be yourself. You always gain by giving love, ladies and gentlemen. Yes. What you have to lose? Yeah. Gain by giving love. To love and be loved is to feel the sun from both sides. So, when you love somebody and respect somebody and treat somebody good, and the person don't treat you, don't treat you the same. You have to sharpen up. Love has nothing to do with what you are expecting to get. You love somebody and your expectation is high. So you love them because the person you can't give things. Love has nothing to do with what you're expecting to get. Only with what you are expecting to give. Right? Now, ladies and gentlemen, if you say you love somebody because the person can't give things, I love the person because the person buy me a car, the person pay me rent, the person give me money. So ladies and gentlemen, if that person should, in a situation where they can't pay rent anymore and can't give money, would you love that person the same? So you love the person because you can't get from where you can't get from the person. May not think that right. You understand? Love is a choice and love is a natural thing and love happens naturally. Okay? Just keep it real as much as you can with your surroundings. Love is like the wind. You can't see it, but you can feel it. Yeah. When somebody care for you and genuinely care for you, you can feel the love. Yeah. I love it. I'm saying love. A loving heart is the truest wisdom. You know? And ladies and gentlemen, again, surround yourself with people make you feel happy. People make you feel good. Hear me? Again, surround yourself with people appreciate you. People who genuinely care for you. People who make you feel loved. Alright? Have you seen us? Have you seen Mr. Genius?
2: Yes, indeed. I want to say greetings to all my lovely listeners listening out there on a beautiful Sunday. Yes, another day to be grateful for. Yes, indeed. Now, ladies and gentlemen, we told you many times to get your tickets. We told you so many times to get your tickets for White Out, the big Jamaica Independence Celebration. We're talking about 2 boat rides in one day. Yes, indeed. 2 boat rides in one day. Now, the big question, did you get your ticket yet? Another question, are you going on the day cruise or the night cruise? Decide your mind which cruise is going on. Maybe you could go on both of them if you have the time. Not a problem. But did you get your ticket set? Well, if you're planning to go on Ricky Genius Big Jamaica Independence Celebration Boat Ride White Out and didn't get your ticket yet, you still have time. You still have time to get your tickets. So, ladies and gentlemen, go out and get them tickets for Ricky Genius Big Jamaica Independence Celebration White Out.
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0: Father, who art in heaven, hallowed be thy name. Thy kingdom come, thy will be done on earth as it is in heaven. 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

0: For my family, thank you for my friends, and thanks for everything you have done for me, because my Jesus and I have a good thing going on. If it happened that you just turn on the radio, you just turn on your computer, you just log on internet worldwide or on your Alexa, definitely you are listening to Street Ruler, the King of Soul, New York City's finest, and I'm here to give you your Sunday gospel melody. As you can hear, my Jesus and I have a good thing going on. I hope you and Jesus have a good thing going on. Okay? It is 82 degrees in New York City, and the time exactly right now, it is 3:05. Welcome to Sunday Gospel Melody with Street Ruler. Let me drop this one again. If you know that you and your Jesus have a good thing going on,
1: my Jesus,
0: just turn up your radios, your computers.
1: Going on.
0: Oh, yeah.
1: My Jesus and I.
0: What a mighty God, Street Ruler, sir. What a mighty God.

0: on, how much time this is going to play? How much time? I'm telling you, the vibes last night in Brooklyn, man. I'm telling you, Errol Sharter officially, he was born a king, but he got his crown in Brooklyn last night. The all-white, white and white birthday bash. I'm telling you, you know what time you get home this morning. Daylight catch me at Brooklyn. Daylight catch me at come at Bronx this morning. Boy, man, I tell you, them life, they boy, the music life, boy. But that's what we do, and that's what we choose, because music is my name, and that's my game. My Jesus and I, we have a good thing going on. Let the music play.
1: My Jesus.
0: I don't miss it last night. Man, tell you the God show, don't miss the crowning of the Godfather. You who never dare, boy, all I can say, you miss it. You heard about it. You will hear about it. It was a blast. And I have all the people for big up. I have people from, you know, some people that saw me. You know, people see me and like, yo, Street Ruler, I listen to you all the time, Street Ruler. I love your music. I love your vibes. And, you know, them give me the name, them, and me tell them, say, me, I got short them out. So, I soon sound up the name, them, official. But in the meantime, between time, just big up everyone. Big up my sponsor, definitely, that keeps me here. Big up management also. And big up my beautiful family, my first lady. My princess is General Jenny O'Neill Kingman. My Jesus and I, big up Raider listeners, them. Let's go.

Welcome to music, people. I don't force the music. I don't fight the music. I just relax and play the music so the people can hear the music, so the people can feel the music, so the people can understand the message that is in the music. Sure, play it again.

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Yeah, man, big up yourself, Brother Earl and his family. Yeah, man, all the way in Maryland. Pull up that one for Brother Earl. 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

0: after me, start and then come in. 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You so have fun. My mother was a revival. She was a revivalist. Yep.
1: And you become an Anglican. Your mother...
0: And then after that, we go Anglican. But still, you know?
1: Yeah.
0: After when we get young, you know?
1: Mm-hmm.
0: But my mother was a revivalist. When meeting, man, and when they cook some big pot of food at night, and then the people, them fall both. And when you then sing, I tell you.
1: Tell me more, Clara. Tell me more. And as we get to understand you,
0: it was good. It was good.
1: Mm-hmm. A blessing. Let it flow.
0: Yeah, man. When you hear them sing, I want to see the revivalist, man. When you see them spin some roll, me, I tell you. It was good, it was happy, really happy.

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1: Hallelujah, man.
0: That's his name. Hallelujah. Father God himself. For him that.
1: Pull up to me. Pull up to me, man.
0: Pull up. Pull up. Pull up to me, Sticks.
1: Oh, yeah.

0: Let me get to the phone line. Seem like Prime Minister Brown, Sister Bentley, Sister Benz. Hallelujah. Happy Sunday. Talk to me live.
1: How are you, street ruler?
0: Another beautiful Sunday. We are here. Blessings and on the good old Lord. In the mighty name of Jesus, as Miss Dick Sweet said, we are here today. How is everything with you?

0: And it said, they that trust in the Lord shall be as Mount Zion, which cannot be removed, but abideth forever. As the mountain are round about Jerusalem, so the Lord is round about his people from henceforth even forevermore. I'm going to read the last scripture, and it's verse 3. For the rod of the wicked shall not rest upon the lot of the righteous, lest the righteous put forth their hands unto iniquity. Do good unto the Lord, unto those that be good, unto them that are upright in their heart. Hallelujah. I'm going to stop right here, Sweet Chula. I know, Sweet Chula, even though you guys have not given your life unto the Lord as yet, Sweet Chula, I know the presence of the Lord was surrounding that event last night. The angels of the Lord was in that place last night, Sweet Chula. I could feel it, Sweet Chula. The presence of the Lord was in that place around that event last night, Sweet Chula. All comes because, Sweet Chula, you're a man of God. I claim you as a man of God who come around the turntable every Sunday and every Thursday. Come, you make it your duty, your point of duty to come around the turntable. Good God, you go play for our Godfather last night. You could have sucked your teeth and said, I'm going to get some rest, you know. But you said, no, I am going around the turntable because I made a commitment with my God to come around the turntable. That the people of God that cannot go to church, those who cannot walk, those who cripple and lame, Sweet Chula, you make it be a point of duty to come around the turntable every Sunday. I was listening to your person as I called, but I couldn't get through to you. I listened to you, Sweet Chula. But let me tell you something, man of God. The presence of the Lord, the angel of the Lord, is surround you, Sweet Chula. And the presence of the Lord, the angel of the Lord, are walking with you, Sweet Chula. Everywhere you go, my brother, you will bless and you shall bless, oh God Almighty. Godfather, I can see my Godfather last night enjoying himself. He was just laughing and enjoying himself. Oh God, I am happy for you guys. And I'm happy for the fellow that come out and support him. Oh, glory to God. Last night was a beautiful event in the spirit and in the sight I am seeing. He could not ask for less, Sweet Chula. He could have not asked for nothing more, Sweet Chula. And I open up prayer when you start the event last night, Sweet Chula. You play a little gospel before you turn on the thing, Sweet Chula. Glory to God, everywhere you go, Sweet Chula. Play a little gospel first before you tune into your things, Sweet Chula. I am telling you this from today. When you go to play home, put a little gospel first, my brother. And then you just roll right into your thing, my brother. Glory to God this afternoon. You don't know what the Lord is doing for you, Sweet Chula. The Lord said, I call upon you, young man, because you are strong. And you are a strong young man, Sweet Chula. The reason why I said so many events you go to. And as I said it before, you could have gone sleep, but you don't sleep. You come and make it be a pint of duty for the people of God, even for myself. Sweet Chula, let me tell you something, man of God. Let me tell you something, Sweet Chula. God has something great in store for you, my brother. Sit back and watch your blessing come in. Manifold, Sweet Chula, coming tap and tap and tap and tap, Sweet Chula, that you're not even going to contain it, my brother. Just watch what God going to do for you. It not start here. Just watch your blessing coming, Sweet Chula, more and more and more, my brother. God going to open so many doors for you. And I'm asking the Lord to just touch your wife's business, that people will flow her beauty salon. She will not have and to do here. Glory to God this afternoon. And I just ask the Lord to touch your beautiful children then. Wherever they go, God will put a guardian angel around them. Your family members, Sweet Chula, and your radio family. And ask the Lord to protect and shield and guide everywhere we go. And he will put an angel, a special angel, to walk with us and shield us from all accidents and all danger. When you drive, Sweet Chula, God will be the pilot for your vehicle. And all those who drive, Sweet Chula, glory to God. That's all I have to say to you, Sweet Chula. And look into what I am saying to you, Sweet Chula, because it's coming. It is coming, and it is coming, and it is coming, my brother. Glory to God. I just want to say good afternoon to our God Father, and I'm happy for him. Good afternoon to Judith. Good afternoon to Chaka, to First Family, Lady Michelle, Miss Long Island, Cutie Kunan. Good see. Good afternoon. I hope you have something special for our brother.
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me have the name them and me go sound them up right now, alright? Them say them a silent listener. They listen to Harrison, they listen to Street Roller. Alright? Hallelujah. Thanks for the dinner.

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Patricia, Ann Pat, Rosalie, Lady Jessica from Queens. 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

That little light of mine, I'm gonna make it shine in the name of Jesus. Yeah, man. Let me say good afternoon to Sister Arlene and Ali Varot. And Ali Varot, Minister Delroy Cooper. No way. Talk to Delroy Cooper. Miss Mary Cooper, you know it, Gary. 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Miss Master Akins, 19 senior last night. Miss Akins,

0: get dinner ready.
1: No, no, no,
0: me get me dinner a long time. You're late. You're asleep in a bed too late, man. At 12 o'clock on Sunday and all that.
1: Then look how long me call for your dinner. You come for your dinner, because nobody dinner can hold up like my dinner. Come for your dinner.
0: How much people are giving dinner? How much people
1: are giving
0: dinner? So much dinner. You know, say Pastor
1: Cardi. Come see your dinner, no call Chuka.
0: Well, call Chuka and give him that one day. Give Chuka the dinner there, car. Pastor just send some dinner, come me say you drop off. Boy, I mean I know so much dinner.
1: How much
0: dinner
1: can I eat? You're crazy, you're not taking time, but
0: brother. Eh? Because I'm getting dinner ready.
1: You're crazy, me call before Benz, you're not taking all the time.
0: Me get me dinner ready, so I think, hey, me get me dinner ready, me don't know how much dinner you want me get. You want me get over fat? Oh, you there, pan?
1: No, I'm going to buy dinner.
0: You want me to put on too much weight on the summer, you know, man? You want me belly get bigger than Admiral Bailey? You seem like you want me belly get bigger than Admiral Bailey one. How we are dealing, Tootsie? Me don't want to get too fat, you know? How you doing, Tootsie? Happy Sunday. Did you go to church today?
1: I don't buy dinner.
0: Tootsie, yeah, what we are saying? We don't get dinner already. May I ask you a question? How is your day? Did you go to church today?
1: Good, darling. Everything good and nice. Let's give God a warm welcome to do the show. This fun at.
0: Tootsie,
1: now. God, man.
0: Tootsie, now, you're
1: right. Rain last night and today had like nothing. So God, still. The rain last night and excitement today. Whoa! Uncle Daddy Jesus alone for life. You think people like excitement? Check him out. Open him page. What?
0: You go to church today, Tootsie?
1: No, I'm pastor not there.
0: You pastor not there, so what happened to the substitute? What happened to the
1: No,
0: the
1: church not keep. Church don't open.
0: Church don't open? Then you Prime Minister Benson should have gone into the church go and hold a conference with the Lord, man. The church
1: is open, brother.
0: So when pastor go in, just lock up the church and go on, sir? Just like that?
1: Uh-huh.
0: No, sir. We don't think that right. See, if pastor go on vacation and go and preach, supposed to have somebody with sit in and church go on, especially upon the Sunday. Well, all right, leave it right there, sir. Let me leave it right there, sir. So pastor gone for him vacation.
1: No, what do you see now?
0: All right. No, sir.
1: Big up yourself, my brother.
0: All right, big up yourself.
1: So you say no one didn't do this?
0: But I said I need dinner. I'm going to give it to Chuka. Because how so much dinner may I get? How much
1: money? I will give dinner today.
0: Why? You make a pause your brain. You have to go find out how come. I don't know.
1: I don't want no surprise.
0: Boy, I don't know.
1: Anybody give dinner today, they better continue to give.
0: Boy, if I saw a
1: son. And me and Chuka come for them.
0: Well, as me say, someone care dinner come and say, I think of you, boy. I don't know. How much food I can get, so? As I say, some of me don't want to get too fat. And my belly big like Admiral Bailey one. All right.
1: I'm not the best, brother. If somebody just carry dinner and just say dinner. I just take dinner.
0: I don't want my belly big like Pastor one. So let me go about my business. Let come more.
1: I want my family.
0: Wow. I'm telling you, man, we have fun right here on a Sunday or anytime street will
1: let
0: on
1: the
0: radio.
1: Let me say happy birthday to all the birthday people today. And bless up my radio family. Bless up Street Rule, I'm one brother in America. And all Judith and all everybody who support my brother. Big up on yourself. I have one street rule upon the app, not two. One street rule upon the app, not two. I'm not sure nobody wants that. My one brother in America. They go play the part and the kids, them means they can go the marks and watch to everybody money. They are one family. So it go.
0: Tell them to see me, so big up yourself, my friend. Enough love and respect every time.
1: Alright,
0: cool. Enough love every time. Big up yourself, that Tootsie. You know, sir, yesterday Errol Shadow called me the Godfather, and it was pouring rain. It was pouring rain, and it seemed like Shadow, like, yo, street ruler, one cancer. I said, you know, say a blessing. When blessing have flow, you have to make Godfather God. Blessing flow. Him say street ruler, the word where you say blessing. Say no more. That's what, you know, because when he called me in the morning, it was pouring rain and thunderstorm all day, all morning, afternoon, yesterday. And then when it's time for Errol Shorter's party, the white and white, the birthday celebration, the crowning, Father God, him done give the blessing already. So you can't cancel, brother. You can't cancel. So, you know, yeah, man, and when we tell him that, the man says, Street Willer, you're a positive general. Yeah, man, him say you're a positive youth, man. And, you know, so to see the Godfather last night with a smile on his face with his family, that was a pleasure to see the Godfather. Never been crowned. All the parties, all the party them where man keep, and you know, he set the trend. All what key party, and I keep all 5, 10, 15 party like party I run with. Them man, they set the trend. So, you know, when you see them man, they get them crowning, no matter where you do, you have to come out and show them man the love, because them man, they set it where you can come now and get a chance to keep 1, 10, 15, 20 party like party I go to style. I only keep one party or two party for the year, and that's it. All right, it's not like I can't keep party all the time. No, I give other people chances, and me not run down the world, because the world does not belong to me. All right, so as I may say, let me talk to Shorter. Shorter say, Street Ola, you're a blessed guy. Once me say, boy, Shorter, are the blessings the Father God there. I bless him and bless you up for later on. The man was so happy last night with his family. Never been crowned. People from all over Boston family, and you know. Blessing Shorter, big up yourself, and all who come out and see Shorter get his crown, and wish him well. God bless all you all. And you know, I just talk straight, and that's it. You know, bless up yourself, Shorter. Continue getting your blessing, because you are 70 year old and you still are more strong. It's a blessing, Bridget. Who missed it last night when me come in a town? Who miss it, just miss it, and you just feel bad, and that's it. All right, yeah, because it's there for you to come, and if you don't want to come, it's up to you. You can't blame nobody but yourself. All right, because we had a ball, and that's the bottom line. And Shorter's, you know, by your crowning, pick up yourself, my general. God bless you, and I wish you more life and blessing and prosperous. You know, yeah, man, that's how we go as we continue with more Sunday gospel melody. Sharon Beauty, why you have a blast last night? Miss Portia!

Second Friday, it's going to be late. Street Ola in town, return to Brooklyn next time. As me say, me not come through all the time, but when me come through official. I'm not a runny DJ, I'm not a pass-through DJ. This is the award-winning Street Ola, the king of soul, all right? Don't get it twisted. So next time you see me in Brooklyn, I'm welcome, and I will be inside the Same Second Friday. All courtesy of Dice, Dennis Dice Clover, talking about Sonia, sleep on Heavenly Sister. Go and watch over we are, sister. Keep us safe and secure here. Sister, sleep on heaven. Because we know love when we see it and we feel it. Praise the Lord. I saw the light. Come on, Sunday gospel melody as we groove in.

0: Sanjay, you feel that there are certain questions cannot be answered. You just got to leave it to God in prayer. And not because my pastor not here, I'm going to sit in my house and don't go to other churches. I visit other churches. And whether my pastor not here or not, when I'm ready, I visit other churches.
1: So,
0: because we have to share the love.
1: So today, like how the church was closed today, did you visit a next church or you'd never go to church?
0: I visit another church. That's what I'm telling you.
1: Oh, you went to another church today. Okay.
0: Yes, my dear.
1: So, question.
0: My pastor not here, I'm not going to sit down and don't go visit another church.
1: So when
0: for what reason?
1: So when the pastor, like, he gone on him vacation or like come to there, so the church just lock up on all a Sunday and then gone and left. So what happened? And the church just stay closed and that's it?
0: Another person asked me that same question just now.
1: What happened? So hold on, don't you have a what you call the other pastor that we're supposed to sit in?
0: If assistant pastor, she's not there no more.
1: She's not there.
0: I am not going to get into it because you have some little evil, wicked people that can read it at least radio. You understand what I'm saying?
1: Okay.
0: And I don't want they go and say, oh, they hear Minister Brown Benz and Street Ruler, say, you just got to leave things alone, my brother.
1: Then you're not going to go into the church.
0: I'm talking to you in parable.
1: No,
0: we have six ministers here.
1: Yeah, but at least you could have gone to the church and preach and Tootsie and the rest and go all a joyful nice. What happened? They don't trust you like
0: the
1: that.
0: The man wants to close his church. That's his option, my brother.
1: All right, leave it right there. I say
0: nothing more.
1: All right, leave it right there. I understand.
0: Leave it right there, my brother.
1: Next time you're coming to the church, come pray and clap and sing and shake the tambourine. What do you mean? You think so? We don't know it?
0: I know what I just said. I said there are certain questions cannot be answered. You are not a Christian yet, but I am talking to you in parable.
1: Well, I hear you. All right. But
0: leave certain things alone. We leave it alone. Street you like we know we need go call.
1: No, but
0: you have some evil, wicked people here. Care go bring come people. We go say this and say that when we don't say that.
1: Okay, all right.
0: I'm here to tell you.
1: Yeah, but
0: I'm here to tell you that.
1: But if I talk it on the radio, that means I talk it so everyone can hear. All right,
0: I wasn't
1: whispering. I talk it on the radio so everyone can hear. So I wasn't whispering. It's all right. So how was the church that you went to today? Oh, let me talk about
0: it. It was very good because it's not the first I go to that church. When I stopped by my church, I used to visit that church a lot of times. So I went back there today and they were so happy and glad to see me.
1: Another question. What did you learn from that church today?
0: Oh, I learn a lot of things. I get the food. I get the spiritual food. The scripture was taken from Job. What Job went through, and Job never give up. Job prolonged. See him here. All when the fool right, tell him, ask him, why can't I give up? Curse God and give up. Job said, but what a foolish human you is. And Job persisted and Job getting blessing. Anybody can go into the book of Job, somebody who will go through them turmoil, go into the book of Job, take a page out of Job book. That was the lesson today. Job never give up. And then take away the whole of Job, kids, the whole of Job riches. Job still never give up. Job stand still and see the salvation of the Lord. And he was so blessed in the last run. Mm. Glory to God.
1: Wow. Thank you for sharing the word of the Lord with us, because we are here and you know people there, them job people are listening from them house, wherever, out of state, in a town, and you know the word of the Lord is to be shared. So thank you, Prime Minister Brown, for you know letting us.
0: There's a lot of people go to church, Sri Chula, but they don't take note. And when you go into the house of God, you must always have a book with you and a pen and take notes, because the pastor can come back, anybody can come back after what you learn in church today. And you must tell them what you learn in church today, unless you're not focusing on the word of God. God bless you.
1: Thank you, Prime Minister Brown. Well said. And, you know, it's a blessing. Thank you so much. Thank you, Prime Minister Brown.
0: God bless you, my brother. God bless you.
1: Yep, that's what I'm talking about. We are here to praise the Lord, not to play with the Lord. In the meantime, I

John Wayne, I forget the driver name. I forget your bridging name, Junior Movements, Ancestry, Ola. Big me up, you know. He had a ball. He danced last night, all night long. I forgot his name. And, he, you know, he was there with his first lady, or his you know, party. I forgot his name. But big up yourself, my general. You know, big up yourself. You did tell me your name, say, boy, I'm going to see you all the time. I'm going to love the vibes and love the music. And I remember when his name, Mr. Movements, the same bridge in there. He's a jolly man. He's a very happy man. Big him up for me there. Lady Judy, good afternoon to you also. In the meantime, come on, I saw the light. Let me take a couple of service announcements in 3 minutes. Enough respect to Era Shatter.

0: up and I come into Great Never Big Him, Joseph White and his first lady. Carla, good afternoon, good evening, you're live.
1: Yeah, good evening, Street Roller, what's going on?
0: I'm here, man. How you doing? How you doing? How you doing? How is everything?
1: I'm doing well. I'm doing well. What's going on with everybody calling and airing their pass out today?
0: Say that again.
1: I said, what's going on with the people them calling in and saying their pastor keep the church locked?
0: No.
1: I do a church was to open 24/7. Yeah. Especially on Saturday and Sunday.
0: Well, I don't really know. I don't go to that church, so I don't really know. I was just talking to Prime Minister Brown, because I know she go to church on Sunday. So she said that the church wasn't open today, and I leave it right there. She said she didn't go to the church that she normally go because it wasn't open. And, you know, that's where it ends right there. So how is everything with you, bro? Everything is good?
1: All is well. I'm just calling as a contributor to conversation. I think that...
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0: Well, you're listening to my dad, a street ruler, the King of Soul. Come join him on his Sunday musical gospel sensation.
1: Street ruler, the King of Soul.

0: you just turn on the radio, you just turn on the computer, you just tune into Street Ruler right here. This is where it's at. If you are not here, you are nowhere. If you're not here with the Street Ruler, you are nowhere, because this is where it's at. Everyone tune in from here, there, and everywhere. Let me say good evening to Lady Ryan, Harlem family. Lady Ryan, yes, yes, yes. Big up yourself, my friend, everything blessed. Marjorie from the Bronx, good afternoon to you. Also, Miss Virgo, good afternoon to you, Mr. Virgo. Happy belated birthday to Mr. Virgo. Definitely, we were in Primrose King Club on Friday. And yeah, we had a ball, Mr. Virgo, you know. Had his birthday cake cutting. It was a nice vibe seeing a lot of people I haven't seen in the Bronx for a while. Yeah, man. So, Lady Claudette, big up yourself. Lady Audit, enough respect to you, lady. Talking about Mama Lynn, big up yourself. Mama Lynn, yeah, man, you know, Miss Virgo. All right, and that, you know. So, you know, big up each and everyone. Big up the professor from Walter Lehman College, and the list goes on. Thank you, thank you, thank you. All right, now, let me say good afternoon, because some part of afternoon, some part of evening, some part right in our morning, as a Father God world sitting, and so Father God doing things, some part right now in the world of morning. Yeah, man. Yeah, definitely. Let me say good evening to Debbie Ouch, and good evening to her husband and the family of Debbie Ouch all the way in Long Island. And you know, once Smith touched Long Island, you know, make a big up Sky Beauty, Long Island family, big up Sky Beauty and her husband and the kids, them, bless up. That's the way to go. All right, who else? Anyone I did not sound up and you're listening, you can check in with the Street Ruler. This show right here is the people show. It's a family show. It's not a drama show. It's not a pasa pasa show. Is not a Raga Shanti show. This is the people's show with the people's DJ, and that's what Street Ruler do right here. Entertain, read the land to the fullest, keep people happy. You know, you have some people in their house, as Prime Minister Brown said, people them just, you know, want to hear a nice station with a nice DJ. And you're talking about Street Ruler right here on iristormradio.com. Next time I'll be in Brooklyn, people, you know, say next time I'll be in Brooklyn, I don't miss me last night. Then, no, you know, when me coming out town, you know, people, is when I come to town, people, I give the people what they need. 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All right. 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Big up Don Shorter. Boy, Don Shorter was in Brooklyn last night. Her brother, Rashata, the crowning. And also Don from up Duryea Avenue. Yeah, man, big up Don. A lot of Bronx people were there too. All right, yeah, man, big them up straight up. All right, let me get to the phone line before Lady Juby just checking in. Lady Juby, good evening. How you doing, my dear?
1: Hi, Dada. Happy Sunday to you. Blessing abundance. How you and the family doing?
0: Everything is blessing. As you can hear, we are here just like how you are here. You know, it's a blessing to the Almighty God. For me, and everything is blessing.
1: Amen. I'm happy to hear that everything about Brown is a blessing. I'm doing Psalm 121 today. The word is already blessed. I will lift up mine eyes unto the hills, from whence cometh my help. My help cometh from the Lord, which made heaven and earth. He will not suffer thy foot to be moved. He that keepeth thee will not slumber. Behold, he that keepeth Israel shall neither slumber nor sleep. The Lord is thy keeper. The Lord is thy shade upon thy right hand. The sun shall not smite thee by day, nor the moon by night. The Lord shall preserve thee from all evil. He shall preserve thy soul. The Lord shall preserve thy going out and thy coming in from this time forth and forevermore. Amen. Here ends the reading of God's holy word. I want to give thanks for you. Every time you come on the radio, you're a blessing. I thank you so much for coming on the radio to bless me. I do enjoy the music, and I do love you and appreciate you, because you are the best dada in the world. I want to say happy Sunday to Lady Pat. Blessing abundance. You know, so we love you. Greetings thank you for allowing our daughter Street Ruler to come on the radio to bless us. I want to bless up Prince O'Neill. Blessings to you. Thank you for allowing our daughter Street Ruler to come on the radio to bless us and bless me. And also baby Jinea, love you baby. Thank you for allowing Dada to come on the radio to bless me. Happy Sunday. And also to Janelle, bless up yourself doc, hope you're not working too hard. Thank you for allowing Dada to come on the radio to bless up. And I want to bless up Dee and Goldie. Thank you also for allowing Dada to come on the radio to bless us. But that's who the old family are. Enough love, enough respect. I want to thank the sponsors who make it possible for our Dada Street Ruler to come on the radio to bless us. I want to say happy Sunday to Minister Brown. Blessings to you and your wonderful family. And thank you for coming on the radio to bless me. Enough love. I want to say thanks, happy Sunday to Mr. Tony the Dancer and Lady Bev, bless up yourself, and Sister Arlene, happy Sunday to you. They have a wonderful service this morning. Blessings to you and your wonderful family. I want to say happy Sunday to Simone and family. Sister Marcia Creed, happy Sunday to you and your wonderful family. Sleep in peace, Mr. Ryder, bless up Mr. Ryder's family. To the Russell brothers, silent listeners, bless up yourself and your wonderful family. Marlon Superstar, bless up yourself, you and your family. To Double Deuce in the Bronx, happy Sunday. 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Sleep in peace, Mina Ouch. To Brother Earl and family, you and your beautiful wife and family, bless up yourself, Brother Earl. To Miss Sugars, bless up yourself, you and your family. To Mr. Dan Barnett, happy Sunday, blessings. To Bunny and his First Lady Bev, happy Sunday. Mr. Joe White, bless up yourself, yeah, your wonderful family. To Miss Pauline Grizzabu, happy Sunday. To Sister Tootsie, happy Sunday to you. Thank you for feeding Dada. Thank you for that wonderful meal that we are making, the juice them. Enough love, bless up yourself. Happy Sunday. To Lady Tamara and family, happy Sunday. To Miss Marcia Akins, happy Sunday to you and your wonderful family. Enough love. To Mr. and Mrs. Cooper, bless up yourself. To Uncle George, happy Sunday to you and your family. To Papa Austin, silent listen. I mean, oh yeah, listen. Bless up yourself. To Miss Julie 300, Miss Sugar's friend, bless up yourself. To Sister Mary and her grandkids, bless up. Minister Blackwood, happy Sunday. To Minister Cleghorn, happy Sunday. To Miss Dixon, to Andrea and her mom in the Bronx, bless up yourself. To Lady Sharon, bless up yourself. And to each and everyone that's listening to our Dada Street Ruler, you might have a birthday today, happy birthday, a birthday to come, bless up yourself. Get your gloss, put a little Jesus juice and relax, because our Dada Street Ruler always have something special for you. Enough respect, enough love, Dada. I beg your song last week, you know. I ain't play this song, I'm in a complaint. So can I beg you the song this week, please?
0: We never played the song last week. You sure I never
1: played? No, you didn't. You forget me. But me no quarrel, because me know how it go. So when you can play it, you play it. When you can't, me just accept it.
0: Send it
1: all
0: back.
1: Right?
0: Send it back again, yeah? Send it back
1: one more. I did.
0: All right.
1: I did, Dada. I cover your family on the Psalm 91 and 23. All right, talk to you later. I'm out.
0: Big up yourself, Lady Jimmy, just like that. Thank you so, so much. Blessing. All right.
1: You're welcome. Bye-bye. Okay.
0: Let me say good evening to Nana Goodas and her husband. Nana Goodas, big up yourself, you and your husband. Blessing. All right. Every time, enough respect to the Russell's brother and both of the First Lady, Mr. Audrey Russell. How you doing? Everything is blessed. Let me say good afternoon to my like Lasco, the barber, the top barber out of Brooklyn. My like Booker, blessing to you and the First Lady, Pansy. Cynthia Morris. I don't know, you're Cynthia Morris from the other day, you know. Cynthia Morris. I hope everything blessing. Bless yourself, Patrick, and the whole Morris family. All right. man like Zach, the great Zach from all the Brooklyn Nets first ladies at the on the silent side, you know, people. All my people over there, just go and bless upon yourself. Maybe gonna slowly but surely, if me not sounding up by name and you listen, just call in at MX Street all I know, say on our listen, because it's a family show, it's a friend show, and it's everyone show. Bunny family from New Curtain now, Avenue H, and his first lady Bev. Last week I think he was somewhere, some part of the world, but him vacation and him honeymoon and him, you know, him anniversary. Enough respect to Bunny. I can't leave out Bunny. David Osquan, big up yourself. Everything blessed tomorrow too. First, everything blessed. In the meantime, between time, I'm drinking from my salsa because my cup has overflowed. This one is exclusive.

0: Let me say good evening once again to D, Goalie Max, Michelle, bless up every time. All right, big up the captain of Street Ruler Sound, Bona G, as we keep it moving and grooving with Sunday Gospel Melody. This one speaks for itself. North respect to Marlon Brando, all the way in Florida. Marlon Brando, out of the Boogie Down Bronx.
1: My God has given me
2: Selector.
0: You know we roll. You definitely know.
2: You know we roll.
0: You know how the street will roll. The met with the sweet wild to wild music, giving you your Sunday gospel melody each and every.

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1: 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Who bled and died
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0: Sing it out.
1: Ain't had any
0: Prime Minister Brown.
1: Within a warning.
0: Talk to me alive.
2: A big tune.
0: Tell
2: a big tune, Chula. I've got to be dreaming about the lover like you.
0: Sing.
2: And if I'm really dreaming, I want to dream of the rest of my life.
0: Sing.
2: A big tune, Chula. 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I dream about them lover right now. Street to a big tune. Run back the tune, my brother.

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0: Where are some sisters? 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
1: Why? I love what I'm hearing. You're always in the spiritual mood when you're dealing with us out here. You know we depend on you for this blessing. I just want to give a special shout out to DJ Keith, Chuka, Brother Harold, Sister Carla, Dan Barnett, Harold Shaw, Marlon, Miss Dixon, Sister Arlene, Minister Brown, Tootsie, Lady C, Mr. Kingston, David House. As long as I can hear you guys, I know I'm beloved and safe and secure. So bless you and all your family. Lady Pat, she's such a humble, keep saying she's humble. And I love her the way she is. Love you guys.
0: Sell sugars, enough love every time, love you every time, enough respect, sugars, 3 or 5 linen. Prime Minister Brown, talk to me alive.
2: 3-2 love.
0: The glory of Jesus, I'm telling you.
2: Just a little elaboration on the song you just playing just now. I've got to be dreaming. The song said, I've got to be dreaming about a lover like this. We think it's a lover like this. He's talking about Jesus Christ. The song may sound like it's a love song, but it's a repentance song, because it's no sin at all cannot enter there. And every sin spell S-I-N, sin. That's the song. If you listen to the song that you just played before, and if we are living in a sin, if it's even me, myself, and we are living in a sin, we have to repent, because there's no sin at all cannot enter into the kingdom of God. So it may sound like a lover song, the man sing it like a lover song, but it is a repentance song. And if it's evil for me, and if I'm living in a sin, it goes for me also. We all have to repent and come from among certain things. God bless you, Street Ruler.
0: God bless you.
2: 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And Harry Storm Radio. Every sin spelled S-I-N, sin. There's no other way it's spelled. It's just one way it's spelled. And that's what this song is telling us about. God bless the Street Order.
0: Thank you, Prime Minister Brown.

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What a song, Lady Jubilee. I love this one. Jesus is all I have, and it's all what I need. I'm telling you, a song, nice song, beautiful, beautiful, beautiful song. Thank you, thank you, thank you. Why may I tell you, if you're not here, people, on a Sunday gospel, getting the blessing, the work of the Almighty God that Street Rule is doing, me not patch up the gospel. Me not come here so say, me just a player, I'm flinging into a gospel. Me come here for praise the Lord, for get more blessing, you know, make blessing flow on my family and my friends that proven true, all right, that want to see me do great. Yeah, man, you know, talking about the work of the Almighty God, live it every time. You know, God is real. He's not dead. Jesus alive. Okay? So, the sun, that's him. The rain, they say the rain will fall yesterday, and the rain, the thunderstorm and the lightning will flash on people I run. Street rule, I'm going to run. I'm going to run from the lightning because God work. And you can't run from God. You have to run to God. All right? So, sometimes I say the lightning and flash on the wicked and run on the people. Them are run. I ain't running nowhere, people. I ain't going nowhere. Because if God wants struck him, struck it right, which part today. All right? So, when you see the Lord that do the work, him that the rain will fall, the sun will shine. You know? Them thing that the moon, the stars, that's the wonderful work of the Almighty God that Street Rule serve. That's why I'm still here. It's not because our brethren or our mankind want to see me here. That's why I'm there. No, it's the Almighty true and living God. Give me life and say, Street Rule, take another day out of life. You know, we live to see today and we're still complaining. We always are complaining. Every little thing. You see a man on the road. Brethren, everything all right. Boy, nothing now go on. How will you put thing a go on, Bridget? You have your life. That alone. How will you put thing a go on? Father God there with you. How will you put thing a go on, Bridget? And I like when you see my man out there with him say, well, I go on and say nothing a go on. Like him go sorry for you and make something go on. You have to make something go on for yourself. Alright, so in the meantime, between time, I am still here, Brother Earl.

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0: for there. 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Father God give life and I him take it. Alright?
1: I've been battered.

Blessed Sunday to you and Rachel. Don't like to call us, so let's say amen and thank God for another day. We're still here. Some may not have made it, but we're still here. Blessed Sunday. Finish up the gospel. We'll talk. Good afternoon, J. Shade family. Good afternoon, all the sponsors. Minister Brown, good afternoon. Mr. Juby, good afternoon. Let that tune play, car. We're still here. We have to give God thanks. Amen to that, my brother. Link you up, Lickamore. Yeah.

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1: I am still here, man.
0: Oh, but I'm still here. 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

0: 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One Creator, one Messiah in my real life.
1: Rona, I am not claiming to tell you. Through the blood of Jesus this morning, the grace of mercy raised me up this morning. I am in pain, but he's helping me and he's seeing me through, man. As Miss Brown would say, trust in the Lord.

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Thank you. What a song, man. What a song. What a song. What a song. What a song. What a song. Thanks to each and everyone. That was my time in the gospel. And now I must continue with Oldies But Goodies in Traditional Sunday. Thanks to each and everyone. Nice, nice gospel song. Nice, nice gospel song. I am still here. That song I can't play from now until ever. You know, so life is what a song. What a song. Thanks to each and everyone. That was my time in the gospel. And now I must continue with Oldies But Goodies in Traditional Sunday. Thanks to each and everyone. Nice, nice gospel song.

0: say, me can't go a day without the Almighty God. Me not care. Me not, you know, you have to have the Lord, man. You have to have him with you. You know, we as Caribbean people, we as American people, we as people in general, we can't do without the Almighty God. You know, I'm not a Christian. I tell you every time, you know, I'm not saved. I never been baptized. I'm not filled with the Holy Ghost, but me know God for myself. I was born and raised with my parents, and you know, we had to go to church. We had to, you know, my father carry me, go buy me shoes. My father carry me, go buy me church clothes. My mother, you know, and we had to go to church on the Waltham. Me talk about it every time. You know, me can't forget where me come from, Bridging. You know, yeah, man, me have a shoes for church. Me have me shoes for go a school. You know, my parents, man, they stood up for me. You know, dad, I work so hard, work a box site. You know, I'm telling you, my father is an electrician, you know, a licensed electrician. You know, all when time, boy, may I tell you, they can't fix it. The white man, them, they jump up and knock and them send for my old man and them light up the whole box site. If I tell you people, I grow good, man. That's why in life, I don't see that anyone that I should be envy or grateful of. You know, I grow good. It's those people where come and them now use the thing, them just grab a and go on. But in life, I don't run on anything. I reach a stage in my life, man. I just live life. I'm not trying to run down the world. I'm not, you know, I just got you in a life. Me not even bother make things worry me no more, because, you know, people are people, and, you know, you can't really follow them up. You have to just know your levels and know your limit and know what you're worth, you know, because Mount are always, Mount set cross here, and people are going to always talk. So you have to make them talk. You can't make everything bother you, you know, because it will make you leave hurt before time. So I reach a stage in life where I don't even want to fuss and fight with nobody. Yes, you know, the world, I've been there. I've seen the world. I've seen everything in this world so far. So me just take it easy, Bridging. Play my music. Feel happy. Play music for people. Make them feel nice. And that's all, people. That's all. That's all street will I do. But now I'm not time for the foolishness, Bridging. As me tell you now, me no ragga shanty. Me no do mix up. Me no do pasa. You understand? Me no inna them thing. Me just play music to make people feel nice. And if you can't understand that, well, there's nothing for you to understand anymore. I'm a DJ who play music for people to keep them happy. And that's all I do. If you have a wedding, you have an anniversary, you have a retirement party, I can take care of you. And that's what I do. You know, that's guarantee you will have a great time. All right? So, what else can I say? That's it, people. Now, I must continue with Holy Spirit Goodies and Traditional Sunday. Yeah.
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0: Perfect, so God say real deal, but I'm not a real deal anymore, so I cut off that part there. We're on Irish Storm. We're on Irish Storm for now, all right? Yeah, man. So we can continue with all this work is in Traditional Sunday. Make we have a good time. Bunny Avenue H.

me just let you know what's going on near you. My next stop. Where your next stop, Street Roller? Well, Rockland County, I'm coming at you. Enough respect, enough love goes out to Miss Millie. The last time I supposed to play for Miss Millie, she canceled the party up in Rockland County because, you know, circumstances, and she had to cancel it. So my next stop will be in Rockland County. I have to go finish up Miss Millie, take care of Miss Millie and the family. So Rockland County, I'm coming at you. Yeah, going up the top of the sea. Alright, if y'all don't know, cause you have some people never been into Rockland County. So just let you know, that's my next stop. Last night I was in Brooklyn. The night before I was representing the Bronx. Then last night I represent Brooklyn, Godfather the Crowning. Also do remember, same second Friday continue, August 14th, inside All Nation, 1091 Utica Avenue.

Same Family Dice presents to you. Same Second Friday is not to be missed. Please wear your Jamaican colors. Everything Jamaican. So people, get ready 100%. Playing the music, Street Ruler. That's going to be another movie edition. Imagine everyone in their Jamaican color. Seems like you're there, National Arena for the Jamaican Independence Day. But anyway, get ready. 1091 Utica Avenue. Bless it. Era shout and some of tell the people them thanks. You will hear from him. Thanks for the love and the support.

0: must say enough love and respect to Angela Stryker. People don't know, I've been knowing Angela Stryker from in the Bronx when she used to live in the Bronx. A lot of people don't know. Back in the days, them time they, one club, one bar away maybe, used to be on Beechester, named Rainbow, but them time they, I'm telling you. And you have another one over there by Tillerson. I'm telling you, from them days they went half freak and you have all Metro Media and you have the Stone Love. Go way back, but it means that you've been a running from people, you know. Me just hold my ground because I'm not nuffy. I leave nuffy to Vibes Cartel. I'm not nuffy. All right, cool. Buddy Avenue H, good evening, sir. How you doing, Reggie?
1: I'm doing too,
0: where are you, buddy?
1: Big up. Happy Sunday to the world, tri-state neighborhood. Everybody who listen to every stuff. Big up from me and the first lady. Big up to everybody. Everybody calling me, and big up to the world, New York City. Big up. Yeah, burn up the place, street ruler. Yeah, man, my day I'll go and take it easy, street ruler. Big up yourself. Big up to every, all of the New York people. All of Jamaica, all over. Everybody I watch the World Cup here right now. When I watch the World Cup, when I can't win, somebody have to win.
0: Right?
1: So big yourself up, street ruler. Me and the first lady ever on Cruz and Street.
0: Enough love and respect to you and the first lady, Bev.
1: Yeah.
0: Buddy, when you say you're back for your anniversary.
1: Yeah, man, big up, big up.
0: You're back for your anniversary, sir. You're back in New York City. All right, buddy. Yeah, Bunny was on his anniversary. It was him did some part out of town. Big him up. Let me continue with the music as we continue. Let's go. Talking to all the cupids out there, all the beautiful ladies.

0: another fella.
1: Let me say good evening to Tony and the CT family.
0: Who look just fine.
1: Hartford, Bridgeport, Waterbury.
0: She had a stranger's
1: and this goes on.

0: Talk to me, Prime Minister. Another Sunday, huh?
1: You see all the people in the city and I watch them game. I think it's starting to start off nice to them three tula with them two nil.
0: Right?
1: Yes, man. See all the brother we just calling. Better to serve, my brother. I wish a three tula. I wish a one family. A Prime Minister Brown, this my brother. God bless you and your wife for sitting and watch your game. I wish a three tula. To the world,
0: I'm telling you, them so much people up on the half, huh?
1: All right, I want street tula, I will say. Yes, street tula, go around the thing for the people, then you start off good for them, you start off sweet for them, by them sitting in watching them game and you playing these songs for them, street tula. Go on, do your thing, my brother, I still have your luck.
0: Just like that, Prime Minister Brown. Let me speak to Mr. Editor right now.
2: Dear Mr. Editor, won't you please print my story in your mag?
0: True confession, come on.

You are the one we love, Varsha. 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Pull up that one for Mr. Movements. I don't hear him, Lady Michelle. But me go play that one for him, Miss Michelle. Yeah, man. Movements say, I am the one who love you, lady. Movements say, I am the one who love you, Michelle Canarsie. I'm dropping this song. It's okay. I'm the one who loves you. Bonnie Avenue Edge, Lady Babe.

0: Mr. Brown on a Sunday. I'm telling
1: you. My street, Minala, no better. You bring back Bob Clark in New York, you know.
0: Where is the Bob Clark? In the New York, right?
1: Mr. You bring back Bob Clark in New York on Sunday, time, you know.
0: Tell me about it. Tell me about it.
1: Tell you, no man, if I come from Elder Blade Church, you know, I'm turning on the radio from Power Avenue, you know. Everybody ready to come out from Power Avenue and listen to Bob Clark, you know. And I'm playing them tune of Bob Clark up here, you know, man.
0: Oh, man.
1: But I tell you, see, all the man them were sitting with their wife, I watch the game and I listen to them tune, yeah. Just get a little wine and go and listen to the good old listener, street ruler, play. My God, man of God, me I tell you, boy, you bring back some memories, yeah, boy, me I tell you. My God.
0: Prime Minister Brown, that me and talk about, we are talking about, you know, what is what good is a traditional Sunday, you know, when, you know, you're rolling in Jamaica, then time where you live in Jamaica, and the vibes that we bring back, you know, some memory lane, because we can't forget where we come from, so we always are going to know where we are going, don't.
1: Bob Clark in New York every Sunday evening. And then, Bob Clark, come on, you know, 5 o'clock every evening, you know. And when I see me read the phone up, can see it. I don't want to hear it. Everybody from the car and ask him to Bob Clark, you know. Oh, dear, man. Brother, you are going with the things,
0: you're
1: not
0: lying. Thank you, Prime Minister. Thank you, Prime Minister Brown. Bless up yourself. Happy Sunday once again.
1: One love, my brother. All over to see me and I'm tuning to the good old Eastern Street Tool. Just get a little wine now and just go and sleep and die and listen to Street Tool.
0: Just like that. God, Jesus, drink wine. Big up yourself, Prime Minister Brown. Let me drop another sweet one for you right now on Raiderland. Big up yourself. Ciao. A street roller man, come on with the sweet wall to wall music, come on.
2: Tall and tan and young and handsome. Woo! And if I need

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what I'm saying? Give me a mixture of music today. You know, nice vibes, 81 degree New York City. It's Soul is What Good Is in Traditional Sunday. So we continue with some memory lane song, just like this. Feel like go check Auntie Roach right, you know. Auntie Roach, big up in the man. Respect to the Roaches, them out of St. Elizabeth, alright? St. Elizabeth family. Respect to the Roaches over there, alright?

are the roaches, them last name are Roach, out of St. Elizabeth, okay? So don't get it twisted, okay? Yeah, man, just to let you know, they are listening in St. Elizabeth right now, talking about Michael Roach and the Roaches out of St. Elizabeth. They listening right now on Irish Stomp app, okay? Just to let you know, St. Elizabeth family, Black River, and they're listening.

0: so blessed, you children. No, I can't complain. I cannot complain. So I'm sending out Happy Sunday to you and your family, your wife and your children. Happy Sunday to all of you guys.
1: Thank you, Sky Beauty. Thanks for the love and the blessing. Straight from out of Long Island, sending out her love to the Street Ule and the family of Irish Storm. Good evening once again, Sky Beauty.
0: Yeah, man, I'm just here listening to you. I'm not much long to eat. So, myself, after I finish eating, I'm going to call in to shout you guys out.
1: Definitely.
0: Yeah, I listen to you, man, as you guys, Street Ule.
1: Give thanks, bless up yourself, and go on full joy. The Holy Smoke Goodies and Traditional Sunday taking you back to the traditional days in Jamaica. You know it, got Sky Beauty.
0: If it's music older than me, or if it's younger than me, anything I play, me always enjoy it. Whether it's older than me, whether it's young, or whether it's no younger than me, or whatever, me always enjoy anything I play. I love all of your music, then we play and enjoy it.
1: Thank you, Sky Beauty. Adapt me a talk about.
2: Adapt me a talk about.
1: Sure.
0: Yes, man, me there, man. I listen to you, man. You are going good.
1: Give thanks, blessing after your nice Sunday dinner. It sounds like you're relaxing and just full
0: no,
1: joy.
0: I'm not cooking, you know, so to be honest, you know, me have a time, you know, I just want to relax and not be bothered, you know. So, today or Sunday, me never in a bothered mood to cook, so you know what I do?
1: Yeah,
0: I had a full time Jordan lobster roll.
1: Wow.
0: Jordan lobster roll in a Long Beach.
1: Sure.
0: It's sure. In Long Beach, in a Long Island here.
1: Uh-oh.
0: So me had a Jordan. Some Jordan lobster roll and I add my food and I enjoy it. I never feel to cook here, man. I never need to cook here. You know, I'm out to do something to eat.
1: Enough time, man. You know, if it's easier for you, that's the way you go, you know. And you eat off all of the lobster and eat off all of everything, and you know, left none for me and the family. Boy, Sky Beauty. It's okay. Tootsie take care of me still. We just see what I go. Tootsie already take care of me. What everything bless. If me really hungry, man, you know we get fit.
0: If you know what we don't have a fear to man. We don't add a fear to man. It tastes good. It's a lobster roll. Yes, it tastes good.
1: No, sir, man, I forgot to check out that one.
0: It tastes good.
1: No, I never had that one in Long Island. One day when I'm in the Long Island zone, me have to go check out that one there over there. So probably the one on City Island I have, you know, but I haven't checked the one out in Long Island, not yet, but, you know.
0: Jordan.
1: Okay.
0: Jordan, the restaurant, and then food and lobster, well, everything in that tastes good. Me now I'm enjoy it. I don't know, so I won't eat my order.
1: Wow. So,
0: but me just greedy.
1: Well, yeah.
0: I want to put me out there, but me just greedy. So my husband, to my kids, to me, me add about almost $400 worth of food.
1: Wow, that I got serve for the whole week.
0: But the kids left some. Yeah, enough.
1: You can't eat half that. You can't eat half that. Not even that 1 or 2 days. That you have food for the whole week.
0: No, me eat half my own, like my portion. Food leaving up, but my portion me eat half.
1: And you left for the
0: and
1: kids.
0: And then me son, and me big daughter, and my little daughter.
1: Them
0: not really them picky. So them are pick. But my portion, to me they eat me eat half. But if me want, me can go get more because me have some more leave.
1: Okay, all right. Well, don't eat too much, cause you're gonna get too fat and some
0: I tell you something, food tastes good though.
1: One day when I'm in Long Island, I'm gonna check it out. I'm definitely going to check out that place to see what's going on over
0: there.
1: Yeah,
0: they're in a Long Beach, over Long Beach.
1: Oh, okay, me don't know Long Island so good like you, you know, but me hear about
0: that. Oh, you don't know Long Island? Oh,
1: like
0: oh,
1: that, you know?
0: Oh, they never go Long Beach yet.
1: But unless I pass through, you know, unless I pass me pass through the era, you know, probably drop off somebody or go visit someone over there, you know. Yeah, man, we pastor. We have our family live over Long Island, you know. We have a lot of family live over Long Island. But as I may say, me not go over there that often. I was over there when couple weeks ago. That's when I played the music for Debbie Ouch. That's the last time I went over there, you know, on the Long Island town. But every now and then I pass through, and unless me go a certain place me drive through, but not all the time I go Long Island, once in a while.
0: Oh, because you know, so Long Island is far from New York City, you know, because you know, Long Island have a border between it and Queens.
1: Yes, Queens.
0: Which is Elmont, mm-hmm. Linden Boulevard, is by Elmont Boulevard, Elmont,
1: we
0: no, Elmont
1: this,
0: Road man. And Linden Boulevard.
1: We know around this.
0: That's
1: so good.
0: The border.
1: Yeah. We know around this.
0: So
1: good,
0: close, Long Island is close to Queens.
1: Sure. Sure.
0: Yep. Mm-hmm. All right, me now go talk about your program.
1: All right, pick up yourself. Everything bless. Yeah, man.
0: And I shout out now this Sunday.
1: Give thanks. Bless up for the love every time. Maximum respect, duo. Pick up yourself and have a great time. Pick up yourself, Sky Beauty. Thanks for checking.
0: You to treat with you. Like, you have a blessed and wonderful day.
1: Cool, as you say, lick a bit. Cool.
0: Lick a bit.
1: Let anyone from Mantua Bay's listening. All these songs, I have them on vinyl, 45 records.

0: Time to play them tune, and a man. Movements.
1: Yo, sir.
0: There, man. Me there.
1: You have to have a message to the bishop, you know.
0: That's a go on. Power to go on.
1: Just play the song again here, so I make sure you where I go on, you know.
0: Oh, they want to play with me something. Let me play it back when we go back to the Chinese one for a man. Think of you. Play what I sing there. Play what I sing for me some moments. Make sure you understand. Yeah,
1: yeah, man.
0: Cool. Let me play it back.
1: The brethren are blue with me, man.
0: Blue. Yeah,
1: man.
0: Yeah. That me I talk about. Big up yourself, blue. Yeah, man. The man jolly, you know. The man dance from start to finish. In jolly.
1: Brethren, that's it, man. Where we go though with that man, man.
0: Yeah, man. Him jolly.
1: You wish the music you play, my Dan.
0: Yeah, man. Him jolly, man. Hey, one thing, man, of the man DJ.
1: Man.
0: The man Charlie Bridgen, him and him wife or him sweetheart, we lady when they with him Charlie Bridgen. They happy people, and that's
1: Real man. That's a man, see man. The man sweetheart and everything, man.
0: Yeah, man, him Charlie Bridgen. May I watch the move, may I watch the dance, may I watch the foot move, may I watch everything while playing. The man Charlie Bridgen.
1: everything, man. That's the one. You might have an odd move that you man
0: are talking about. What? Where you getting that one from? Michael Jackson.
1: I don't know why.
0: Wow.
1: And we had a bridge here. I respect each and every one, you know.
0: Yeah, man. See him somewhere.
1: It look like one of the signs of goalkeeper. What is that? Call the Minister Brown and come to some selection, you know.
0: Right. Where is the Minister Brown?
1: Right. She's a bad man. She know everything. Go on, bridge.
0: Yeah, man. I see why drive Olympic Garden to Wilder. At them part there around the world around this. I see why driving at them here at the end, man. Pick up yourself, yeah.
1: Yeah.
0: Yeah, man.
1: Yeah, man.
0: Tough respect, Junior Movements. Lady Michelle Canarsie. Yes, sir.
1: A little more, man.
0: Yeah.

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Max, may I take you way back? May I carry you on a memory lane? Somewhere in Jamaica, some part, me know if I run a Craig Town, me don't know if I run a Slipen Road, but may I carry you somewhere in Jamaica, some part of the world.

0: Minister, beat them in the Jesus feet. Hey, Prime Minister.
1: Spiritual. 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Because you don't want to see me when you're talking about another and then tune in, brother. I sound cool and deadly in the department, tune in, brother.
0: Why? Marilyn. Tell me about it, Prime Minister. Tell me.
1: Mr. Thank God that called me and saved me, man. Because me a tell the street you know, when you open the world and me a dance and a tune ya. Some man has to turn up good and look on me, you know. Me nae doing me that dance in the street you know. I want to put a shake in the street you know. Me just a bubble for you know.
0: Prime Minister boy. Tell
1: boy,
0: me about
1: street,
0: it.
1: Why street you know, me never had me when you open the world and me a dance and a tune ya at all. Then I got a ball gum. I cut them tenders off. Yeah. Mm. Lord God Almighty, thank God for Jesus, Jesus has saved me.
0: Thank God for Jesus, I'm telling you.
1: God have mercy. Bless up the brother when they call me just now. I lay the mission of Banda.
0: Junior Movements, I'm same one man. Mr. Movements, I'm same yeah. One. Junior
1: bless
0: Movements.
1: Bless up yourself, Mr. Movements, you know the thing, you know, I'm here to talk. All of me used to go to Jamaica, but then you know, me used to go to Jamaica every year when me come in up. And if you go to Raytown, Lord God Almighty, me draw the crowd of Raytown. And then wow. I do a thing.
0: Can't tell me.
1: Barry G out the man and me tell him and appear things used to go on out of Raytown. Oh, Jesus. She told me never had there before me turn Christian. And then I do a thing and me still beating a little Christian away. Because you know, so I'm here the number one dancer in the brand.
0: Sure. Hey, Prime Minister, tell, yeah, the know. Tell them, let them know, I understand. Say, you know, normal. Jesus Christ gave the call.
1: You have a one-hand guy and you give up. You're in the Panto Olympics and you hand the farm and I hand draw up. And I say, when me dance like give up a concert, you know. You don't want to see me in a concert. If I got to concert and invite me there, I used to something.
0: Mm. Wow.
1: You see something. Ask Lady Cooper. Ask Lady Cooper.
0: Wow.
1: You know, then when me in a concert street roller. But me not whining, you know.
0: No.
1: But me give you some good moves.
0: Yeah. Sure.
1: I will give you the giddy up style. I will give you the deform style. That's me. I want to see you,
0: big up yourself, Prime
1: Minister.
0: Get them
1: in the healing street.
0: I'm telling you. Yes, tune, Panta Pachun. More music, Prime Minister.

than Jamaica. And if you are a, you know, if you have weight and you see a girl and you call her fatty boom boom, a beer fight and fuss, you know, because you can't see the girl them and call them fatty boom boom, a problem back in the days when me did live at Jamaica. All right. What man put it in a song and sweeten it up and make it sweet?

0: Hey, Prime Minister, talk to me.
1: Ishula.
0: Talk to me, Prime Ishula. Minister.
1: If I tell you, say, a good thing for me change, you know, because you see them, it's why we sang, we are clear.
0: Hey.
1: When you dance and the song, you have to keep on go down, you know, and come up, you know.
0: Wow. Problem. Problem, trouble.
1: You know what, you know? You have to keep on go down, and then you come up, you know. And you just level the way you're flying.
0: Why are we flying? Why,
1: Prime Minister? Oh, God, thank God, change this over there. I'm still not still in the house, you know. You know what I mean? I'm not smiling with just now. I'm going to come back home. I'm going to come
0: back up. I'm going to come back up. Because some good man can't come back up, you know. Why are we smiling? Why, Prime Minister?
1: Oh, God, change this over there. I'm still not still in the house, you know. You know what I mean? I'm not smiling with just now.

It's our practice now, I swear, got that right. Let me jump out the way out here. Let me jump out the way out here. It's 16 weeks there. Drop it back for you. Drop back the way out here. Talking about Carl Malcolm, Tinkal, Miss Wire Waste.

Junior Mick, and it come me like a 2 day Mick. 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Music alone shall live. Music can't done. They need DJ for help me play music instead of fussing and fight against each other. Too much music there. Too much homework for though. Too much tune for hunt. Cause do no homework. The amount of music we there. 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Not even Mystery Ola. I'm going to talk to Fatty Bumbo, man.

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Yeah. Let me a song and I don't make no more. Centuries what I'm

my ear, and the first time I listen to Irish Storm, the man says, Street Ola, fit him radio. Nah, come off for Irish Storm. If the Street Ola, if you can't find shaving cream, the man say, I'm going to tell the whole of friend and family about Irish Storm. Anyhow, I play shaving cream. I say, Bridget, know yourself as Street Ola, my name.

0: Minister Round Chona player. Talk to me. Tell them the Prime Minister, cause it seem like them not understand. Make them know what go on.
1: Mister, we are the vice God. No, when you play them tune, no brother.
0: Tell them so we sit up and tune, man.
1: God.
0: Tell them. I must mean I want
1: to play music. When you start playing them tune, yeah, me say the tune you play before. My God.
0: I am telling
1: you. Oh, my God. My God. You have to have a real true lover, man. Or a true real lover, woman.
0: Tell
1: me. To sit back and listen to them tune, you know. Me not talk the man, then me talk about them love and then love, you know. Me not talk the pure, the fake man, then we talk about them love, woman, then the love, woman, you know. Me talk the man, then the true, true real lover, man, then, you know. We sit back and listen to them, me tune, you know, free true love.
0: Me a go play one song for you, Prime Minister. Me know you now, I go grip on that song, yeah. But me know say you know inna no wife, God. You know inna no wife and sweetheart and everybody a friend. Make me play one song for you. Listen that song me go play for you. What are the Prime Minister?
1: McDonald out is for wife to you. Every time in bother me, you know, when I come from church, and when say, my God. I can't stop look at this pretty little walk. Every time I see this pretty little walk, it puts a smile on my face. So every time I see him now, I see my other lady stand up for talk. He's a taxi man. So when I see him, I say, yes, I catch you right on this. So I said, I would like you and my sweetheart to be friends.
0: Well, I'm not Prime Minister.
1: And that's the way the jealousy will end. Come on, love. This is people.
0: One thing we can say, you know, with a Jamaican woman, you know, I know all of them agree. Let me play the song.

0: ever be friend. You know, say, Sharon Beauty, I call Sharon Beauty, talk
1: my
0: to me.
1: My sweetheart and my wife could never be friends.
0: Whoa. No,
2: no, sir.
0: No, sir.
1: People, you can't look it at him back.
0: Yeah, man. Me a long time in a place on tune. I make the people them feel nice.
1: What?
0: I am telling you, man. Mighty God.
1: Oh, the shaving cream. You want some shaving cream, food,
0: man? What you say? I love the shaving cream, dude.
1: Oh, yes.
0: I'm going to drop it back for you after me drop the wife and sweetheart. Nice seeing you last night. And I'm telling you, you have a nice vibes. And, you know, I can feel the love. Nice seeing you last night, Sharon Beauty. Just stay beauty and go and keep it beauty. Enough love, my friend. Pick up yourself.
1: I will, my love. I will. I enjoy myself. It was good.
0: Right? It was a blast. It was nice last night.
1: Yes, it was. It was really well done.
0: Mm-mm. I am telling you, nice seeing you. And you know, when I come to town, you know, I don't see you often, but you know, I'm so happy to see you last night, because you know, it's all about fun and niceness and music and, you know, full enjoyment. Nice seeing you, and stay blessed.
1: Yes, you're
0: thank
1: welcome.
0: You thank
1: you're welcome
0: you.
1: And you too, anytime.
0: No problem, my dear Sharon Beauty. Bless up
1: yourself. All right, friend. Drop the music back.
0: Drop the shaving cream.
1: All right.
0: Let me find my. All right. Drop the shaving cream there. Fast, see ya.

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Some man will agree, them no mind once the money are run, but I know every woman stay that way there. If you are wife, she stay a wife. If you are matey, you stay the matey way. Everybody can be friend in a fair book, because she want me number one and she want to be alone. Number one all by herself. See, Junior.

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Please drop it so she can hear it. 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

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Them can't say Street Ola, him have tune and he know for play it. That is the word. All right? Drop the thing called the salary in. Prime Minister Brown, how are you there? I like you good, okay? You can't come back up. Let me play the song, Miss Why Are We Smash Up, man.

0: Answer.
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1: Hey, Clara. You think I'm Manchester?
0: Young girl wants siren.
1: You think I'm Manchester? Why are you nice?
0: I don't want no young man.
1: A young man drink too much white rum.
0: What? Right. I wouldn't drink the white rum. Young girl wants.
1: Oh, God.
0: You know, do one of them Sunday. Hey, when me dey home, you know, when me have kid,
1: yeah.
0: And they have two dance hall in our area. You see, when we have care water at night,
1: yeah.
0: And they make it dance, so they barrel them pull it on you over.
1: Yeah.
0: Just listen to music.
1: Wow.
0: So, I'm living it up the same way. I'm not throwing no water, but I still love my music.
1: Yeah, I feel love your music. Music alone shall live them, say. Music
0: of
1: alone.
0: Of course.
1: That way,
0: of
1: then,
0: course.
1: Say.
0: Rub it on, my brother.
1: Run it.

0: the area. And we saw Kingston dip on the radio. Talk to me, Kingston.
1: Them people come like them one star.
0: They know that I go out in a year.
1: Them people, they are starting. Come like a star.
0: They were

0: Right, right.
1: Yeah, man, definitely was off the hook, man. It was a blast for the Godfather.
0: Yo, trust me, you know, you see it better than
1: all of this. I say, come on, a nice listener, man, when you experience it. Yeah, man, once, yeah. Me hear your mash up, man. The vice mash up, Regin.
0: The vice girl last night, man. You know.
1: Right? I tell you, man, nice fight. Big up yourself. Hello? Yeah. Me there, yeah, man. Me hear you, man. The world I listen, man. We hear you, man. Nice vibes. A skank, a skank come in the last night. We hear everything. We see everything.
0: Yeah, man. Yeah, man. Yeah, man. The vibe. Nice, man. We love the vibe last night, man. I want to tell him there, and my brother, and I say, yo, we a drink. I said, drink. You mean when me a drink? Oh, man, you know, me not like white rum, man.
1: Right?
0: Man, buy two shots of white rum, man. But me, that man drive, you know, me drive, not drink and drive, you know.
1: Yeah. Why?
0: You see, true, me have to go do my little thing in the morning, just leave. You don't have to stay longer, you know.
1: Yeah, but me not so when you disappear, that me I say, I went time, I almost reach me yard, and you call me, I say, roller drive, see if he in, and I say, Brechin, me almost reach me yard, that daylight catch me, you know, man. One thing when me go to Brooklyn, and people, and me I come back a Bronx, in a Brechin, a daylight car, nobody know one left when me start play, and when time, boy, me no know, if, boy, me no know, a daylight catch me most of the time, Brechin, when me reach my yard, a daylight, sun up, me I tell you.
0: But yeah, man, we know, man. Now we got through white story.
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a night called Euphoria, the Hawaiian edition. 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

0: 7137. 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

0: Live, I mean, shout to the Godfather, man. Sadder in, man. Talk to me.
1: Yes, sir. I want to thank each and everyone who come to the love and the support, you know. With a great look, you know. I want to thank everybody who come show me so much love and respect, you know, sir. Big up yourself, brother, to all the people who help me to go through this function, yeah. Very nice.
0: Thank you, Godfather. Blessing, man. How you feeling? Get wearing your crown last night. You're born a king, you know. But, you know, you get your crown last night. How you feeling?
1: It's a great feeling. Great feelings, you know.
0: Yes.
1: Wonderful time with some people and give me so much love, you know.
0: Yes.
1: So, very nice feeling, sir. So. Give thanks again to each and everyone who come out, you know. Do a good look, you know.
0: Yes. Blessing.
1: Blessed love and blessing. Take care.
0: Coming from the Godfather, and Shanta, bless up yourself.
1: All right, you
0: yes, sir. Cool. Let me drop the six pants for them and keep it moving. I've been there all night. Yo, this is music. Music is love. With them say when everybody did and gone, a music alone shall live. So me reach a point in life where I don't fuss anymore. I don't fight. I'm not in a rush to gain the world. I'm not fighting for anything. You know, I've paid my dues in the music. I've been taking crates of record. I've been, you know, all over with records in rain, sleet or snow, and it's just time for me to just play music for people and just make them feel happy, you know. Me go take them back way back when you ask your mother for a sixpence. No founder no born them time there. No founder no even know what is a sixpence. Listen to the music and try to learn it and try to deliver the music for the people so the people can love you. I am a big people selector. I ain't no rare selector. I'm a A-class selector that paid my dues. Enough respect to Bona G. Enough respect to the Street Ola family. Let me drop the six pounds from them and keep it moving because I got to get out of here at 7 o'clock. Let's go. Sharon Beauty, may I carry you back? We back. Prime Minister Booker, who you about me a carry you? Lasco, who you about me a carry you? Mr. Movements, who you back?

0: I don't make me go down in my grandmother box to them, man. When I really, really make me go down in my grandmother box, make me talk to Booker. Then tell me a Booker, a little boy, I run up in a Kingston, Jamaica, on the 14th parish. Talk to me, Booker.
1: Why? Yo, the way them say, give the respect to Uriye. Oh, man. Ruler.
0: Talk to
1: I
0: me.
1: I tell a couple weeks, the way you're going, I like how you're going now.
0: Hey.
1: I'll call you for making no so well, boy, right now. Oh, it was awesome, like this evening.
0: Wow.
1: It was awesome. Sure. I don't have anything else to say.
0: Mm-hmm.
1: But as I say again, boy, you're a lady, answer the phone. Some is much a wrong number. She never sound too nice at all. So I kick off.
0: Oh.
1: But ruler,
0: mm-hmm.
1: Trust me. This is what you're doing. You're miserable.
0: Cross, hungry, miserable.
1: So you was to show fight with for calling, you know.
0: Big up Panzi, the first lady. Bless up the family, man. Bless up. You're not here for
1: some
0: time, you're not here for
1: some time. One at a time, man.
0: Yeah, man. No problem. One at a time.
1: You know what I mean?
0: Yeah.
1: Why are you miserable? Can't call you. You're miserable.
0: I am
1: so watch out. Just go and start the MCM way.
0: Wow. All right, so cool.
1: One love, brethren.
0: Every time, Booker, I'm telling you. Cha.
1: Easy, my brethren.
0: Think all the 6 months in a Sunday. Ask me no question. Cha. A music we are playing now, people. Me see you, Max.

0: didn't know, all right? Prime Minister Brown, we are rock wicked.
1: Me like say I give a part two from last night, like you never finished select last night.
0: Be I tell you.
1: Well, like a part two, yeah, give it to the boy. Special, you think I'm a step on the needle, sir. My God. Nice to hear our Godfather. Well, congratulations to you, Mr. Sharper, our Godfather. Much love and blessing to you, man of God. And we are happy that you called last night to be the king. Most everlasting high Jah Rastafari to our Godfather Street Ruler. I am happy for him. Happy, happy for him, Street Ruler. Sorry that I couldn't be a part of it because I am in the Bronx. But you know, something else to come up. Yeah, me swear I was not vote me down at all. But me know what no father in. Father in a young girl. One body alone. Street Tula, everybody love the vibes, brother. The vibes nice. Every kid thought the vibes bad. Well, God, if I get only a lime and clear the vibes there. Blessing Street Tula, go and do anything, brother, come, you know, you're not the far.

the date. I carry you back, way back, because I want you to remember the day, yeah, today, name today. Sweet Roller with the different levels of music. Take it you nice on a Sunday evening. I'm going to want to stick to the radio, stick to the computer, stick to the Alexa. I'm going to something with a difference, all right? Even if I not take it too far, but you know, 7 o'clock, my outer year, 13 minutes. So let me just drop that one, yeah.

These songs, man, bring me back to memory lane. Them time there, you know, living in Jamaica, me have to get up early a morning, you know, old man wake me up and, you know, get ready, cause him a drop me at school, me and my sister them, we a go out of Mountain View, we a go to tutorial college them time there, upon the Mountain View. Yeah, man, daddy, I make sure say, drop me at school and pick me up back. So, them song ya, bring back memories. When you wake up early in the morning, all four, and you know, say you have to reach out a Mountain View if you go to school. Them song you play in a Jamaica, me a youth. 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
0: 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Me not even want them to feel me. 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God is great, man. I'm telling you, boy. History created last night in Brooklyn. You know, street ruler on the wheel of steel and our villain shot a sunfire lion, man. 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You know? Wow. Big up here, Mr. Kingston, man. It was a blast last night. 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When you see with your eyes, nobody can tell you nothing. 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

0: to play the music so the people can hear the music. Michelle Canarsie, talk to me alive.
1: Yes, Rula, good evening, good evening. Nice show.
0: Thank you, definitely.
1: Come on, let's appreciate everyone, you know? Nice show as usual, alright? 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
0: Enough love every time. 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

DJ Keith up next, people. 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Have a nice week, people. Love you all. Don't forget, same second Friday. Continue August 14th. I will be in Brooklyn. Wear your Jamaican colors, all things Jamaican. 1091 Utica Avenue, August 14th. 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Write it down. People will return back to Brooklyn. August 14th. Dennis Dice presents to you.

0: I've been trying to get you. No, I don't like to call and interrupt the music. Since you're going out, I said, oh my God, you're trying to kill us today. But I love it.
1: Thank you. Thank you, Lady Valerie. I'm telling you. Thank you.
0: Yeah, man. Back in the day, they went in the crank,
1: Yeah, man. Now and then you have to make them know what
0: deep,
1: time is.
0: Deep, deep, deep. I was young, but I remember those songs.
1: Right.
0: Love it.
1: Love.
0: Get home safely.
1: Thank you, Lady Valerie.
0: All right, man. Blessed Sunday.
1: Blessed Sunday. Bye. People, that's what I'm talking about. Happy people, you know? Heard with your ears, people.

0: the bridge.
1: Well, right now, never cut it out. Yes, sir. St. Amaris in the hospital.
0: St. Amaris, that's why I don't hear her.
1: Yeah, man.
0: Wow.
1: Yes, sir, she come down with the ministry.
0: Oh, my God, really?
1: Yeah, man. We just talked to a man.
0: Oh, wow.
1: I'm going to tell him, say, she get admitted to the hospital. Because I'm going to tell him, say, it's about 2 weeks now, I'm going to hear her.
0: Yeah, we're not hearing
1: her. I'm here to call her, but it's like she never answer. So, yeah. Boy, I'm going to say, boy, right now, I'm going to find out what really happened to her. Because I'm going to hear her.
0: Yeah.
1: And that him come up with.
0: Wow. So far, she all right so far, but she's not the hospital with the ministry.
1: Right.
0: We just have to go and pray for her and, you know, which are the best.
1: Yeah, you know what I mean?
0: Yeah, nice lady, beautiful soul.
1: Yeah, man, for real. One of the humblest little beasts we've ever known.
0: Yeah.
1: So I'm telling you, she can't humble them more.
0: I am telling you. Wow.
1: You know? Well, I only hope she's all right still.
0: That's all we can hope and pray, Bridget.
1: Yeah,
0: nice lady, beautiful soul.
1: Yeah, man, for real. One of the humblest little beasts we've ever known.
0: Yeah.
1: So I'm telling you, she can't humble them more.
0: I am telling you. Wow.

0: Atmosphere, I get your miserable this evening.
1: Yes, sir.
0: I just want love, ruler.
1: Yes. Easy. Big up, Booker. I hope by the week everything will be blessed with Cynthia Morris.
0: Yeah, yeah. I think she'll be all right, you know?
1: Yeah, man. Hopefully. God is the greatest.
0: All right. Let's take care. Just finish the same week.
1: All right, sir. Will do.

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The man is so upset. You know, the man is so mad. They do over him song and mess up him. Good song. The man mad with Massacre. Him mad with Freddie McGregor son for messing up his song. See the original Ilan Golifono. 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

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I hit around the summer. This is where it come from, people. 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That's an Irish style, nice people. 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

0: time with the DJ Keith, I'm going to go outside and get me some fresh air. Final one, people, me leaving in the hands of DJ Keith. He will take you on a musical journey. Stay blessed, here are the final song. This I have to go. Stay blessed, catch me again, Godspeed Life, Thursday again. Final song. Wow, have a nice Sunday, Ivan. Prime Minister Brown, talk to me because I gotta get out of here. Talk to me. Prime Minister.
1: I'm from Sheikh Leg. Me a do panda Ilan Golia, you know.
0: Boy, Prime Minister, really?
1: I'm from Sheikh Leg. Me a do panda Ilan Golia, you know. Catch me October 4th and me pastor all white. I'm not going to mash it up with Ilan Golia.
0: Sure.
1: Wonderful and nice job. I'll have that lady in my prayer.
0: Oh yes, Cynthia Morris. Yeah, man.
1: I'll definitely keep her in my prayer.
0: Definitely. Thank you.
1: No, thank you. Thank you, Booker, for bringing up the news. Cause when it's a street ruler, we are one people. I'll definitely call her in my prayer.

0: and pray and treat you. God bless you and you have a wonderful evening.
1: You too, my dear. Stay blessed and have a nice week. Big up yourself, Prime Minister. Hentai ready, DJ Keep. Bless up yourself, my G. Keep thanks, Irish Storm. Blessing. Thanks to my sponsor and my family and my friends. God bless you all. It was a pleasure being here. Until we meet again, family to the end.
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0: A man, Shabba Bronx Empire, Shabba Bronx Empire. I'm in the pa Irish Storm Radio. 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
5: 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This is King Banton. You're right now. You're tuning to Irish Storm Radio. Yeah.

them a wonder. Oh, Irish Storm do this, them row it out on go. 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

Let me say a special good evening, ladies and gentlemen. Welcome to another Sunday evening Storm and Irish Storm. Enough respect to man called Street Ruler who just an iron eye the baton. Ladies and gentlemen, it's another Sunday. Today is July 19. Yes, Sunday, July 19. And it's about 21 minutes past 7 o'clock. Otherwise, you can say it's 7:21 on the PM side, of course. How was your day, ladies and gentlemen? Hopefully, you have a wonderful and a blessed day. And a well-deserved rested Sunday, of course. All right? You know, so boy, when the ruler finishes showing he gave a night about it, you know, so we have to continue the really. Because you know, so nice is his guarantee. Let me just say, forth and foremost, shout out all of those people on IrishStormRadio.com. www.IrishStormRadio.com. Those listening to us on Alexa. Yes, and especially, let me say, those listening to us on their cell phones, yeah, by using the IrishStorm app. Maximum respect in every aspect. Any first time listener or listeners this evening, let me just take the opportunity to welcome you to IrishStorm. Big up all of my Jamaican massive, my Guyanese massive, my Grenadian, my Bajan, my St. Vincent, my TNT, those from Panama, Antigua and Barbuda, St. Kitts and the Nevis, the U.S. Virgin Island. Yeah, man. St. Lucia. Yeah? Dominica. And the list continue. You understand? Big up everybody right about now listening to the IrishStorm. The IrishStorm around town. All right? So right about now, people, I'll be here from now up until about 10 o'clock tonight. I know some music going to be nice tonight. So I'm going to ask to keep the volume the same way you had it when Ruler was on IrishStorm. Or maybe you can just turn it up a little bit louder for me. All right? Because I know it's going to have it up loud for Ruler still. You understand? Don't forget IrishStorm anniversary coming in October. Yeah, man. The all-inclusive party. So please put something aside to purchase your tickets. And if you cannot make it, please support their station by purchasing a ticket. You understand? Yeah, man. All-inclusive. You understand, it's going to be around the second week of October. All right? So once again, big up everybody. Are you ready for the juggling tonight? Ready.

0: This is Sanchez. 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Nice vibe, bombas.
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0: Yo, Riley, turn me up, man. 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

from DMV, man, brother Earl, have it locked tonight, you know. I wonder if Trevor have a speaker outside tonight also, man. Florida family. Trevor, what go on, sir? Yeah, man. Turn up the box, man. 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Turn up the box, Trevor. Trevor. 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Come on, DMV, Mr. K.

Lady Sharon Cross, good evening to you, my friend. 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I want to say bless up, good evening to Miss Fuller. On a Woodruff, over there on the Woodruff, you know? Keaton, them side there, Brooklyn.

0: The man named Chicken Chess. No one no ugly face, cause it now say I the man said named Chicken Chess. Wala wala wala wala wala wala wala wala wala wala. Let me play this one from the top artist. Them call him Chicken Chess. Alright? Listen away, my say. Chicken Chess.
1: Now all nice and decent girls with your sexy body and the body so.
0: Just learn to why them call him on Chicken Chess. You don't know.

Voice of man called Trevor Sparks. Bye bye love. She looks so fine. Don't forget August 8th. The Brownsville Premier Lumini. Fish Fry. 6th Park at 4th Street, Canarsie.

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Once again, let me say welcome. Gonna take a short coming announcement break, and we're gonna be right back. We're taking a short break, of course. Community announcement break. Stick and stay.

0: 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Come out early and stay late. 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
4: 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It's 5 minutes before 8 o'clock. Yes, and if you're in Jamaica, which we have a few listeners that are listening right about now, your time is 5 minutes to 7 o'clock. New York time, 5 minutes to 8, all right? Yeah, man. New York time, 5 minutes to 8. Jamaica time, 5 minutes to 7. All right, so as we continue with the party vibe on Irish Storm, this is the Sunday Evening Storm. Welcome again.

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1: Easy Malley, Robin Malcolm out of Canada. In the house tonight, big up to Robin Malcolm out.